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16: 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Slowing around the Royal Adelaide Show with Greenhill Road, Goodwood Road and Leader Street all down to 25. We'll be heading through Surrey Downs. We've got a burst water main at Hancock Road near Jane Street. Speeds are at 40.
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0: you. One membership per account while mobile services remains active. T's and C's. Heading for a top of 19 degrees today. Right now, it's a sunny 13. Traffic and weather every 15 minutes with Jody and Hazy. 6 till 10 weekday mornings on Nova 919.
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2: Good morning, it's Mike Humphrey with you. Social media giants who fail to remove harmful content from their platforms could face $100 million fines. New digital duty of care laws will be put to federal parliament this week, but are facing pushback from the opposition. They are aimed at giving the eSafety Commissioner greater powers. The federal coalition is proposing a ban on burning the Australian flag. Independent Monique Ryan says the move is pandering to One Nation, but she agrees with John Howard, the former PM historically against such a ban on the grounds of protecting free speech. Thousands of Aussies left stranded in Indonesia with a volcanic eruption grounding hundreds of flights. Ukrainian President Volodymyr Zelensky believes the ongoing conflict with Russia will continue into European winter. It comes as Donald Trump's top negotiators hold talks in the capital, Kiev. Five people have died in a cargo plane crash in Miami. The Amazon plane overshot the runway, hitting several cars, bursting into flames. And Kim Kardashian and Kanye West have supported their daughter in her first ever solo concert. They've watched on from opposite sides of the theatre as 13-year-old Northwest took the stage in Chicago.
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1: 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Nova!

0: Good morning. Welcome to Monday. Jaden Hayes just hanging out with you. 19 degrees across Adelaide today, partly cloudy until 10 o'clock thanks to Shell OTR. And then from 10, it's the great Mel Tresina. Now, she wants to put you on the standby list for Nova's cash or the cars.
1: It's a big call. So two electric vehicles or a heap of cash, but we don't know how much cash. The only person that knows is Kate Ritchie.
0: Yeah.
1: She's the only one.
0: No, it's your decision to make, but in the first instance, you got to get on the standby list, and you can do that with Mel. Keep it locked to Nova. Oh, yeah, let's celebrate our little wins.
1: You know that I am very vision impaired, and you can tell that by the size of the font on my phone,
0: right?
1: I can't see anything without my glasses.
0: It's quite confronting, the size of your font.
1: So when I lose my glasses, I'm in real trouble, right?
0: Yeah.
1: So I went to the optometrist a little while ago, got some new glasses, and I was very excited about that. And unfortunately, I lost them.
0: Oh, no.
1: I know. They went missing. And they went missing for about a month. And I was like, oh, my God, I can't see anything. Yeah. Oh, God, can't even see you.
0: Yeah.
1: Which is unfortunate because you're so very handsome.
0: And thank you so much. I'm doing my best at the moment.
1: I just want to take you in.
0: I do it for you, baby. I do it for you.
1: Just want to soak you in each.
0: Sorry, producer. Sorry, Luke.
2: Are you going to do a punchline though, Joe?
1: No. So basically what happened is two things happened. These glasses that I'm wearing right now, the arm snapped off, like snapped, completely snapped. Mm-hmm. And so these are held together right now with super glue.
0: Yeah.
1: So that was one thing. So I'm I'm down to the bare minimum in terms of glasses. And then my black pair, I completely and utterly lost. Oh. Lost to the ether. I was like, where the hell are they? Anyway, in something that can only be described as an act of God, I dropped something near my bed on the weekend and then I bent over to pick it up. So I was like this on the floor and I was like, oh, my God, there's my glasses. There's my glasses.
0: In short, in summary, Joe's found her glasses.
3: All I do is win, no matter what.
0: Now she can see clearly.
2: I like it. You can see everything now.
1: Yeah. I can see everything so very clearly. Oh. And you're an idiot and you're an idiot.
0: Oh, gosh. Wow. You're not good looking at all. Looking at you through a clear lens. My little win came from the supermarket. Oh, I get a lot of little wins from the supermarket. Everything's so expensive. Deodorant. That's right. Rexona Sexy Bouquet. $3.50 at the moment at Coles.
1: Stop it.
0: Oh, stop it. Wow. So get around me, ladies, nestle underneath my wings, and if you do so, you will smell the sweet scents of Sexy Bouquet.
1: I don't want to rain on your parade, but is that not a female deodorant?
0: You're damn right it is, and I will say this, ladies, you guys have the best deodorant, absolutely the best deodorant. It gives me the protection I need, but it gives me that sweet, sweet smell that reminds me of my mother.
1: Wow, so much to unpack there.
2: Anyway, can I do my little win?
0: Yeah.
1: Go.
2: I tried a new cafe on the weekend.
1: Yeah.
2: Great oat milk in the coffee.
0: Really?
3: Yep. All I do is win, no matter what.
0: Okay. Oh, name this place then.
2: I'll give him a shout. It's called Good Day in Somerton Park. They're just off Brighton Road. And I thought it was new. Apparently it's been there for like a good year or so. But really, really nice oat milk flat white on the weekend.
1: Okay, two things here. Firstly, producer Lucy gets free coffee next time she's there for giving them a shout out. But also, is there good and bad oat milk?
0: Yeah,
2: there is. Don't ask me how to differentiate it. But sometimes if baristas maybe aren't as well trained, the oat milk and the coffee combo, just got to get the balance right.
0: Oh, right. The milk from the oats is sour. Is that what you're saying? Yeah.
2: Yeah. Because
0: depending on the health of the oats.
2: When you juice the oats
0: to get the milk. Like if they're stressed, when you're milking the oats and they're stressed oats, you get sour milk.
1: Okay.
2: Anyway, great oat coffee from Good Day in Somerton Park.
0: All right. Hey, can we take a quick call, kick it off?
1: Yeah.
0: All right. Ash from Murray Bridge, good morning to you. Celebrate your little win. What have you got?
4: We all went to the show for a family day yesterday, and we were playing the milk can sideshow.
1: Yeah.
4: Me, absolutely no good. The operator gave my son one free ball, and he absolutely flushed it.
0: Oh.
4: And won a big octopus for his little sister.
1: Yes!
3: All I do is win, no no matter what.
1: Yes, Ash.
0: Good chance. That's
1: so
0: perfect.
1: Good.
0: That is good.
5: Sixty Whipper and Kate.
6: Red had a very famous line that he gave to Andy. Hope is a dangerous thing. Hope can drive a man insane.
7: Hope can drive a man insane.
8: Oh, Red from Shawshank?
6: Yeah.
8: Yeah.
6: Have you seen Shawshank Redemption?
9: I think so.
6: What? It's one of the greatest movies of all time. You know if you've seen Shawshank. You know.
9: I think I have seen it in my youth.
6: What is it about then?
9: It's about someone that digs a hole with a spoon.
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25: G'day there, not too bad around the CBD, though speeds at 25 along Goodwood Road outside the showgrounds due to the show, of course, a few brake lights in both directions, as you can well imagine, and plenty of extra foot traffic to go along with it. Elsewhere, at Burst Water Main, Surrey Downs, Hancock Road outbound near James Street, speeds down to 40, clear and quiet for the freeway, Southern Expressway and the North-South Motorway, works though Salisbury, the Salisbury Highway near Park Terrace heading outbound. This Thursday is Are You OK Day, but life happens every day to the people you care about, so ask Are You OK any day, because a conversation could change a life. Partly cloudy today, otherwise fine, heading for a top of 19 degrees. Right now it's 15 degrees on Adelaide's Nova 919.

0: you are in the queue, I believe in you. You can do it. Let's get... I need a break. I think I need some water. I think I need some air. 9 minutes of the Noughties is going to play for us next. 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And I want to know your answer when I open the phones after 9 minutes of the Noughties. All right, Soppa, let's go. 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

such an upbeat song, 9 minutes of the noughties, on Nova with the number one song in Australia still. It's Choosing Texas from Ella Langley. It is playing after G-Flip's Bet on Fire. And 13, 24, 10 is officially open if you want to be in the running for Nova's cash or the cars. 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
3: I would love to go in the running for the cash if that's okay.
0: Oh, it's fine. You know that I don't know how much is up for grabs though.
3: I know, but we love Kate, so she'd be good.
0: We trust that Kate will give us a good amount of cash. What would you be spending it on?
3: I want to take my family to Portugal because I found out I have 3% Portuguese, so I'm taking it.
0: You're going to be there like, ah, my people.
3: Yep, there they are.
0: I'm in my country.
3: Yep,
0: all the more excuse to eat Portuguese tarts.
3: That's it. That's why it's all in my blood. I know.
0: If my blood could be based off what I eat, I'm also 3% Portuguese.
3: Love it.
0: After 11 a.m, I'll reopen 13, 24, 10. Oh my goodness, there are so many artists coming down under. I'm overwhelmed with buying tickets. Harry Styles, Bruno Mars, both those artists are on the other side of this.
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0: Nova 919. It's the home of Jody and Hazy. Oh my goodness, I learnt the most whack fact about Hazy today and how much money he spent on a snack.
1: I spent $700 in 1 year on peanut M&Ms at the Channel 7 vending machine.
0: No way.
1: So to calculate that, $700 worth, that means in 1 year I've eaten 250 packets of M&Ms.
0: I feel like $700 could be easily spent, I don't know, at the Royal Adelaide Show. Yes, have you gone yet? Because Jody and Hazy have got more tickets up for grabs. The most tickets tomorrow morning from 60 Chance to Win. I think they're giving away family passes every single hour. That is wild. All right, let's go check your roads. And then 9 minutes of Nova Boy Jams is going to play us some Hollaback Girl from Gwen.

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16: G'day there. Clear and quiet around the CBD. No dramas on the Southern Expressway, the freeway or the north-south motorway. That said, through Wayville, speed to 25 along Goodwood Road outside the showgrounds due to the show. A burst water main, Surrey Downs, Hancock Road outbound near James Street. Speeds at 40. Works remain Campbelltown, Lower Northeast Road near Gord Road. Both directions down to 40. Works to Fairview Park, Hancock Road near Grenfell Road. 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Partly cloudy, otherwise fine, heading for a top of 19 degrees. Right now it's 16 degrees on Adelaide's Nova 919.

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The Thinking Music's going to help you decide what you're choosing. Alex Warren currently down under. Fever Dream on the way, but first, it's 9 minutes of no-

Austin on Nova 919. Are you excited? Alex Warren's been doing the rounds and he's coming to Adelaide Wednesday night. He's posted a carousel of photos on his Instagram of his time in Australia, which includes doing a shoey. Come on, Alex, you know better than that. And also posing with one of Rob Irwin's gigantic snakes. Wednesday night, if you're going, I'm getting you pumped up for it with his Fresh Hit Fever Dream.

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2: 13, 24, 10. What are we locking in if we win Nova's cash or the cars, Alex?
3: I'm thinking cash, please. I'd love to go on a holiday.
2: And where are we going?
3: Bora Bora.
2: Oh, stop it with your bad self. I hope that it's enough money for you to get one of those fancy overwater bungalows.
3: I hope so too.
2: Oh, good luck, Alex.
3: Thank you so much, Mel.
2: Jess, also calling 13, 24, 10. What are you thinking?
4: I'm going to choose the cars.
2: How old's your current car?
4: It's 2007 model.
2: You need an upgrade to a fancy EV.
4: It'd be amazing.
2: And two of them. I hope you've got a double car garage.
4: We don't, but we'd sort something out.
2: I don't either. Katie, what are you thinking?
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2: And what are we spending it on?
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2: Ooh, aloha. Good luck.
5: Thanks, Mel.
2: And Leonie.
6: Hello.
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6: 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We've got new drivers in the house and not enough cars for them to drive. 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
6: 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Oh. 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

on Adelaide's Nova 919. She was meant to be taking a career hiatus, can't even say the word, after doing some performances. But she's actually going to be part of the press tour for Focker in Law. It's part of the Meet the Parents movie franchise. Comes out in November. I'm so excited to see it. You're on Nova 919, the home of Jodie and Hazy. Now, it was a massive weekend. Crows won their last home game of the season and the Royal Adelaide Show opened. There's around 500,000 people expected to go through the gates. So if you would love to be one of those 500,000, Jodie and Hazy tomorrow have

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18: Hello there, it's Mike Humphrey with you. TikTok, Instagram and Facebook could be hit with fines of $100 million under tougher online safety laws. The federal government wants stronger powers for the eSafety Commissioner to police Australia's under-16 social media ban and crack down on harmful content online. Aussies could pocket thousands of dollars extra a year under a One Nation plan to redirect super into take-home pay. Pauline Hanson's party thinks households struggling with cost of living pressures should be able to access super for up to 3 years. 36 Australians are still missing as recovery efforts continue after the devastating floods in Nepal. More than 5,000 people remain unaccounted for, with the death toll nearing 1,400. Australia's electric vehicle boom is rolling on, with EVs outselling every other type of vehicle in the month of August. It's the first time it's ever happened. Thousands of Aussies left stranded in Bali, Jakarta and Singapore, with a giant volcanic ash cloud grounding flights. Meanwhile, Ukrainian President Volodymyr Zelensky believes the ongoing conflict with Russia will continue into European winter. It comes as Donald Trump's top negotiators hold talks in the capital, Kiev. Natalie Portman has welcomed her third child into the world. It's the Star Wars star's first with her current boyfriend. Updating sport, the San Francisco 49ers have taken to Melbourne's Amy Park for their first training session down under. They play the LA Rams at the MCG on Friday. And Oscar Piastri will head to the Spanish GP 7th in the championship standings. That's after last night's 5th place finish in the Italian GP at Monza. And now you're up to date on Nova.
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I'm so excited because Miley Cyrus is dropping a brand new album September 18. Going Now just by Miley. One name, like Cher, Madonna, iconic. And this is the first song that she's gifted us off her brand new album. It's called Bass Persuades, and I love it.

0: I cannot wait to dance at a club to that song. Not that I go to clubs anymore, but I will to dance to that. Bass Persuades, fresh hit from Miley here on Nova. How did you go securing your tickets to see this guy? Bruno Mars. It was the most stressful Friday arvo. I finally got my tickets. Don't ask how much I spent on my soul. Let's get this bad boy on, and then I'll open 13, 24, 10 to get you in the running for Nova's cash or the cars. You might need the cash to replenish the amount of money that you spent on Bruno Mars tickets. I know I do.
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0: Dolly, Mr. Worldwide, Mr. 305, Pitbull on Adelaide's Nova 919. Have you gone to the Royal Adelaide Show? Do you want free tickets? Of course you do. Jodie and Hazy sorting you out. 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They're back on air from 6. And speaking of winning, shall I get you in the running for this?
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1: 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What will you choose?
0: First one through on 13, 24, 10. Clearly you are desperate for one of these things, Beck.
3: Two of them.
0: Oh, she wants the cars.
3: Yeah, definitely. I just think, like, given the value of the cars, like, it's a given, whereas the cash, it's a bit of a gamble. You don't know how much it's going to be. So, yeah, I think it's safest to go for the cars. And I would love, like, an electric vehicle. Better.
0: Oh, my gosh.
3: Paying for petrol.
0: Oh, right. Not just paying for petrol, but getting out at the servo, the worst.
3: Oh, I know. And, like, I have to do a lot of driving. My son goes to school, like, nearly 2 hours driving, just dropping him off, picking him up. Plus, I drive a lot for work. So
0: wow.
3: Definitely keen to not have to worry about
0: Beck, petrol. That's so much driving. I absolutely get why you want the EV.
3: I know.
0: Oh, well, good
3: I
0: luck.
3: I feel like an Uber driver, an underpaid Uber driver.
0: Don't all mums, though? All mums and dads?
3: Pretty much. That's what you sign up for, I suppose.
0: What do you think your kid would get you give you as a star rating?
3: Hopefully a 5, considering like he eats in my car and makes a mess, leaves wrappers everywhere, and I'd probably give him like a 0.
0: I was about to say, he'll give you a 5, you give him a 0.
3: Yeah, exactly.
0: Well, if you win, I think you need to implement new rules. No eating in the cars. Good luck.
3: Oh, yay, it's so exciting. Thank you.
0: Keep it on Nova right across the day for more chances, and don't forget you can register on the Nova Player or novafm.com.au.
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3: 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Ooh, we have a lot to talk about. 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

0: 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He's catching up with some Love Islanders. Joel got a text. 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
20: 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There's urgent gas works on University Drive, Flinders University near Sturt Road, a burst water main, Surrey Downs on Hancock Road northbound at June Street, and we've got ongoing works on Salisbury Highway heading outbound in Salisbury near Park Terrace. 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See website for T's and C's. Partly cloudy and 19 degrees, a sunny 18 tomorrow. We've got 17 degrees now on Adelaide's Nova 919.
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28: 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I know it's Monday. It's the start of the week, but I am your humble court jester here to entertain you for the next 5 days and get you through to another weekend where we can just let loose. Coming up today, we're catching up with the Where's Your Head At podcast hosts, Anna McAvoy and Matt Zukowski, who between them have a slew of reality TV credits and are good friends of mine. Their studio is actually across the hall from mine, so I'm finally going to pull them over in for a chat. But let's kick off our Monday lunchtime with David Guetta, Teddy Swims and Tones and I, Gone, Gone, Gone on Nova.

0: G-Flip, Bed on Fire, what an anthem. You're listening to The Joel Creasy Show. Hope your lunch hour is treating you well. I've dragged them across the way from their studio. Anna McAvoy, Matt Zukowski of the Where's Your Head At podcast. Thank you for coming to join me in my studio.
1: Thanks for having us.
2: Yeah, thanks for having us, man.
1: Across Thank the you. Hall.
0: I know. I look on longingly into your studio because last time I saw you, you had a psychic.
1: We had the human lie detector.
0: Lie detector.
1: It was scary. Yeah. I was like sweating.
0: Yeah. Oh, yeah. I am a sweater, I've realised.
1: Are you?
0: Yeah. Well, only recently.
2: On the hot seat by him. He was really sweating.
1: Yeah.
2: He knows every tale you have about lying.
0: What sort of questions was he asking you?
1: He said to us that people lie 40 times a day, white lies. And I was like, that cannot be true.
0: Well, people like me are probably bringing like the average up, so I'm probably doing 120. Someone sweet like you, Anna's probably doing like 10, and that's where the balance is coming
1: right,
0: in.
1: Yeah, that makes sense.
2: No, he was just saying you lie about just everyday stuff, like you know, just to protect stuff, protect people. If someone asks you how you're going and you say good, that's a lie.
0: But would you rather someone say that, like if you ask them how they're going and you say good, would you rather like them lie and just say good or be like, actually, I've had the worst day, like my wife's left me, and then you get stuck talking to them?
1: Depends how close we are.
2: Yeah. If it's the girl, the cash register, probably just say good.
0: Yeah.
1: I have had that happen before, though.
0: Really?
1: Yeah.
0: Like, over.
1: I'm just having a really bad day, and I was like, oh no, what happened? And then I was like, oh, I shouldn't have asked that. And then it just continued. And, yeah. You have to be careful.
0: You're taking her out for dinner.
1: Wining and dining.
2: And you've got your best friends now.
0: Yeah. Can I just say, when I met you both, you were, because I don't like being described as normal, right? And I'm not calling you normal in that way. But when I first met you both, you were both very normal. And like, it took me a moment to find out that you won, Anna, like you won Love Island.
1: Yeah.
0: Like, you didn't open, like some people open with that.
1: Yeah.
2: We were sitting in a booth, remember? I actually remember what you're saying.
0: Yeah.
2: We were talking about where everyone placed on the TV shows because someone else obviously brought it up.
0: Of course.
1: Definitely not
2: Matt. No, not me. No, yeah. it was definitely someone else.
0: But you were the same too. You weren't just like boasting about yourself. Some people literally open before they say hello.
2: Yeah.
0: Like you know, kind of rattle off what they've done. And I was like, oh, these guys are impressive.
2: Yeah.
0: Yeah. So thanks for being nice.
1: Anytime. You're always lovely.
0: Oh, you're welcome.
1: You also don't lead with your resume, which is lovely.
0: No, at least, you know, let them get like a little bit of conversation and then I'll mention
2: Joe. We'd had like one drink or two and then he was like, hey.
0: Yeah, and then I'll corner you and that's your night done. Anna McAvoy and Matt Zukowski, my favourite Love Islanders, my only Love Islanders that I know, sorry. Please stick around so we can chat more about your very successful podcast up after this. Here's Justin Bieber, Love Yourself on Nova.

0: Christy with Hollywood Dreams. It's the Joel Creasy Show on Nova, and we're joined in the studio by Anna McAvoy and Matt Zukowski. 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How long has your podcast been running? Because it feels very successful.
1: Yeah, 5 years. We are so different. Like, we started the podcast as two single people and we were like, let's talk about dating. Let's talk about relationships.
0: Yeah.
1: And within 3 months, I was in a relationship.
0: Yeah.
2: I was actually, as well at that point as well.
1: Yeah, like, it's just been a crazy, like, there's been marriages, there's been divorces, there's been stepkids, there's been
2: your
1: baby
2: kids, yeah,
1: from
2: baby,
1: me.
2: You know what I mean? Yeah,
0: yeah, congratulations. Thank I haven't, don't even think I've seen you since that.
1: Thank
0: congratulations.
1: You. I know, it's so good.
0: Oh my, yeah, the God, best. We're adults.
1: I know. Don't you hate, like, realizing that? You're like...
0: Yeah, because, like, I hope it's the same for both of you. I'm renovating at the moment. I'm getting all these questions. And I'm like, but I'm a kid.
2: Yeah.
0: I replied to my account the other day, YOLO, because I didn't know what to say.
2: Oh, mate, imagine as an account reading that. That's pretty bad. That's funny.
0: Yeah, I'm like, I don't know what to do. I've got to go back on air. I didn't. Because I've done a bit of reality TV, and it's reality TV fans are passionate. You must have gotten a vote.
2: We were quite lucky. I feel
1: was lucky, but there's definitely times like ups and downs.
2: I got on Love Island I got some.
0: But you're in the same season.
1: Yeah.
2: So she won and I came second.
0: Sly. I knew I liked you for a reason.
1: But separately, not together, obviously.
0: Yeah, how quickly did you just go like meh to each other?
1: Immediately.
0: Love Island was both your first reality shows, right?
2: Yeah. Yes.
0: Which I also think people give like a hard time to like Housewives, anyone that does reality TV. You are opening up and offering up your life for people's entertainment. That takes guts.
1: Yeah. And we were both modelling full-time with Chadwick Models and our agent was like, if you go on the show, you will never work as a model another day in your life again.
2: True. We did it a while ago.
1: It had a different reputation back then.
2: It's a
1: different lifetime almost.
2: Yeah, to what it does now. Like,
1: yeah.
2: No offense to people doing it now, but I feel like
0: you're pioneers.
2: People are pioneers, yeah. I got people go on there with a certain 100%. Expectation. Whereas we did it, it was sort of like this new show and we were just like, yeah, I'm single and lonely.
0: Yeah.
2: If I could meet someone to get a tan, cool.
1: Yeah.
2: You know what I mean? Yeah.
0: Mm-hmm. For sure. Well, when I signed up to do I'm a Celebrity.
2: It was season one, weren't you?
0: Season one. And I remember all the comedy agents were like, well, he'll never work in comedy again. This is a terrible idea. Yeah. He's a comedian. Comedians don't do that. And now every single one has done it.
1: Yeah.
2: Well, literally, you're a pioneer for that. Mm.
0: You did Celeb, didn't you?
2: I'm a Celebrity this year.
0: Who were you there with?
2: My comedian was Nath Valvo.
0: Valet. sorry about that. No, was that Conchetta? Was she there?
2: Conchetta won.
0: Yeah. Did she win?
2: She won in the end, yeah.
0: Really?
2: How did you find it?
0: Boring.
2: Oh, and that's what no one explains to you, how boring the days are.
0: You want to get into the Tucker Trials or whatever because it's something to do.
2: It's so funny. When they're about to read your name out, who goes? You're like, not me, not me.
0: Yeah.
2: And then it's not you and you're like, I wish it was me.
0: Yeah,
2: are we
0: totally.
2: Allowed to swear on this?
0: Absolutely can swear. Yeah, I know what you mean. It's like, give me something to do. Same as like, what's really weird is everyone goes, what did you have to eat? And I didn't do a eating trial until week 5. And I was in there with Barry Hall, the football player. So I was like, well, I don't want to look like, you know, the weak gay guy. So I was like, I'll go first, eating whatever crap it was, quite literally. And because I was so hungry, it wasn't that bad.
1: You're like, I'm starving.
0: I'll eat this elephant
2: in the hoop. I went in the first one.
0: Did you have to drink anything?
2: Yeah.
0: I didn't have to do that. That looks the worst.
2: A beetle smoothie or something. A beetle smoothie. And then like the beetles were like, eat it. And you had to like scull it. But I ate a pig's anus.
0: Really? And what did you eat on the show? We're catching up with Anna McAvoy and Matt Zukowski. I got to ask about this season of The Traitors because I think you maybe both have an ex on the show. So stick around. It's Olivia Dean, Man I Need on Nova. Looks like

0: Creasy.
1: Nova.
2: Let's get the party started. See you at the bar, you was hardly talking. That's when I knew that your heart was scarring. Friends to lovers need a part to star in. Like, wait, babe, let me

0: Calvin Harris, Feel So Close. It's the Joel Creasy Show on Nova, and I'm feeling so close with the hosts of the Where's Your Head At podcast, Anna McAvoy and Matt Sikowski. And Anna is Michael, isn't it?
1: Yeah.
0: I remember, I think you were only just dating when we first met.
2: Yeah, it would have been really early.
0: Yeah.
1: Early days.
0: I think you all loved up.
1: I know.
0: And then what's your problem? Come on, man. But is this good content for the podcast? Is this mostly what you do?
1: It is.
2: Until it's not.
0: Yeah.
1: Until it's not.
0: I know, yeah. You become tabloid fodder sometimes.
2: Yeah.
0: Like, I know him.
2: Oh, yeah.
0: Poor thing.
2: Yeah. They just love me, don't they?
0: Yeah, they love you. I mean, they've got to fill those pages somehow, the Daily Mail. They're like, all right, who's he dating? Like,
2: what's he up to now?
0: Yeah.
2: Let's lean on him.
0: But then you've got the podcast to clap back at least.
1: Yeah. And Matt has a colourful dating life. So, I mean, it's interesting, you know, following along, right?
0: Yeah. Well, then you were both telling me, like, you know people on the Traders.
2: Yes. Are on there.
1: It's so funny. Matt and I think we were actually in the podcast studio and it came up on like a page and I was like, oh, there's my ex on the Traders. And then I like, you know, flick across and I'm like, and there's your ex.
0: Yeah. Red or Colleen. Yeah, it's weird, isn't it?
2: Yeah.
1: Yeah.
0: Would you do that show? Traders?
1: I don't think so.
0: Well, we know how you go under the lie detector test. You sweat. So.
1: Yeah, I know. So I wouldn't be good. I'm not a good liar. Matt, I think you'd be.
2: I'd be all right, I feel. I don't know the actual concept. Yeah, I do. I don't know the concept of it, though.
0: I think it's like Murder in the Dark. Remember that game you used to play as a kid?
2: Vaguely.
0: Yeah, same.
2: Vaguely. Yeah.
0: Someone said that to me and now I'm saying it to you.
2: Yeah. I'll go Google it. See. Someone, there's people that are the murderers and then there's people that are trying to suss them and they have to lie.
0: Yeah.
2: There's do challenges during
0: traitors
2: the day?
0: And faithfuls, and I think they do challenges. I think it's a bit like The Mole. Remember that show?
2: Vaguely.
0: Yeah, another one. Vaguely. Do you guys do any, do you do live show? Podcast live show?
1: We have done,
0: Actually, I saw the photos.
1: Yeah.
0: Massive.
2: Yeah. We just, I'll preface by saying we don't get along when that happens.
1: Yeah. I like to prepare and Matt likes to just like
2: go out there.
0: You know, with you.
1: But like Matt does like zero level of preparation. Like
2: I stormed out of my hotel room and left her in there in Brisbane.
0: You should be a housewife.
1: Matt's very dramatic. Like I'm like, it takes a lot to deal with this. In the start of our podcasting days, like we would fight all the time.
2: All the time.
0: And then right.
2: You stormed out of an actual record.
1: Yeah, dude, you're so annoying.
2: And then you stormed out and then we didn't record.
0: We're talking about astrology.
1: I feel like it always comes back.
2: Like no one cares.
1: Yeah. Matt, like, I feel it comes a lot to do with, I'm not allowed to say this. I'm going to get in trouble for saying this. And
2: partners.
0: Oh. But do you bleep? Or do you cut?
2: No. It's just, I can't say anything about what's going on in my life.
0: Yeah,
2: thing.
1: I get that. Allowed, which, yeah.
0: But then when you say prepare, what does it prepare for a live show?
1: Just like, yeah, I don't know.
0: What's he not doing?
1: Everything. Like, he genuinely wants to like post.
2: Let's not do it.
0: Oh, I love it. This is like, way better than the Housewives Reunion.
1: Let's not get the beef started again.
2: No, Anna just wants to read the script down.
1: No, I want to like organize what we're going to talk about. Matt's kind of like, let's just like see how we feel. I'm like, see how we feel.
2: I have top points and I'll be like.
1: No, it's like, it's too, I like to prepare.
2: Whereas I like to be like, you know, I could feel the crowd.
0: Yeah.
2: You know, as a stand-up, you would know that. You got to feel the crowd.
1: Yeah, but Joel's not like rolling into a stand-up with like, I'll just see what joke comes to mind. Like, yeah. I'm sure you've thought about it.
2: I was at yours one time when you were going over your jokes.
0: Well, I was like performing jokes for you.
2: No, you're going over your
0: script. Like, how awful. I'm a monster.
2: You were going over your stand-up set, you remember?
1: Yeah.
0: And that, I must say, I am like, I hate writing a set list. Like, I always start with welcome. Like, I'm going to forget.
2: To welcome.
0: You two are the best. I could talk to you all day. Listen to Anna and Matt's podcast where you had it. You are, just both a delight. And swing by anytime. We're neighbours.
1: Thanks, I know.
2: You should come on ours.
0: Happily. You know me, I'm such a wallflower. Swing by anytime. Thanks, guys.
1: Thank you. Bye.
0: Thanks, mate. Oh, you two are the best. Anna McAvoy and Matt Sikowski. You can listen to my full chat with them on the Joel Creasy Show podcast. Next up, we're going to update the scroll and see what Celine Dion and her fans did outside her Paris hotel.
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0: stupid song could ever say.
1: Olivia Rodrigo's stupid song. 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
1: Oh, I just can't quit her today. Natalie Locke, hello.
3: Good morning. What day, what time of day is it? Good afternoon, Joel.
1: You normally do the morning shift, so you are forgiven for saying that. And also, you know, I love it when you make a mistake.
3: I know, I did that just for you. What a gift.
1: No, because Nat never makes a mistake. So when she does, it's like, oh, she's human.
3: I'm practically perfect in every way.
1: Well, speaking of practically perfect, you know how much I love a bit of Celine Dion. And are you a Celine fan?
3: I mean, she's
1: Natalie.
3: Okay. Oh, I'm so Natalie. Sorry. I feel like I'm disappointing you. I mean, I don't dislike Celine Dion.
1: My booth is aghast. That's us in the producer booth.
3: She's fine.
1: That's
3: she's fine.
1: Oh, my gosh. She said the greatest thing I've ever heard anyone ever say at a concert. She once said to the crowd before singing a song, she goes, "This next song is dedicated to anybody that has ever been a parent and dedicated to anybody that has ever been a child." That's everybody.
3: I just say everybody.
1: That's everybody, Celine. Anyway, she's doing a residency in Paris. I wish I was there. I love her so much. And she was spotted dancing for fans outside of her hotel ahead of the residency. And then on another day, she also put on a little show outside her
3: was
1: hotel.
3: Was she getting on the Chablis or something during the day? She's day drinking. What's happening? Why is she dancing?
1: Bonkers. Bonkers. And we love that about Celine Dion. She was joined by fans in an impromptu sing-along. Have a listen.

0: Natalie, as I often tell people, you speak a million languages.
1: Oh, I am. I am what's known as a polyglot.
0: What did you call me? What was she saying there?
1: Oh, just why? why am I singing in the streets? What she was singing.
0: She just lives for it.
1: I know. Extraordinary. Mm. Of course, she did represent Switzerland in Eurovision. You know that, right?
0: Yes, of course. Yes. Of course I know that.
1: I know, but look at me knowing it. That's more impressive.
0: I'm impressed. hey, it was also night one of the Emmys last night.
1: Oh, nobody cares about night one. Are you joking? Yeah. That's where they go, like, best catering and stuff, isn't it?
0: Exactly what we said. Sabrina Carpenter and Bad Bunny, they each won their first ever Emmy Award. Sabrina won Outstanding Variety Special for The Muppet Show. Bit controversial because she beat the Ariana and Cynthia Wicked Special.
1: Oh, controversial, yep.
0: And Bad Bunny's Super Bowl Halftime Show won 7.
1: For Best Halftime Show. Like, what category is that?
0: I know Snoop Dogg must be pissed.
1: Yeah, and what, Kylie's not eligible because she hasn't done the AFL Grand Final yet.
0: Well, that means they're both halfway to EGOT status now with both a Grammy and an Emmy. And also that means I can tell this next story. Kylie Minogue.
1: Oh, great segue, Nat.
0: Yeah, I know. Thank you so much for hosting my show for me. There are rumours floating around that she is in Melbourne ahead of the AFL Grand Final.
1: What vicious rumours they are, too.
0: I know. Ronan Carroll was spotted at the airport. Perhaps at Tullamarine. Yeah. Well, I know you are, of course, in Perth and are one of those weird people that support the West Coast Eagles. So what are you more excited about in the grand final, the potential of the Dockers or Kylie?
1: Okay, so as a West Coast Eagles fan, the potential that the Dockers might get beaten in the grand final, amazing. Imagine how good that would be. But also, I mean, seeing Kylie, I know that she's going to put on an incredible show.
0: Yeah.
1: And I think that AFL grand final pre-game entertainment has been levelling up over the last few years. So,
0: I agree.
1: And she. Katy Perry, incredible. Robbie Williams, he was brilliant. So it's getting better and better each year, and I think Kylie will just add to that.
0: And you and I watched the grand final together last year, and so we were there when Snoop Dogg performed. And we were both on, what's it called, Spittin' Rhymes? Is that what they call it? Spittin' Rhymes?
1: Yeah, that's exactly what we were doing.
0: God,
1: we were spitting. I don't know about rhymes.
0: Oh, you're the best. Tomorrow on the show, drag queen Ms. Lazy Susan. Up next, the Chrissy Swan Show.
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24: 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There's urgent gas works on University Drive, Flinders University near Sturt Road, a Boost Water Main, Surrey Downs on Hancock Road northbound at June Street. Also ongoing works on Salisbury Highway heading outbound in Salisbury near Park Terrace with speeds down to 40. The MG4 EV Urban. 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Partly cloudy and 19 degrees, a sunny 18 tomorrow. We've got 17 degrees now on Adelaide's Nova 919.
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27: Hello, Heidi Tiltons with your 2pm headlines. One Nation is defending its plan to let workers redirect some of their super towards rent or mortgage payments. Under the policy, workers could access around a quarter of their compulsory contributions for up to 3 years. Barnaby Joyce argues it would provide much-needed relief for households under financial pressure. Qantas flights to and from Jakarta remain suspended, with passengers being warned the disruption could continue. Volcanic ash has forced Jakarta's main airport to remain closed until at least tonight. More than 1 million students, parents and teachers have been caught up in a major cyber attack on education platform MathSpace. Criminal gang members who plan a murder could face life behind bars under new laws being introduced to New South Wales Parliament. And Bad Bunny is officially halfway to the coveted EGOT. The Puerto Rican superstar's added his first Emmy to his 6 Grammy Awards for his record-breaking Super Bowl halftime show. He now only needs an Oscar and Tony to complete the set. And you're you're up to date on Nova.
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3: I'm feeling good this Monday. The sun is shining and my mate Lauren Phillips is back in for Swanee.
4: I'm feeling good too, Jack.
3: And you smell unbelievable.
4: Oh, well, thank you very much. Do you know what? We were talking the other day about pheromone maxing and people smelling like their natural scent. You'll never catch me smelling like my natural scent. I lather myself in fragrance. I love it.
3: So do I. And I don't think there's such thing as too much.
4: No.
3: I'd rather you be smelling too good.
4: Unless it smells bad. You know, when someone walks past and you're like, oh, man, that smells like you've been rolling in potpourri. And it is giving me a headache.
3: Yeah, like we don't want to be overdoing Britney Spears fantasy.
4: Do you know the Paris Hilton fragrance is one of the best I've ever worn?
3: Is it?
4: Oh, it was like her 17th fragrance or something she launched. And it was one of my faves. And I used to wear it all the time. And people would be like, what is that? And I'd go, oh, it's a bit of a mix of a few that I use. But it was actually Paris Hilton.
3: The shame. Hey, after 3 o'clock, we have Sennheiser Momentum 5 wireless headphones again stuffed inside the bum bag in Chrissy's Quizzy. We've also got Somba tickets
4: away. Somba tickets. They go on sale today.
3: Tom, is it this week? Is it today?
4: Yeah.
3: Somba tickets are on sale?
4: Yep.
3: Tomorrow. Get in first. But next, say good day, 13, 24, 10. Tell us about your Father's Day. How did it go? We'll give you a prize just for sharing. Taylor Swift for your Monday here at Nova.

0: Neo for your Monday here at Nova. Lauren Phillips is in for Swanee, and it's time to say g'day. How was your Father's Day, Lozzie?
1: Oh, Jack, I had the most beautiful Father's Day. I'm lucky to have my beautiful dad, Bobby, who's 79. We actually sat at Father's Day planning his 80th birthday,
0: wow,
1: which to me is like wild because I'm also sitting here with you and we're planning your
0: 30th
1: birthday and I'm planning my 40th birthday. But it was great. It's so nice to be able to spend time with the fam. And my brother, who's a great dad, he was there with his little baby Sienna, who stole the show and no one cares about any of us besides her.
0: Yeah, so great.
1: How was yours?
0: It was good. I had lunch with my dad, my sister, my brother-in-law and my mum, but I was the token, like, hungover son sitting there.
1: Every year. I just really think it was a failing putting Mother's Day and Father's Day on a Sunday because all the kids in their 20s turn up hungover on a Sunday.
0: Yes.
1: Just do a Saturday lunch and let them run free.
0: I would much prefer that. And, like, you sit there, like, I'm pretending I'm liking my meal, but I'm low-key sweating out whatever I'm drinking. Like,
1: yeah, I know.
0: But it was a great day.
1: You're trying to have a Diet Coke and just soak
0: it
1: up.
0: Yeah, exactly. Mm. Dad loved it.
1: Happy Father's Day to all the dads out there.
0: Let's go to Carissa. How was your Father's Day, Carissa?
2: Yeah, it was excellent. We just got a new pool, which my husband's worked really hard on.
1: Oh.
2: So we sit in the pool and had my dad over and my mom and the kids my husband and my dad all had a swim.
1: When you say your husband worked really hard on it, did he build the pool himself?
2: We got someone to build the pool, but he's done all the landscaping, all the fencing, absolutely everything else.
1: Oh,
2: he's
1: my
2: just been
1: gosh.
2: Working really, really hard.
1: And the fruits of your labour, sitting back and enjoying. I imagine you're in Queensland somewhere if you're enjoying the sunshine.
2: 30 degrees yesterday was perfect.
1: Well, that is perfect weather for a pool, Chris. So you're going to be like, remember when Bart Simpson got the pool?
0: Yeah.
1: And invited the whole neighbourhood over?
0: Totally. You've got to show it off, Chris. I mean, I bet your hubby will want to show it off.
2: Yes, definitely.
0: Hey, we are going to send you a double pass to Heart of the Beast, which is in cinemas September 24. It's got Brad Pitt in it.
2: Thank you. Perfect.
1: Oh, I love a Brad Pitt movie.
0: Same.
1: Stacey in Brisbane, hello.
3: Hi.
1: Tell us, how was your weekend? What did you do for Father's Day?
3: It was amazing. I was at work, but I got to spend it with many of the fathers and their families on the Brisbane whale watching boat, and it was incredible day out in the ocean.
1: Oh, do you work on a whale watching boat?
3: Yeah, I'm pretty blessed. It's pretty lucky.
1: Oh, that is the dream.
0: And now, are we in whale season at the moment, Stacey? Are there a lot out there?
3: Yes, there are a lot out there. It's amazing.
1: The whales, are they going out or are they coming back with the babies now?
3: Well, with the babies as well. Yeah, so, yes, it's so incredible.
1: Well, amazing. You might have the whales up in Queensland. In Melbourne, if you don't mind, I don't know if you saw it, there were dolphins in the Yarra River.
0: In the Yarra?
1: In that swamp.
0: Gross.
1: Dolphins, poor things.
0: Get out to the Port Phillip Bay.
1: Oh, that's pretty gross too. Hose them down and send them to Queensland.
0: Hey, Stace, you've got a double pass to Heart of the Beast as well. Let's finish with Leah. How'd you spend Father's Day, Leah?
4: It was a little bit different this year, but after 22 years of marriage, I'm separated and the adult kids were with their dad this year, so I was a bit alone. So I went shopping and I had a full face refresh.
1: Oh, Leah.
0: Slay.
1: Okay.
4: Getting ready for a girls' weekend away in Bali at the end of the year, this month.
1: So let's park the ex-husband, forget about him. Let's go on the full face refresh.
0: Yeah.
1: What does that entail, full face?
4: Oh, a little bit of Botox, a little bit of this, and, a little bit of everything.
1: A little
4: tuck. Yeah.
1: Is she glowing?
4: Absolutely. Can't
1: and
4: wait
1: going
4: to show
1: to
4: it off.
1: Bali with the girl. How many girls?
4: There will be 4 of us at the end of this month.
1: Fabulous.
4: So, they're turning 50 and I'm single.
0: Leah.
1: She's single as a Pringle and ready to mingle with her new face.
0: Continue this glow up. I'm going to send you a $350 beauty pack from Mecca, breaking beauty news this September.
4: No way. Oh, my God. You're gorgeous.
1: Oh, my
4: Thank
1: God.
4: Thank you.
0: I mean,
1: Leah's
0: you're gorgeous.
1: Ex-husband. See you, mate.
0: What a dog.
4: Have a day.
1: Bye.
0: Have a great day, ladies. Hey, here's a remix on an old one.

0: from Ella Langley. It's called Be Her here at Nova. My mate Lauren Phillips is in for Swanee today. We're fresh off the weekend. We both have a pep in our step, though.
1: I know. You know, I don't think Monday is the enemy, Jack.
0: No, Tuesday is.
1: Tuesday's bad. Tuesday and Wednesday, not
0: yes.
1: great.
0: Yes, yes. I had a great weekend. Obviously spent Father's Day with my family. But on Saturday, I went to a pub in Melbourne that you and I both know and love, the Godby.
1: Great spot.
0: With a few mates. And when we walked in, it was already quite busy, but there was a table like of 8 or 10 and half of it was free. So my mate Cam was like, oh, can we sit on that other end? And they were like, yeah, of course.
1: And you'd come in hot from lunch, right?
0: I had been at another pub before that. So I was a few hard rated deep.
1: Perfect.
0: Anyway, so I just sat down, took my sweater off because I was a few hard rated deep. And then we were having a great chat. And then I went to the bathroom and I came back and there was a girl sitting on my seat leaning against my sweater. So the group next to us had kind
1: of
0: grown.
1: You, Jack Charles, would have hated that. Get off my cashmere now.
0: So I went up behind her and I'm like, oh, I'm so sorry. I'm just going to take this knit back off.
1: Get your filthy hands off my cashmere.
0: She turned around and she was like, Jack? And I was like, Taylor? Taylor and I were mates in grade 6. So we're talking 17 or 18 years ago. I went to just one school for grade 6, like a separate school, and then I moved to the city to go to an art school for year 7. Anyway, so in this 1 year of grade 6, I'd become really close with Taylor. So much so that I would say Taylor and I dated.
1: Oh, she was your girlfriend.
0: She was my girlfriend
1: before you went to art school.
0: Yeah. And found out who I really was.
1: Before you went to dance school.
0: Yes. And she was saying, oh my God, my boyfriend's coming. I want him to meet my original boyfriend, you. And I'm like, how funny. Oh, anyway.
1: I'm pretty sure he wouldn't be threatened anymore.
0: I don't think so. He's all good. And we were talking and she was like, oh, like, it was so weird because when you finished that year, you were meant to come to my birthday in January and then you broke your arm. And I'm like, that's right. I broke my arm. It was so like traumatic just before I was starting at an art school. The way I broke my arm.
1: When you say an art school, does that mean?
0: VCA, but for secondary school. And that's where Tom and I went. So I spent half the day.
1: So that's what you do, dancing,
0: like, and then half the day academic. Think Step Up, the movie.
1: Oh my God.
0: So I had planned in the January of year 7 to go to Taylor's birthday as like a farewell to my crew there. And, you know, she was my quasi-girlfriend. Anyway, I broke my arm the day before and wasn't able to go. And she then said to me, she's like, yeah, do you remember that you still got a gift to me though? And I was like, no, like I don't have any recollection.
1: What
0: I was
1: a
0: in
1: gentleman.
0: Hospital.
1: You didn't go to the birthday party, but you still dropped a present.
0: Well, I didn't. She goes, no, you sent your mum a gift. You sent your mum to my house with a gift. And she's like, and that's when I know that we probably wouldn't date again. And I said, oh, why? What did I send you? And she goes, you gifted me a really beautiful scarf in a box with a ribbon.
1: Was it the scarf or was it the graduating go to tap dancing school that gave it away?
0: And she's like, that's when I knew. And I was like,
1: do you know what? A man who gift wraps does give it away. The ribbons give it
0: the
1: away.
0: The ribbon, like who? What straight blokes put in a ribbon on a gift box? But 13, 24, 10, I just loved the moment she said, that's when I knew.
1: Oh, yeah.
0: When did you know? Maybe it was a best mate. Maybe it was a kid. Maybe it was a current partner. 13, 24, 10.
1: Gosh. When did you know you were gay or when did you know they were gay?
0: When did you know they were gay?
1: Or someone you were dating.
0: Yeah. Or maybe a friend. Like for me, my parents knew at the age of 4 when I'd put on Rage and dance to Jerry Halliwell's Raining Man. We'll give you a Baker's Delight voucher for sharing Tempest City on The Chrissy Swan Show.

0: Jason Derulo for your Monday afternoon at Nova. Lauren Phillips is in for Swanee. And we're asking you on 13, 24, 10, when did you know that your mate, your brother, maybe your partner was gay? Because I ran into my year six girlfriend at the pub on Saturday. And, you know, cute that in grade six I was still thinking that I was going to date girls.
1: Cute.
0: But she said that there was a moment when she knew that
1: yes.
0: we didn't have a future together. And that was when yeah. I couldn't make her birthday. And I sent my mum rather, because I'd broken my arm, with a gift box with a scarf inside it and a ribbon on top.
1: That's so cute, Jack. And she knew then and you knew then too.
0: I think I knew.
1: That she wasn't for you.
0: Yeah.
1: In fact, you probably wanted to keep the scarf.
0: Yeah. 13, 24, 10. When did you know?
1: Fithani, good morning. Oh, good afternoon. Oh, no. It's Monday. I've got it's Monday-itis.
0: Yeah, hey, you made it to 2:34. You're doing well.
1: Sorry, Fithani. Now tell me, who was it that you knew and how did you know?
2: It was my ex. This was like 15 years ago. But we dated for like nearly 2 years. But he started off like straight, like he was fine. But then he started saying meow. Like he would answer the phone and he's like meow.
0: Wait, is he a furry or was he gay?
2: Oh, I don't know.
1: Like, did he identify as a cat?
2: I'm pretty sure he probably identifies himself as a cat now.
1: Oh. I don't know.
2: And then he would also show me, like, his lashes and be like, he would, like, do this weird thing with his lashes. So,
1: if he's getting his eyelashes curled, maybe.
0: A bit of a...
1: The meowing, I'm not sure where that's.
0: I think that's separate territory than... That's so funny to me. Meow.
1: But, like, was he, like, licking his paws
0: yeah.
1: and, like... behaving like a cat or just meowing?
0: Calling himself kitty cat, like.
1: Oh, no, I don't know about that.
0: Hey, Nola on 13, 24, 10, when did you know that someone in your life was potentially into the other sex?
3: Well, that would have been my darling brother.
0: Oh.
3: Who lives in Melbourne, by the way. I'm in Brisbane.
1: Yes.
3: He's in Melbourne.
1: Yes.
3: Both my sister, Janet, and I would get Mum's knee-high boots out, and he would love getting in the knee-high boots.
1: A bit of kinky boot
3: and that
1: action.
3: That was probably around the age of 5, 6.
1: Yeah.
3: No more than that.
1: He knew exactly who he was.
0: Yeah.
1: And did he walk? Yeah, did he walk exactly. well in them?
3: He did better than us.
1: Yeah. See, it's when the boys put the heels on and they can walk better than us.
0: Totally. Hey,
1: you know,
0: Nola, you've got a Baker's Delight voucher. So does Tahani. Let's finish with Lee on 13, 24, 10. When did you know Lee?
1: Hi, Lee.
4: Hey, I knew in primary school, my best friend, I loved him and thought we were going to get married, and he started designing dresses for my Barbie dolls.
1: Yeah.
0: Obsessed, though.
1: Amazing. And were they fabulous?
4: They were better than the ones you could buy in the store.
1: Yeah.
4: He was so creative, so, just beautiful.
1: And where's Tristan amazing. Now? Is he designing stunning gowns somewhere?
4: He is, actually. He's in Melbourne designing gowns. And, he was my maid of honour at my wedding.
1: The gays are in Melbourne. The gays love it. The Chrissy Swan Show on Nova. 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
23: 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Fitzy, Whipper and Kate for the drive home. 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
24: This is a Hail Mary. 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You're having lunch together. 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
25: Yeah, it's quite deep.
24: You
26: I've
24: do.
26: Got a better one. Yeah. Have you hooked up with Jamie Jury?
24: That's no way. Hang on a minute. We've got too many calls coming through.
27: I better run round.
28: 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Driving you home from four on Nova.

0: 3 months with the same 12 people. You're having lunch together. You're discussing things.
1: Yeah, it's quite deep.
2: You do. Got a better one. Yeah. Have you hooked up with Jamie Jury?
0: That's no way. Hang on a minute. We've got too many calls coming through.
1: I better run round.
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0: Canada's very own Somba. I'm calling it. We love him here. And Lozzie, you are very excited because you have tickets to his show.
1: I do. I love him so much. He just posted a video because he's announced extra shows everywhere, I think, including Brisbane today. And he put up a video of the last time he was in Australia and he went in and he was singing right amongst the crowd.
0: Oh, I love it when they do that.
1: Yeah, he gets around people.
0: The show you speak of is his You Are The Reason tour. It's coming to Australia this April. 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But 132410 if you would like tickets, because we have a double.
2: Chrissy's clickbait.
0: All the big names are on their way to Australia, and somebody that is actually already here and getting ready for her show is the great Kylie Minogue. 18 days until we get to see her play at the 2026 AFL Grand Final.
1: Are you excited?
0: I'm so excited.
1: Are you going to the Grand Final or the Kylie concert?
0: I actually don't have tickets as yet, but I have left that with my best mate Cam.
1: Yeah.
0: I was like, you've got, that's for you to sort, brother.
1: Okay, you want tickets to the Kylie concert. Do you care who's in the Grand Final?
0: Like, I do. I do. I like my footy, but I'm more excited about the Kylie concert.
1: Yeah, there's a lot of people like that, I think.
0: Yeah, and the reason I want to speak about it is because the CEO of the AFL, Andrew Dillon, has come out and said that it's going to be the biggest production and show that the AFL have ever produced.
1: Really?
0: Yes.
1: Snoop was pretty big.
0: Well, apparently the 20-minute extravaganza will be a world-class production featuring cutting edge staging, dancers, spectacular visual elements, and things that have never been seen before on that MCG ground.
1: I mean, they'll want our queen Kylie Minogue should get all the best bits.
0: She should.
1: It's got to be better than anyone else. And then whoever comes next, if it's not Australian or not Kylie, there's got to be a little bit worse than Kylie.
0: Exactly right. We need to have her as always the top tier performance.
1: I mean, the NFL has flown into Melbourne this week and the Jonas Brothers are playing at halftime on Friday. It's Friday morning our time in Australia. Which is like Friday night over there. But that'll be really interesting to see how that halftime goes. Will it be as big as what we see at the grand finals or bigger?
0: I kind of hope not, because I hope that like this is just a little entree for us before we get the main event.
1: Whatever they do, the AFL will want to do better.
0: Yeah. I was actually really impressed with the Katy Perry staging and performance a couple of years ago at the AFL grand final.
1: Yeah, that was awesome.
0: And like,
1: she came out in that giant blimp thing.
0: Yeah. I throw a lot of shade on her, but I thought it kind of
1: worked.
0: She
1: was brilliant.
0: Yeah, it was
1: great. And Robbie Williams was awesome too.
0: Yes.
1: Yeah, look, they've had some shockers. Remember that?
0: Meatloaf?
1: Oh, don't we all wish we could forget that?
0: I know, but sadly we can't because it's etched in our brains.
1: Well, it will be better than that. The only way is up. Hey, move over Kylie Minogue because the tweens are coming through, Jack.
0: Ooh.
1: Northwest. So Kanye West, Kim Kardashian's daughter. She's 13 years old. And she's just done her first solo gig. Have you seen it?
0: I did see some clips. I think I've got a little bit of audio here for you.

0: Okay, so she's just talking with auto-tune.
1: It's doing heaps, isn't it? She's only 13. Kim and Kanye were both there, though. We don't see them in the same venue very often. They're on complete opposite sides. Kim was dancing. Kanye was filming on his phone. And one of those songs you just heard is off her debut EP, which is called North Forever.
0: Wait, please tell me she's...
1: so 13, but it's N...
0: With a
1: 0, yeah, TH... 4EVR.
0: Amazing.
1: She really is still a little girl with a name like that.
0: I love the Kardashians. I never throw shade on them, but I did see a comment that I think summed up the performance quite well on TikTok. Rue1324 has said, her father's confidence with her mother's talent.
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22: 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Some of the cheapest unleaded is 196.5 at Liberty Clarence Gardens and 196.5 at United Melrose Park. Some of the cheapest diesel is 246.5 at Solo Nailsworth and 245.9 at Hugo West Hindmarsh. 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
23: This is Nova.
24: Good afternoon, I'm Heidi Tiltons. The Communications Minister says all Aussies should have greater control over what social media platforms show them. Under Labor's proposed tougher laws, users would be able to opt out of algorithms that determine what appears in their feeds. Annika Wells has told Parliament she hopes the Digital Duty of Care Bill is passed this week.
25: The Coalition and the Greens political party must now put politics aside, put parents before platforms, and pass this urgent bill by the end of this week.
24: Qantas is yet to resume flights to and from Jakarta as volcanic ash continues to cause major disruption across Indonesia. The airline says services will only restart when conditions are safe. Around 170,000 passengers have been affected across Indonesia, while Qantas flights to Bali remain unaffected. Parliament has paused to pay tribute to the people of Nepal and China. 12 days on from the deadly flood, 36 Aussies remain unaccounted for after the disaster, with specialist drone teams on the ground helping with the search effort. The superannuation industry is warning One Nation's plan to boost take-home pay could come at the expense of retirement savings. The minor party wants workers to be able to access a quarter of their super contributions each pay cycle to help cover rent or mortgage costs. And Macklemore is facing calls to be dumped from Ed Sheeran's US tour. A pro-Israel group has launched a petition after the rapper repeatedly declared Free Palestine while opening for Sheeran in New Jersey. Now let's see what's happening on Nine News tonight.
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26: Nine News is covering the stories that matter to South Australians.
27: Brazen daylight firebombing attack of a Torrensville supermarket.
26: Adelaide is your city. Nine is your news.
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0: About for a Monday, my mate Lauren Phillips is in for Swanee.
1: Hello, Jackie. No Mondayitis here.
0: No, none.
1: We're having a wow of a time.
0: I did think of you over the weekend because I saw some reports coming out of the States about influencers behaving badly at the US Open.
1: Oh.
0: And you and I love the tennis.
1: It's so embarrassing. It's some of the umpires having to tell them to turn the ring lights off.
0: Yes.
1: And the influence because you place it down.
0: And like they're in the middle of play and there are groups of like 10 girls doing full TikTok dances, playing the music out loud.
1: Oh my God, get them out.
0: This is why we can't have nice things, influencers. Like you're going to get banned from everything.
1: That wouldn't fly at the Australian Open, I don't think. I think America's gone too far. It wouldn't happen at Wimbledon. I went to Wimbledon this year and it's very strict. Everything's very strict there.
0: They need to tighten
1: Although,
0: it up.
1: At Wimbledon, the day I was there, the chair umpire said, "Ladies and gentlemen, if you could please refrain from popping champagne while the players are serving." Everyone did.
0: Because
1: over
0: that.
1: There, you can take a bottle of champagne. You can buy bottles champagne by the bottle and just get two glasses and take it in and just pop it.
0: Oh, wow. Yep. Whereas you and I, our preferred drink of choice in January was the Grey Goose Lemon Ace. Do you remember we had trays of those?
1: Do you know I loved them so much they sent me a slab.
0: That's right.
1: When they'd sold out, they said, "We've got a slab for you."
0: And they even had a sneaky stash for us that time we went because they sell out at the AO. Hey, coming up before 4 o'clock, we're going to be talking about Nikki Glaser. I love that woman. She's a fantastic comedian. But next, Chrissy's Quizzy, 13-24-10. 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Ariana Grande.

0: quiz, Lauren Phillips. What year was that song released? Because you nailed this last week with JT's Sexy
1: Back. The Killers, I'm going to say like 2004 or 5.
0: 2004.
1: Knew it.
0: That's
1: good.
0: My mate Lauren Phillips in for Chrissy Swan today. It's time to give away a bum bag and...
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0: Joining us today, we have Leonie. Good afternoon, Leonie.
1: Hi, Leonie.
3: Good afternoon. Hello.
1: You're working from home today?
3: I am, yes.
1: Oh, that's good. You can play the quizzy then without anyone bothering you.
3: That's right. I'm going to shut the dog out. So
1: You don't want the dog barking in the background.
0: Yeah, no, this is a dog barking and baby crying free zone.
1: Leonie, perfect. You're playing against Kelly today. Hello, Kelly.
4: Hey, Jack. Hey, Lauren. How are you?
1: Oh, you're also working from home.
0: And Kelly, you're a lawyer, so you mean business.
4: Yeah.
1: So how much work do you actually do from home on a Monday, Kelly?
4: I probably shouldn't dob myself in.
1: Okay. That's enough. You've said enough. You're a lawyer. You don't want to incriminate yourself there.
0: Hey, ladies, your name is your buzzer. It's the best of five, meaning the first person to get three answers correct wins the game, walks away with a bum bag and these fantastic Sennheiser headphones. Lauren is our quizmaster.
1: Question one. Which Kardashian child headlined...
4: Leonie. Northwest.
1: Yes. She headlined her first show just... 13 years old.
0: I don't know if we would call it singing, but the spoken voice from North with a bit of auto-tune clearly sells out a theatre.
1: Yeah, amazing. Kim and Kanye were both there. Also amazing scenes. Okay, question two. In which city is the US Open tennis tournament played?
0: Ooh, Leonie? I don't know this. Leonie?
4: Oh, I'm just going to have a guess. Los Angeles? Los Angeles.
1: Los Angeles is in California, but no, it's Kelly? New York City.
0: Kelly?
1: Oops.
0: Oh, sorry, Kelly.
4: I was going to say New York.
0: You can blame Lauren
1: give
0: for
1: it
0: that.
1: To her,
0: No. I run a tight ship.
1: I ruined it for you.
4: That's okay.
1: I'll try and help you again to make it even.
0: All right, question number three.
1: 27 years ago today, wow, that makes me feel old, this tune was released. Give me the title and the artist. Waiting for
4: tonight. Kelly.
1: Kelly.
4: Waiting for Tonight by Jennifer Lopez.
1: Correct.
0: She did it.
1: Okay.
0: Alrighty, it is one all. Question number four.
1: Australia has had how many female prime ministers?
4: Leonie.
0: Kelly. Leonie just got in there.
4: One.
1: Correct. And I also would have accepted not enough.
0: True.
1: I need more women.
0: Alrighty, that is two to Leonie and one to Kelly. I miss Julie Bishop. Just putting it out there.
1: Jay Bish,
0: what a great politician.
1: She's a fashion influencer now or something.
0: Yeah,
1: isn't
0: that's
1: she?
0: Why. She just always surf
1: walks. She's so glam.
0: Yeah.
1: So glam. Question five. Alex Warren is currently on tour in Australia. What happened at his Melbourne show the weekend?
0: Kelly.
4: He fell over.
1: He did. He jumped up and he did some sort of, it was like he was trying to do a bit of parkour or something and then land.
0: Looked incredibly risky. Like, I'm surprised that he didn't have the critical thinking skills to figure out that that's probably not
1: a bad idea.
0: A great idea.
1: He sort of survived the first jump and the second bit and then he went down too.
0: Alrighty, it is currently 2-2, ladies. Question six is for the win.
1: Singer Rob Thomas gained fame as the front man in
4: which... Leonie.
0: Leonie?
4: It's my favourite band, Matchbox 20.
1: She's done it.
0: Well done, Leonie. You have won yourself the bum bag and the Sennheiser
4: Amazing.
0: Headphones.
4: Thank you. My old headphones are broken, so perfect timing.
1: Oh, perfect timing. We love that. Bit of serendipity there for you.
0: And Kelly, have a lovely night. Sorry we couldn't win that one for you.
4: That's okay.
0: Thank you. Bye, ladies. Stella Lefty with Boston here at Nova.

0: Zara Larson and MNEK here at Nova. My mate Lauren Phillips is in for Swanee today.
1: I am. No Monday Artist here, Jack. I'm loving hanging out with you.
0: I know, we're really charging each other up. There's no Monday Artist. We're like, I quite enjoy a Monday though.
1: Well, do you know what it is? I love September. September
0: yes.
1: is my favourite month. There's so much happening.
0: And because there is so much light at the end of the tunnel, you know that summer is
1: it's still spring coming.
0: Yeah.
1: The spring has sprung. The NFL has come to Australia. It's been all over the news. And with the NFL coming to Australia, that means they've brought a lot of journalists, a lot of like media who are covering. Because the game they're playing in Melbourne, it's the San Francisco 49ers against the LA Rams.
0: Yes.
1: So there's a whole bunch of like fans of the game that have come out, two of those two teams. So it's the Californian teams.
0: And is this the first round of the NFL season?
1: Yeah. So it's not like an exhibition match. It's the season opener. You know how the rugby?
0: NRL.
1: NRL.
0: You know the N
1: that one
0: yeah
1: goes to Vegas for the first
0: yes.
1: round, so it's sort of like this, but it's not all the teams.
0: Yeah, and we send over like all our journos.
1: Yeah,
0: and,
1: yeah. So yeah. they've done the same, and there is a journo who's come out. He's followed the San Francisco 49ers around since 2011.
0: Wow.
1: And he has written an article saying, "I have been in Melbourne for 3 days, and here is the good and bad about Australia." Coming from an American, I love the accent. It's not like Scotland where people allegedly speak English. I can actually understand Australians. He says, he's laughing at us though, because he goes, a knife isn't just a knife in Australia, it's a knife. And no isn't just no, it's no.
0: That's so, seeing the way he has spelt that as well, it makes sense to me how we must sound to everyone. Like
1: knows.
0: There's an O-I instead of just an I. It's very Kath and Kim.
1: It's like, I always think that Americans must think we sound so bogan.
0: I know, but try.
1: But then when I go to America, they love it. They love. I try and soften my accent in America, but they love it.
0: And then when you're in Europe with Americans, I'm like, wow, you guys sound awful.
1: Like you hear Chris Hemsworth in an interview with a whole bunch of American actors, and it's like,
0: and
1: everyone
0: totally.
1: Else is like, oh my God, listen to him. Okay. Unsurprisingly, they say the coffee is amazing. He's very impressed with meat pies.
0: I mean, nothing goes past a 4-20.
1: Well, he also says they're everywhere. You can get a mass-produced microwave 4-20 meat pie to stadium, slather it with ketchup and eat it in 30 seconds, and you will not die. Or you can get a really nice one from a bakery. He loves the idea of a pot and palmer.
0: Yeah.
1: He loves Australian rules football, loves Melbourne Cricket Ground, and he loves Patrick Dangerfield, who plays for the Cats.
0: Wow.
1: He said he's one of the best players for the Geelong Cats, which Geelong is essentially a suburb of Melbourne, and it's the home to my favourite team in the AFL since I learned about the sport 2 days ago. Said he's 36 and he still dominates.
0: Okay, were there any bad things,
1: yes,
0: though?
1: Yes, the not so good.
0: All right, this is what I live for.
1: The driving. He said, sometimes I could see myself moving to Australia until I get on the roads. Are we chaotic on the roads?
0: We must be for him to think like that. But also, you've done more time in America than me, Loz, but I've been to California and the driving's pretty wild.
1: It's bad.
0: Yeah, I would argue we're far better drivers in Australia.
1: I think hook turns in Melbourne throw everybody. But other than that, I think we're good drivers.
0: I think so.
1: Maybe not me, but
0: also,
1: I think in general we're good drivers.
0: The hook turn makes you a better driver. Like, you level up your driving skill for being able to do that.
1: Yeah.
0: It's like when people get scared driving around trams. It's like, guys, just stop when it stops. It's not that hard.
1: But then you go to Europe and you might as well just get on the motorway and close your eyes and hope for the best.
0: I literally did that last time I was there.
1: Just fang it, like 200 kilometres an hour.
0: Can't drive a manual in Australia. Don't worry about it. I'll try it in Italy.
1: you'll be right. Now, he also says the not so good are magpies. They're these gorgeous black and white birds, but they will swoop down and ruin your day if you're not careful.
0: Gorgeous is a very interesting adjective.
1: Apparently they're very smart.
0: Are they?
1: But they're quite disgusting.
0: They're gross.
1: Disgusting.
0: Birds in general.
1: The metric system. Now, I don't know why Americans get up us about the metric system. They're the only ones doing it wrong. Like, they're doing inches and miles. We're doing centimetres, metres and kilometres, which all works.
0: We're doing kilos. Like, we are.
1: Yeah.
0: We nail that.
1: Yeah, the Americans have got that wrong. He also says the burritos are terrible. There's a lot Californians and Australians have in common, but Mexican food is not one. Another one is Hungry Jack's. This is what they call Burger King in Australia. Why do we call it Hungry Jack's? Was Jack a person?
0: I don't know, but I do tend to agree with him. I don't think, like...
1: Well, it is. It's the same as Burger King, right?
0: I think, or is it... Yeah, I think it is, but I just think having had Burger King, you can't really compare them.
1: Hungry Jack's is a shocking name.
0: Excuse me, Jack's is a great name for anything.
1: What? Oh, yeah. Oh, my God, you're Jack. Why is it Hungry Jack's?
0: I don't know. Tom's doing some research right
1: there's
0: now.
1: There's a trademark of Burger King in Sydney. That'd be right.
0: Okay.
1: Sydney ruins it for everybody.
0: Don't you dare. We love our Sydney
1: siders. What about
0: ciders?
1: The rest of us? The Queenslanders revolt.
0: Anything else to his list of things he doesn't like?
1: No, he pretty much likes this.
0: All right, well, that's kind of good. 1320.
1: There's more positives than negatives.
0: Okay. Let's add to this list, though. 1324.10. If you are a tourist currently in Australia, or maybe you've moved overseas, you've moved from overseas to Australia, would you like to add anything to the good or the bad list?
1: The good or bad edition.
0: Yes.
1: Of Australia.
0: We'll take your calls after DJ Sammy here at Nova.

0: Jamie Miller with Baby Doll. He's a Welshman from The Voice UK, for those wondering.
1: There you go. I did not know that.
0: Speaking of imports and exports.
1: Imports and exports chat. I'm talking about Grant Cohen, who's a journalist who's out here in Australia at the moment because he's here reporting on the NFL, the 49ers, and the other team. The Rams.
0: I really wanted to help you there, but I don't even
1: 49ers
0: know.
1: 49ers and the Rams, Californian teams. Now, he has done a list on what is good and bad about Australia, including the accent's good, the coffee's good, the meat pies are good, Australian rules football's good. The not so good included magpies, the metric system. We've got terrible Mexican here, apparently, and our driving. Now, we've taken great offence to that because I think Australians are good drivers. I think you go to Europe and, seriously, people are just hooning.
0: Hooning.
1: They all think they're on a Grand Prix track.
0: And also, I've been to America and I didn't think the driving was that crash hot. Like, on those LA highways, it's scary being in an Uber.
1: Yeah. And I was in France once when I was with a woman who just said, oh, no, you never put your car in park because people just touch park and you push everyone back and forth.
0: Oh, no.
1: So that's chaos.
0: That's not good. 13, 24, 10. We want to hear from people that aren't originally from Australia and we want to hear what they would like to add to that good or that bad list.
1: Yeah. Hi, Marga.
2: Hi, guys. How are you?
1: We're good. Good. How are you?
2: I'm good.
1: You sound pretty Australian to me.
2: I lived in California for 17 years.
1: Oh, yep.
2: And I've got to tell you, they know how to get on freeways. Australians are shocking.
1: Oh, you reckon
2: they
1: we're shocking?
2: They put their foot down or they break or... Americans just do that zipper effect, you know, one car, then one car.
1: Yes. Is it because Australians
2: got it down.
1: We don't let people in? Are we too aggressive?
2: Yeah. Aggressive. Speed up. Oh, my God.
1: Oh, my God.
2: They don't
1: God,
2: need
1: Mother.
2: Lights over there to tell people how to get on the freeway.
0: I mean,
1: now, are they real lights?
0: Yeah, no, I take those lights as a suggestion.
1: So I said that once to a policeman. He did not like it.
0: Oh, really?
1: He said they're definitely not a suggestion, Lauren. They are enforced.
0: I'm obviously joking. I don't take them as a suggestion. Marga, we're going to send you a gift set of Azaro's The Most Wanted Puff Arm.
2: Perfect.
1: Oh, divine, Marga.
0: Hello, Laura.
3: Hi.
0: Where did you used to live and where do you live now?
3: I used to live in Scotland. I'm from Scotland originally.
1: Oh, my gosh, I love Scottish accents.
0: The best.
3: Oh, that's for the Aussie accent. I live in Sydney and I've got to say the driving is shocking.
1: Oh, like, you think we're bad drivers too?
0: Wow.
1: Are we the only people walking around thinking we're good drivers and the rest of the world are laughing at us?
3: Yeah, I think so.
0: What makes... the driving so bad in Sydney, Laura, what do you think?
3: So aggressive and the way they try and like get you to move lane just because they want to go faster than what you're already going. Like, there's a speed limit. Come on.
0: See, no, I'm on the side of the drivers because like if I've got somewhere to be and I'm behind someone that's not doing the speed limit or slightly over, I'll get right up them. Mm. We've got places to be, Laura. We're
1: you
0: rushing.
1: You can get pulled over for driving too slowly.
0: Yeah.
3: But if you're already doing 110 on the motorway, you don't need someone trying to rear end you off the road.
1: Oh my God, you sound so cute the way
0: talking.
1: You said
0: yes.
1: Motorway.
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11: Good afternoon. The Royal Adelaide Show continues this afternoon, so be mindful of speed restrictions in and around Wayville, including 25 both ways through parts of Greenhill Road and Goodwood Road, plus some light foot traffic too, so be mindful of that. Emergency waterworks in McGill on St. Bernard's Road near Church Street. It's got lane restrictions affecting both ways. Urgent gas works Bedford Park on University Drive near Sturt Road. That's around Flinders Uni. And a burst water main Surrey Downs Hancock Road near James Street. Speeds at 40 outbound. A Polish man opens up, asks for help and shows up because when they do, everyone wins. 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Down to 6 tonight, becoming cloudy. Tomorrow heading for a top of 17. And right now it is 17 degrees on Adelaide's Nova 919.
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6: 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Have you hooked up with Jamie Jury?
4: 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Hang on a minute. 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

0: of today's show. A big thanks to my mate Lauren Phillips, who's been in for Swanee today.
1: Oh, it's been nice to spend a Monday afternoon with you. Normally I'd just be sitting at home doing nothing. So
0: well, we're glad to have you
1: I'm
0: here.
1: I'm not sure what I prefer.
0: Let's go clicking together. Oh, savage.
2: Chrissy's Clickbait.
0: Nicole Kidman, I'm just obsessed with her. And before we even get to this story, did you see on Friday night she surprised a cinema full of people in Sydney?
1: I know, she's at home.
0: She's home.
1: Oh my, and don't Aussies just go mad for our Nicole?
0: Yes.
1: Every interview you see, oh, it's our Nicole.
0: We own her.
1: Yes, back.
0: I don't want to talk about Practical Magic 2, though. I want to talk about a song that she inspired. Mm. An artist whose name is Adela has dropped a song called Nicole. Now, the song was inspired by Nicole Kidman after she watched her in a film. Let me play you a part of the song and just listen to the lyrics. Mm-hmm.

0: Oh, she wants to be like Nicole Kidman in Moulin Rouge.
1: Yes.
0: I loved that movie.
1: What
0: I
1: a
0: loved
1: film.
0: Her in it. Nicole Kidman, Ewan McGregor. I sung all those songs for years afterwards.
1: And also.
0: Oh, or she'd want to be Nicole Kidman in Baby Girl.
1: And Baby Girl. Well, Moulin Rouge got a mention there, so did Baby Girl.
0: Oh.
1: I'm just trying to find out, Tom, can you find out the film that Adela saw that made her want to be like Nicole? Because there was a specific film that I remember hearing her mention. But I loved that on the red carpet at the start of last week, Nicole was asked about Adela.
2: She's a singer and she's releasing a song called Nicole.
3: Yes,
2: she's amazing.
3: Know. Yes, I absolutely know who she is, and she's coming to Nashville and I'm gonna go see her.
2: Yes!
0: Why did Nicole Kidman have half an English accent then?
1: She just her accent.
0: I absolutely do know. Why was she talking in an English accent?
1: Her accent goes in and out of, like, all types.
0: It swings depending on who's interviewing her, doesn't it?
1: Yep. And the film that she saw was Eyes Wide Shut. That's when Adela fell in love with her. I've not seen that.
0: Oh, so it's about all her movies.
1: Yeah, she's properly obsessed, as she should be.
0: Oh, they'll meet one day on the red carpet. It's going to be quite the collab. Speaking of celebrities on the red carpet, one of my favourites is Nikki Glaser, the comedian. Now, she loves roasting celebrities.
1: Yeah.
0: You would know her from the Golden Globes. She's hosted the Golden Globes.
1: She does a fantastic
0: job. She's so funny. She's brilliant. And I feel like women in comedy get a hard time. There's things men can say that I feel like women can't. She gets away with it all. She's unreal. Anyway, she was doing her show in Vegas this week and she spilt some tea on being invited to Taylor Swift and Travis Kelce's wedding.
4: I got the text inviting me to the wedding. I never thought in a million years I'd get invited. I don't even know them. And it was interesting because some of these celebrities were alone and these people are never alone. Like, some didn't get plus ones, so they just had to go to this event alone. And because they always have a publicist or assistant or a blood boy. Like, there's always someone with these people.
0: There were no publicists, no assistants, no blood boys.
1: Just had to rock up on your own.
0: You had to rock up on your own. And a lot of people, well, I think they went with their partners, but I guess some people are single, so they have to go on their own. Like J-Lo. Did you know J-Lo went to the wedding?
1: No.
0: J-Lo was at their wedding.
4: J-Lo was alone. J-Lo was like kind of like a wallflower, like alone, awkward. And J-Lo's never alone. I mean, she is in her heart, but like...
1: I love
0: it. But also, she's 100% getting sued because no one else has spoken about the wedding.
1: No.
0: Now she's dropping the goss.
1: And also, she was in a stand-up show where I think she must have trusted the audience weren't secretly recording, but you shouldn't trust people.
0: Never trust people.
1: Do you know
0: because
1: that
0: you're also supposed to be trusted to not talk about it.
1: Yeah, true.
0: So you've broken the trust, now someone else has broken the trust, and it's a big circle of trust breaking.
1: She'll be devastated if she's in trouble with Taylor, though, because she is, Nikki Glaser is such a Swiftie. Our friend Beck Harding was telling me about
0: is
1: this.
0: Is she?
1: She saw the Eras Tour 22 times. Nikki Glaser.
0: That's a bit sick.
1: 22. Think about
0: it. It goes for 5 hours.
1: That's
0: like 3 months of your life.
1: Legit.
0: 22.
1: So.
0: Did she do it 22 times because 22 is a Taylor Swift number?
1: Oh my God, I bet she did. Apparently, she spent over 100 grand on tickets. Like, she paid for tickets, she'd fly places.
0: Oh.
1: I know.
0: Oh, she's like, that's a bit of a, like, obsessive.
1: Yeah.
0: Sycophan.
1: Yeah, proper.
0: Stand back, Nikki.
1: Fitzy, Whipper and Kate are up next. My mate Lauren Phillips is back with me tomorrow. Enjoy your night, Lozzie.
0: You too. See you tomorrow.
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26: Got ourselves a crash at the moment in Mitchell Park on Marion Road near Quick Road. The Royal Show continues this afternoon, so be mindful of speed restrictions in and around Wavell, including 25 both ways through parts of Greenhill Road and Goodwood Road, plus some light foot traffic too. Emergency water works in McGill, that's on St. Bernard's Road near Church Street. Got lane restrictions both ways, and also Surrey Downs Hancock Road near Jane Street. That is speeds at 40 affecting outbound. Slow down for a speed camera, Lockside Drive, West Lakes. The award-winning MG3 Vibe from just 19,990, drive away Australia's best-selling light hatch. 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Down to a cool 6 tonight, becoming cloudy tomorrow in 17. And right now it's 16 degrees on Adelaide's Nova 919.
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0: afternoon, I'm Heidi Tiltons. Federal Parliament has paused to remember the victims of the devastating Nepal floods. 36 Australians are among 4,000 people who are still missing, with the official death toll now passing 1,300. PM Anthony Albanese leading the condolences, vowing Australia will continue to offer its support.
1: This is now very much a race against time. And at this challenging time, our government has engaged with Australia's Nepali, Tibetan and Indian communities. Our thoughts are with them and all those affected by this disaster.
0: The opposition's questioning whether Labor's latest crackdown on social media will actually work. The proposed laws would allow users to opt out of algorithms that determine what appears in their feeds. Angus Taylor warns the government needs to be careful the crackdown doesn't stray into censorship. Two people have died in a light plane crash south of Brisbane. The single-engine plane crashed at Logan shortly after takeoff, sparking a grass fire. The construction industry is demanding urgent action to address a shortfall of 140,000 skilled workers. Master Builders is recommending a tax rebate for apprenticeship wages and recognising thousands of workers with prior training. And Madonna and Charlie XCX appear to be teasing a mystery collab. Madonna has posted a video saying she's thinking about Charlie, prompting Charlie to reply that she's got something she wants to talk about. Now let's see what's happening on Nine News tonight.
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3: Brazen daylight firebombing attack of a Torrensville supermarket.
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0: you guys are crazy.
1: On Nova. Oh my God, it's good to be back in after an awesome Father's Day. Hope everybody had the chance to say, I love you, Dad, or I'm thinking of you, Dad, or whoever might play an important role in your life.
2: Like your mum.
1: Your mum. I love you too, Mum, on Father's Day.
3: Well said.
1: Jack and I, right? I'm not here to brag straight off the top, Kate Ritchie.
2: But you are going to.
1: We won the basketball father and son dad shootout at the pub yesterday.
3: Oh.
1: Father and son, 2-on-2, man. Shoot, hoop.
3: They've got a hoop in the pub, have they?
1: Yeah, they do, mate. They've got a pickleball court and a basketball court. Yeah.
2: That's pretty fun.
1: So I got dragged from the lunch table.
3: Don't know if it's a pub.
1: Full as a state school. And I'm shooting hoops with half a hand. You know, it was great fun.
2: Go, Dad.
1: Yeah, well done. Well done to Jack. I didn't land any. He nailed it.
3: My day revolved around football. Unfortunately, the Cockle Divers got knocked out. But you know what? Winners and losers in finals at the moment. Congrats to all the teams in the AFL that have gone through. But there are a few losers. Do you know, this is the set. And this is why, this is how cutthroat football is, Kate. So North Melbourne have moved on one of the greatest coaches ever in Alistair Clarkson and said, look, we're not going to go with you next year, Clarko. And this vision has just come out today, Kate. Clarko has donated his North Melbourne gear to his local Vinnies. Awesome. So you can go into Vinnies and get Clarko's training gear from North Melbourne.
1: Amazing he's gone. I'm going to clear out every memory I have of North Melbourne. I wasn't there for...
2: Is there no love lost?
3: Do you know the thing with op shops, though? People get jobs there or they volunteer there so they can clean this stuff up before it even goes out on the shelves.
2: Is that what your wife told you? Is that how she keeps her vintage gear going?
1: The black market running behind the op shop.
2: Busted, BJ.
1: Got her. Got her a beauty. Robbing the good stock. All right, summer tickets after 5 o'clock, guys, which is great news. We've got more of them today. Coming up next, though, warning for any Aussie pet owners. This one spread over the weekend and it's changing the family setup. We'll tell you more next on Nova.

0: Olivia Rodrigo dropped it on Nova. It is your Monday afternoon. Over to you, Co-Richie.
1: Love talking about pets. I mean, chances are you've got one.
0: High chance.
1: You've got a naughty one at home that wees everywhere. I think, Fitzy, yours, Beastie, is probably the best behaved of the group. Yeah. And Annie, my Cocker Spaniel, she's due for the vet this week. Things have been a little bit hectic and I got a reminder for the worming.
0: Oh, yeah, okay.
1: So she's going. Oh, but yeah. I may save myself a bit of money because I read this article today and they may have just diagnosed my dog.
0: What do you mean?
1: Anakin is nuts. Like, even when people say to me, oh, at the park, oh, she's such a lovely dog. I know, she's really lovely, but she's nuts. Or I call her crazy or all of those things. Well, in a way that seems to be very similar to the diagnosis of ADHD in humans.
0: Okay.
1: That's what this article is about. They may have a condition that is remarkably similar to ADHD in people. They can't be formally diagnosed with it, of course, but they
2: are. Is she on the Dexy? She's not on Dexy. No, or anything. She's
0: not yet.
1: No, she's not.
0: Right, okay.
1: But she's hyperactive in just the same way. Yeah, described as hyperactivity, hyperkinesis, I think, or impulsivity.
0: Okay. When you're talking to her, does she jump from topic to topic all the time?
1: Yeah. Yes, that kind never of knows thing? Where her keys are.
0: Right, and she's always got 100 different ideas and wanting to do what never completes anything.
1: Just pick one task,
0: yeah,
1: Annie.
0: Annie, just get that job done.
1: Are you going to lick me after I get out of the shower? Or do you need to...
3: Oh, no.
0: I don't think that's a sign of ADHD people.
2: Do you do this on purpose for the end of the week and the highlights package?
4: Out of context, Kate.
1: She does lick me when I get out of the shower. I have to kick her away.
4: Out of context, Kate.
1: That's really just
2: need,
1: the
2: you
1: truth.
2: Need another woman in your life, mate.
0: Or a towel.
1: Give me a Cocker Spaniel any day of the week.
4: Out of context, Kate.
0: Have you done enough, mate? Have you anything else you want to say?
1: She has a... Oh, do you know what? Just like a man with ADHD, she has a hard time learning new tricks, is easily distracted and difficult to make.

0: He loves it.
1: I just touched my toes for the first time in a while.
0: I've never seen you bend over like that. My God, it is Fitzy Whipper Kate here. All thanks to Chemist Warehouse on your Monday afternoon.
2: Let's talk AI. So people are off it, right? And it's getting to the point now. Do you switch off straight away when you see someone cheating on AI? Now, I've got a couple of stories here that we need to go through, but at our local football club, I mean, we put up a menu now that's obviously AI, but people get really angry.
0: Why?
2: Because people say this is the meals don't look exactly like that. I think cafes and restaurants are copying this at the moment because they're saving a lot of money and not using companies to do it for them. But they go, we don't want to see AI. They don't want to see AI. 13-24-10, where this is getting you really angry, because Donald Trump's copping it in the States at the moment as well. Because he's just putting up AI videos and AI photos of him, of the US bombing Iran.
0: Bye
2: and
0: bye.
2: People are over it.
3: He looks like he's on a spaceship there. Yeah.
0: I don't know if that's AI.
2: This is on his Truth Social site because he spat it with Twitter. He doesn't use them anymore, even though that set him up the whole time. But he is just going over the... He's become meme central and people are just over it. Donald, just do a photo shoot and do your own. You know, the other one that's been using it quite a bit at the moment is The Block. So viewers love The Block, and that's why it's had longevity. It's been around for so long. But people are over, stop using AI. It's raised so many eyebrows. This is season 22 of The Block, and now there's so much AI-generated content. You know, like if a couple wins a challenge, Kate, and they get to go and hang at a hotel and maybe go and have a couple of drinks. So there's one of the contestants there, and they said, look, he and his wife went to the local bar and had a couple of drinks. They didn't get any footage of it, so they used AI.
3: Oh, no. And you know what that's also doing, just to stick up for cameramen and people working on crews? That means that what they would normally do is send a crew along and to catch all of the B-roll or the content, and those people aren't required anymore.
2: Vanessa, are you getting sick of The Block, Ness?
4: Absolutely. But it's also not just the AI with the challenges. It's the songs in between, you know, here comes Scotty Cam. It's so annoying.
2: Yeah.
0: That might be the musical team they have behind The Block.
2: No. Ollie's confirmed it is AI.
0: I thought they had a full orchestra there.
3: When are they going to say, here comes Scotty Cam?
0: I haven't seen that version.
2: Go for it, Ness.
4: It's like, you know, every Sunday they have a room reveal, so Scotty comes to the, to the site to let them know tools down, so they have this song about that. Now they have a different song also for all the judges that come on, you know, so for example, when Shayna comes with one song. And in between, and also they're commenting the songs about, you know, how they look and how they, well, not how they look, but
2: it's too much.
4: Tools and things. It's very, very annoying.
2: Okay, so this is to the point of the Fitzgerald family with AI, and we're getting sick of it as well, Kate, because have a look at the card that I copped from Lenny for Father's Day.
0: Okay.
2: Happy Father's Day. It's AI generated. It's me chasing him on the football field. Come here, you little mongrel. And it's him saying, eat my dust, bro.
0: getting old
2: and slow dad. Tackle mode on. Thanks for having my back.
0: See, that's great, isn't it? Anything that's good artwork?
3: Well, yeah, but it's not. He didn't do it.
0: Yeah, but he told the system what he wanted. So whether he's taught... Hey, Kate, back in the day, he would have said to an illustrator, right? I want you to do this drawing for me.
2: No.
0: Now, Lenny's not going to do that because that would cost a fortune. So
3: no,
0: now he's
3: able to do? He'd draw his own.
0: Yeah, but he didn't want to do that. He wanted a real caricature for Father's Day.
3: I don't even want to talk about it with you.
0: He's been able to do something creative and clever, and he had to use the software. It's an animation software.
3: What was your stat before we went on air?
1: Oh, yeah.
3: Tommy?
1: Quite soon, AI will be responsible for using 25% of the energy that we use.
0: That would make sense.
1: Yeah, 25%.
0: Lots of why are you looking at me like that? I run a computer center or something.
3: No, you use a lot of it.
2: Lenny's actually showing signs in going down my dad's path and becoming a Sparky.
0: Oh, is he wiring up lights in the attic?
2: He was quite interested when he heard my dad talking about how he ripped off pensioners as a Sparky back in the day. And then he said, that sounds like my cup of tea.
0: Bet you we didn't make an AI card about that. All right, very soon we're going to tell you how you can spot a liar. And tomorrow we're going to broadcast live. Have we told anyone this yet?
1: Yeah.
0: We're going to be coming to you live from Taronga Zoo in Sydney. How good's that?
2: We have for 2 weeks. 2 weeks.
0: Oh, have we?
3: Yeah, to celebrate. Are you coming?
0: Yeah. Well, I am now. I'm just reading it for the first time.
1: Celebrating the Lion King.
0: Oh, yeah. I know about that bit. I'm going to say it again just because if anyone's hearing it for the first time. Tomorrow, we're going to be broadcasting live from Sydney's Taronga Zoo.
2: Oh, no way.
0: Yes way. Trixie, Whipper and Kate on Nova.
5: 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Got ourselves a car stuck in a trailer in Waterloo Corner on Waterloo Corner Road near the Heaslip Road roundabout. Also, crash to Cowandillis at Donald Bradman Drive near Brooker Terrace. The show continues this afternoon, so be mindful of speed restrictions in and around Waverley, including 25 both ways through parts of Green Hill Road and Goodwood Road, plus some light foot traffic too. 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Down to a cool 6 tonight, becoming cloudy tomorrow and 17. And right now it is 17 degrees on Adelaide's Nova 919.
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0: It's a jet. Alex Warren, Planet Rod Laver over the weekend. It looks unbelievable. Adelaide on Wednesday, Perth on Saturday. Was on the show last week too. Good luck, Alex Warren, and anyone going along to the show. Hey, got a great chat to have here about how you spot a liar, right? Everybody wants to know if they're being fed the truth at some stage in their life.
1: We should get a body language expert on. I love this. I do love this stuff.
0: Let's have a listen to this.
2: If you think someone is lying to you and you close your eyes, if you close your eyes and get used to listening to people's voices, you can tell all kinds of things about their emotional state that you can tune into. Some research where participants had watched a video of someone being interviewed and lying. If you listen to the video, you could detect the lies with a sort of over 60% accuracy, whereas if you watched the video as well as the sound, you actually only had a 35% accuracy of detecting the lies.
0: Interesting. So the body language can be convincing. So, Kate, if I shut my eyes and you say something, I'll try and work out whether it's a lie or not.
3: Okay. You are a really talented guy.
0: It's not a lie. you were a lie, what?
1: Wow, I could tell by the voice. Yeah, you went up in your voice.
0: I couldn't pick it at all.
3: But what you're saying is you're talking about body language, but what they're saying with the closing of eyes, meaning body language is far less important than the sound and inflection.
0: That's true.
1: Would that mean that blind people would be very good at picking up people lying?
0: I would think so.
3: Well, they do say with any sense, once you take away a sense, the others are heightened.
0: Yep. Yeah. The bodyguard. What? That famous scene in The Bodyguard when he's out there in the woods trying to catch the bad man, and he shuts his eyes so he can increase his hearing. And he's there with his gun behind the tree, Kevin Costner.
1: That's a complete load of crap.
0: And he shoots and just misses Kate. So he was able to pick up on where it was because of his ears.
1: Well, that was what was Foster, Jodie Foster as well in Silence of the Lamb. Remember Buffalo Bill at the end and the lights went out and he had the light. He could see in the dark, but she couldn't.
3: Oh, she couldn't. Also, that is a frightening.
1: She waited for that first noise. I mean, it's to be in that moment. I've spoken to Jodie about it a couple of times.
0: What did she say?
1: It took a couple of days to film it because at first she goes, "I can't get used to this."
0: Yep.
1: Let's do another one.
0: Yeah. Do you know what else is interesting about the power of what do you call it? Hearing. Have you seen that room that's been made? And it is 100% silent. So you go in there and no one, for some reason, when there is absolute silence, it's like a vacuum of noise, it sends you mad.
1: It's a soundproof room. I think Rode's done it here in Australia. Who makes the microphones.
0: No one has lasted more than 52 minutes or something in the room without wanting to get out. Because it almost becomes painful because you've never experienced it before.
3: And you're with your own thoughts.
0: Well, but see, maybe that's the scary bit.
1: I reckon you'd be able to break that record because you love the sound of your own voice.
0: I could just chat away and say it wouldn't bounce off. There's the room. There's pictures of the room.
1: Oh, my God. That guy's been in there for 17 weeks just talking to himself.
0: Yeah, he's the only noise that's being made there. Tommy, we should do an experiment.
4: Where we don't talk.
0: No, you run through the bush. You run through the bush and I'll shoot at you with my eyes closed.
1: No worries, Ivan.
3: I'd love to do little challenges like that. I mean, not running through the bush necessarily. I don't really know what else there is.
0: We can do more than run through the bush on a radio show. I'll tell you what, we'll do the show from the zoo tomorrow, but we'll come up with an idea.
3: Like whose senses are more powerful or something?
1: No, you won't.
3: It'd be great for radio.
0: Yeah, let's do a full senses week, Tom. Not senses. Okay. Not like we've just filled in the senses, but this is a senses week.
3: Senses. And if we don't turn up, we get fined?
0: Yeah, I think so. You do. $28. All right, we're going to put Fitzy and Kate to the test when we play Brandman Guy.

0: Man, cop that for your Monday. It is Fitzy, Whipper, Kate, you little beauty. Thanks to Chemist Warehouse as we drive you home. Thank you for tuning in, Australia. Kate Ritchie, you have something very important to tell us.
1: Well, it is very important because we're only being drip-fed details of Taylor Swift and Travis Kelce's wedding.
0: I know you guys are hanging on for all the details
1: and the photographs.
0: I ring Fitzy, and I did yesterday on Father's Day just to say, hey, have you heard any more about the wedding yet?
1: Well, we had a sleepover Saturday night
2: and as Whipple was straightening my hair, I was like, what have you heard?
0: Yeah, and I wouldn't say anything publicly. I said, you're on radio, mate. I'm not telling you.
1: I know you laugh about it, but I get it. People want to know this stuff, okay? And so every now and then you get a little glimpse of the wedding because people are kind of telling little bits and bobs.
0: Yeah.
1: Nikki Glaser, you know the comedian the US. She is very funny. She has now revealed a bit about the wedding. She went along. She was invited, obviously couldn't tell anyone about it, and was invited as a solo. And she has said that not that she did like 10 minutes of gear.
0: Tommy and I are mates with her man, Chris.
3: Oh, Chris. Great guy.
0: He would have loved to have gone.
1: Well, this is the thing. She noted that were an incredible amount of people who were there just as a one.
0: Oh, really?
1: Not with guests, because I guess they had to be very close to everyone in the room. She also said that she hung out a lot with J-Lo, who was also there as a one.
0: As a one?
2: See, J-Lo would have tried to take the focus away, I reckon.
1: No, she wouldn't.
2: You know, have you seen when J-Lo leaves her apartment building? My gosh, it's like it's a runway.
0: Did any of the guests...
1: Because she knows they're all out there.
2: Yeah,
1: but don't you think? I don't think she always leaves the apartment
0: to know, was anyone brave enough when they got the invite to go, hey, Taylor, can I bring a plus one?
1: I don't think so. I think everyone would have been very grateful just to be...
0: You left the name off the invite.
1: ..on the list. And I want to talk about this. Give me a call if you've ever stolen something from a celebrity or like had a stolen souvenir from a big event. Because Nikki, of course, is saying, I'm like looking around the room. I'm here on my own. I'm thinking, this is a really big deal. And at this point, my family think I'm dead and I've just gone missing for 12 hours because I haven't even been able to tell them that I'm at the wedding.
0: Amazing.
1: She goes on to say that a lot of the guests at the wedding, they received luxury gift boxes containing diamond-encrusted keepsakes.
0: What?
1: Embroidered commemorative handkerchiefs. And then she wanted, on top of that...
0: We all need one. You know, when you're looking for one, you think, thank God Taylor gave me one at the wedding.
2: How good would it be just to release your nostrils into something that you've received from Taylor Swift's wedding?
1: Don't you have embroidered handkerchiefs?
0: The finest Egyptian count.
2: No, mate, I'm not 80 years of age.
1: I have embroidered handkerchiefs. I even have like the little Liberty ones that have got like crocheting on them and stuff.
0: And when do you blow your nose and stuff them up your sleeve my mother used to do?
1: Sometimes I do in the cold. Otherwise, I keep them folded in a linen drawer. Anyway, moving right along. I'm so sexy, aren't I? Okay, so she has opened up about this bizarre souvenir that she nearly managed to take before being caught red-handed, okay, by none other than Tom Cruise.
0: Awesome.
1: So she has said she was at the wedding and on top of the cake. Don't laugh at me, Jess. Jess wants to tell this because I'm probably about to ruin it because I'm kind of stealing someone's joke.
0: Anyway,
1: she's at the wedding and on top of the cake there is the bride and groom that would normally be on
0: there. Figurine.
1: Yeah, but Taylor's not on there. So someone's obviously swiped...
0: The Taylor one.
1: The Taylor. I'm going to ruin this. Oh, no. Okay, so it's just Travis. Taylor's is missing.
0: Yeah.
1: And so Nikki is like, somebody already took Taylor. I'm going to take Travis.
0: Awesome. Yeah.
1: Like, this is the perfect thing to get. I don't want the encrusted. I don't want all of that.
0: Yeah,
1: and then she went... And then she went... Because I'm so nervous I fucked it up. And then she jokes that she was just like 2 seconds away from putting it in her purse.
0: Yeah.
1: And then she hears Tom Cruise be like, put me down. And I'm like, oh, my God.
0: Put me down.
1: I nearly ruined it. I nearly ruined it.
0: She picked up the wrong one.
1: No, she didn't pick I
0: thought she'd picked up Tom Cruise.
1: She picked up a tiny little man, and Tom Cruise, who was at the wedding, goes, was put me down. Now I'm talking
2: it through. Was Tom Cruise there?
0: Yeah.
1: Yeah.
2: Okay.
1: Yeah, he was on the cake, guys.
2: That's funny.
1: He was about to be stuffed in Nikki Glaser's purse.
2: It's funny. Who was his plus one?
0: He didn't get one.
1: But
0: he was running the entire time through the wedding, I can only assume.
1: He came in on a chopper.
0: Kate, it was good. I liked it.
1: It was, and I got too nervous. No, you guys are the worst audience.
0: You delivered it beautifully. Good news, guys. We have more tickets. Somba, 5:15 today. Not far away.
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5: Car has gone into a trailer in Waterloo Corner, Waterloo Corner Road near the Hislip Road roundabout. A crash in Christie Downs, Flaxmill Road at the overpass near the Southern Expressway, and also Cowan Dillison, Donald Prep and Drive near Brooker Terrace. The Royal Show continues this afternoon, so be mindful of speed restrictions in and around Wayville, including 25 both ways through parts of Greenhill Road and Goodwood Road, plus some light foot traffic too. Emergency waterworks in McGill, St Bernard's Road near Church Street. Got lane restrictions both ways, and also Surrey Downs, Hancock Road near Jane Street. That has speeds at 40 outbound. Score a win at Dan Murphy. Get Wild Turkey 101 Bourbon and Cola 375ml cans 10 pack 2 for $120 for members. 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T's and C's apply. Down to 6 tonight, becoming cloudy tomorrow and 17. Right now it's 16 degrees on Adelaide's Nova 919.

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0: that you're tuning in. Feels great. Fitzy Whipper Kate. It's your Monday afternoon. What do you got, Brian?
1: 13, 24, 10 if you've been knocked out by a ball.
0: What? By a bull or a ball?
1: A ball.
0: Oh, B-A-double-L.
1: What did I? What,
0: I thought you
1: what?
0: Said a bull. Like you've been standing in a paddock and all of a sudden you've been hit from behind or you're
1: well,
0: a matador.
1: Yeah, if you've been knocked out by a ball as well, yeah. You, any kind of ball.
0: Okay, get a ball.
2: Anything yep. starting with B, get involved.
0: Okay.
1: This is, mate, this is heartbreaking. So the Western Bulldogs travelled to Adelaide over the weekend for the AFL finals playing against the Crows. Crows got up, great game. I was actually there. How's this though, Kate? Poor bugger. Michael Selwood has played every game for the Bulldogs this season in defence and he's played really, really well. Won the wild card last week. They advanced to the finals. He's fired up. I'm going to have a big game tonight. In the warm-up, one of his teammates, Ed Richards, has kicked the ball into his face accidentally and knocked him out. He's had to pull out of the game before it started and was replaced by somebody else. Concussion by ball.
0: Couldn't even make the warm-up. Sorry.
2: Did he not come round?
0: Well, you're not allowed to play on anymore if you're knocked out.
2: I know that, but don't they give it a grade or something?
0: Oh, man.
1: Do you know what? I've seen this before.
2: Maybe in an hour.
1: At footy training at the Swannies once, and it was peeing down with rain, so it was waterlogged balls, Kate. So the balls were twice as heavy, right? And Paul Allison played for the Sydney Swans. He was a Tasmanian boy and his old man had made his way up to watch his son train for the first time at the SCG. And we remember pointing Allo's old man out because he was sitting in the rain, Kate, by himself, so proud to see his son out in the SCG training for the Swannies.
2: Yep.
1: Andrew Dunkley, a defender for the Swans, was having set shots after training.
0: And
1: I mean, anyone who saw Dunks' kicking style, it was horrific. Like, and that's why he was a defender, very tough defender. Dunks lined up for goal and Whipper came off the side of his boot. And I'm not joking, the SCG is a huge arena. And it landed headfirst into Paul Allison's old man's head on the sideline and knocked him out.
0: Oh, it would have.
1: Like,
0: would have been like a sack of concrete.
1: And then there was a moment of laughter, but then there was seriousness because we were like, is he actually all right? He's not getting up out of the seat.
0: Can't find his teeth.
2: Oh, my goodness.
0: Do you know, this was up there with COVID times when games were played. Remember the medical expert that said, all right, if the ball comes over the boundary line, don't touch the ball. It could have COVID on it.
1: I know.
0: Like, it's quite dangerous. Sit back, guys. I can't have you in the first five rows if the ball comes over. Avoid touching it. Could be COVID on the ball.
1: Taylor. This happened to your mate. What happened?
3: Yeah, so my friend went to a football game recently and they were sitting near the goal squad and obviously when the player kicked football, when the ball went through, it knocked him in the head.
1: Oh, yeah, Taylor. It's sad, but it's also very funny to watch, Taylor, isn't it?
3: Yeah, it is. And obviously, like, you know, when you look back on it, it's definitely a laugh. So
0: yeah, it's good gear.
2: When you look back on it, sometimes you feel like that ball is, like, just trying to find you.
0: Isn't it?
1: Oh, no. Can we go to Justine? What ball knocked you out, Justine?
4: Sorry, I was in about fifth grade and a baseball ball hit me in the eye and I got a big black eye.
1: Oh, damn.
0: Broken eye socket?
1: Yeah,
0: thanks
1: Justine.
0: Anyway, Justine. Yeah, Justine. Daniel, hello. Justine got hit by a ball then. Your dad got knocked out, Daniel. What happened, buddy?
5: So my old man had a run-in with old Merv Hughes.
0: Oh, no.
5: So dad used to play down in Raybrook in the western suburbs of Melbourne and Big Merv was nursing an injury out of the Aussie side, so he was coming back in the locals.
1: Yeah.
5: He's rolled in with his shorts and his thongs on, did Merv. My old man down facing him, and he was a fast bowler, Dad, so he didn't know what to do with the bat anyway.
1: Yeah.
5: Didn't help Merv was there, but he's come in and he's hit him with a Yorker right on the foot.
1: Yep.
5: Gone past the pads and Dad just crumbled to the ground. Merv broke and shattered four of his toes. And he was knocked out quite instantly. Probably not, didn't hit him in the head, but he passed out pretty quick.
1: Oh, Merv. Merv was quick.
0: Oh,
1: he
0: my
1: was
0: God.
1: Quick.
0: Four broken toes.
1: Your old man would have lived on that story for the rest of his life, Daniel, I reckon.
5: Well, I heard it every night he had a VB sub in his first 15 years, so there you go.
0: That's why you know it so well, Daniel. How good is that? Thanks for your call. Keep the calls coming if you've got a story. If you've been knocked out by a ball, get involved. Very simple but funny at the same time. Dasher right now. Austin, Fitzy, Whipper, Kate, for your money.

0: Dasher. Love it. In the studio not long ago. Brand Man not far away, guys. Brand Man. Thought we might have a bit of a roundup.
1: A roundup?
0: What?
1: A warm-up.
0: Warm-up round is what I'm trying to say.
1: Roundup.
2: Do you see us as fertiliser?
0: Round them up. Here we go. Which chocolate comes in the shape
2: Cadbury's.
0: Of a triangular prism?
1: Toblerone.
0: Kate Ritchie, great warm-up. There it is. And that's just a taste of what you'll get, not the Toblerone.
1: Well, warmed up, guys.
0: Played, yeah.
1: You better give him one because he's
2: a bit overrated.
0: I love Toblerone.
1: And have you seen the big one, the orange one at the moment?
0: Yeah.
1: On the end of the aisle at Woolies, they put it right on the end.
0: Can we Uber Eats that right now?
1: I don't want it.
0: Neither do I.
1: I just like to look at it and think I could have that if I wanted.
2: I'm more of a Lindt man, to be honest.
0: Really?
2: Show sponsor.
1: Lindor truffles.
0: I would always say that the Toblerone is a great second to the Lindor.
2: Probably would have been better to have a question in that area.
0: Well,
2: I did not write.
0: I mean, I do write the questions, but I'll double check them before we get to the rest of them. Also, very soon, which generation is most likely to cheat on their partner?
2: The Toblerone.
0: What? No, that's not it. You can see Whipper and Kate
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20: There are quite a few crashes on our roads at the moment. Elizabeth Downs, Yorktown Road near the Midway Road roundabout. Christy Downs, that's on the Flaxmill Road overpass near the Southern Expressway. Cowan Dillis, it's on a rapid drive near Brooker Terrace. Car stuck in a trailer, Waterloo Corner Road near Heaslip Road roundabout. Got the show continuing this arvo, so be mindful of speed restrictions in and around Wavell, including 25 both ways through parts of Greenkill Road and Goodwood Road, plus some light foot traffic too. Be mindful when you're driving through. Looking for unbeatable value? 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Visit them on Railway Terrace, Mile End South today. Down to a cold 6 tonight, becoming cloudy tomorrow and 17. Right now it's 16 degrees on Adelaide's Nova 919.
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22: Good afternoon, I'm Heidi Tiltons. Queensland police have described the confronting scene after a light plane crash south of Brisbane. Two people were killed when the single-engine plane crashed 8 minutes after takeoff in Logan. Chief Superintendent Mel Adams says investigators are on the scene.
23: It was a very confronting scene, as you can imagine. So our care at the moment is to our emergency service responders and, of course, the family when we can make contact with them and notify them.
22: Aussie travellers are caught up in major flight disruptions after a volcano erupted in Indonesia. Around 170,000 passengers have been affected after volcanic ash forced 8 airports to suspend operations. Qantas has cancelled services to and from Jakarta. The peak body for Superfund members is warning One Nation's plan to boost the take-home pay of renters and mortgage holders could leave Australians worse off. The policy would allow eligible workers to redirect a quarter of their future compulsory super contributions into their pay packet for up to 3 years. Briefly, more than 1 million people have been caught up in a major cyber attack on online learning platform MathSpace. Australia is set to look bigger and a little more tilted on a new world map being backed by the United Nations. And Ariana Grande's broken another Billboard record, overtaking Rihanna. Her latest hit, Hate That I Made You Love Me, has topped the pop airplay chart, meaning each of Ariana's last 7 studio albums has now produced a number one. Now let's hear what's happening on Nine News tonight.
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1: This. Fitzy, Whipper and Kate, driving you home.
3: The team is in and the team is on.
4: Get in the car, because it's home time, guys. 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
5: We may have Raiders of the Lost Ark.
4: What? By the movie, Indiana Jones.
5: So we've been looking for Noah's Ark for years. I mean, I went down to Portlanga Beach the other day. There was a guy down there with a metal detector. I said, what are you looking for? He said, the Lost Ark, mate.
4: You're kidding
5: me. Can't find it. Cannot find it. Anyway, they think that they have.
6: Who's they?
5: Well, I don't know. It's Indiana Jones, Kate. I don't know. Tommy, you showed me a movie the other day, Indiana Jones and the Temple of Poon, which was...
4: Very different to what they're looking for.
7: I'm so sorry. The typo, yes, I must apologise.
5: Ouch.
7: Okay,
5: so... Do you know what? We've been talking about this country quite a bit lately, but they're pretty sure that Noah's Ark is in Turkey. Now,
4: well,
5: if you want hair, yes. If you want transplants for your hair,
4: mm-hmm.
5: if you want to get beaten by the Socceroos at the World Cup, Turkey is your country that you need to go to. But
4: if you're looking for an old wooden boat, Turkey.
5: So they feel like it's around about 4 meters under earth, and so they're just about to bring in the bulldozers now. Now it'll take 2 to 3 months. They've got to do this properly, Kate. And I think you love those little paint brushes you do it by, you know.
4: Oh, yeah. The archaeologists.
6: Okay, yeah, that sounds high tech.
5: So they've got to make sure, but they're pretty sure that they've found Noah's Ark. And they're saying that there's different compartments and rooms in the Ark.
6: Well, they would have had to... I'm going to show my lack of knowledge here, but wouldn't they need to have separated some of the animals, or did they all get on very well?
4: Well, that's a great question.
5: I think they found an iPad down there. This is going to be an unbelievable discovery.
4: I love it when you give us an update on Noah's Ark. I just, 2x2 and a great story, and who knows, Fitzy get back to us when they've gone into the Ark. Very soon, 13:24:10, who stuffed up the one job? Simple as that. Got a great story for you in 10 minutes time, but right now, get ready, Brand Man.

0: Man.
1: Settle in for another battle of Fitzy versus Kate and Brand Man today. Play nice, please. And I would have to say this round is quite difficult.
2: You don't have to talk to me about playing nice. It's that one. It's him.
1: Is it?
3: No,
1: you're right. You're feeling okay. I need you in a good mood.
3: I've always prided myself on being honest and playing the game and sportsmanship. You know what I mean? But unfortunately, I have encountered a different contestant who doesn't believe in those morals.
1: Okay, Tommy, could you stand between Kate and
4: all right,
1: please?
4: Yeah, as you say, let's get into it.
1: And you be the barrier between my sheet and Kate's eyes.
2: I cannot see the sheet.
1: I know, you're blind
3: anyway. Yeah, because you're a piece of...
1: Over the weekend...
2: Oh, my God, I refrained from talking about how many games of football you played when you were talking about you've always played, you know, with great sportsmanship. And I was going to say something like, well, the very few games that you played, Fitzy,
1: well,
2: and then I tried
1: not
2: to.
1: You just did them.
3: Well, you play for other clubs. You have a long career. I mean, it's not just one club.
1: Got booted.
3: I'm out of here, guys.
1: Guys. Here we go. Over the weekend, which brand took home the title of Australia's most trusted for the eighth time?
3: Bunnings.
1: Correct.
2: Well, that's fitting. I should have answered that.
1: I mean, the last time you were in Bunnings...
3: You do love Bunnings, Kate. I thought you would have got that.
2: There's a guy on. Have you... Oh, sorry. Can I just stop down for a second? Have you seen the guy on Instagram at the moment? The Bunnings guy. And I don't know if he's sponsored by Bunnings.
1: And he pretends Xavier Michaelides, is it?
2: And he's trying to find, he's like, oh, another day of me and my dog trying to find the love of my life at Bunnings. Does that guy really exist?
1: I don't know. You're not allowed in Bunnings because you took Annie last time and she dropped one of the great Richard III's in aisle number 5 near the paint tins.
2: No, it was actually near the checkouts and it was really runny. It wouldn't even call it a...
1: Here we go, guys. Fitzy is one up.
2: Sorry.
1: Friend of the show, Dr. Chris Brown, can be heard in this saucy new TV campaign.
2: Morty.
1: Give me a chance to play the audio.
3: Yeah, see that?
5: I'd love to get your recipe, but thought we could spice some things up. How about you take this back to your place?
1: It's Morty, Kate, correct.
3: Oh, see,
1: Brownie.
2: Is he the face of Morty?
1: Loves Morty.
3: You know that. You asked him about it the last time he was here.
2: But
3: this
2: it was top secret then. I wasn't allowed to know about it.
1: That he was working behind the scenes with Morty.
2: Loved it.
1: Which appliance brand has just released a toothbrush with a built-in AI-powered camera?
3: Panasonic?
1: No.
2: Dyson.
1: Correct. Kate Ritchie, 2-1.
2: Oh, good guess, Kate Ritchie. You're amazing.
1: Which popular social media app was originally called Peekaboo?
2: Instagram. Snapchat.
1: Snapchat. Kate Ritchie, 3-1. Whew. Chocua, Bramwell's and Urban Eats are all brands only sold where?
3: Germany? Europe? Is it a European country?
1: No, it's a
2: store.
1: It's a store.
2: What, say it again.
1: I think it's Chocua, Bramwell's and Urban Eats are all brands.
3: Maya's, Coles.
1: No.
2: Urban Eats.
3: Aldi?
1: Aldi is correct, Ryan James. 2-3. Well done. Good pickup. Here we go. Which animal features on the Alfa Romeo logo?
3: A horse.
1: No.
2: A pony.
1: No.
3: A lion?
2: A unicorn.
1: No. It's harder than you think.
3: A tiger.
1: Try and picture it.
3: Dragon?
1: No.
2: On the Alfa Romeo?
3: Mm. Alfa Romeo?
1: Hey, Google.
2: Are you Googling?
1: Hey.
3: How can I
1: Hands
3: Google?
1: Hands up.
2: It's a
3: how
2: snake.
3: How can I Google?
1: It's a snake, correct.
3: Oh, what a shit. What a cheat! How do you get that then?
2: Oh, my God. Because I was going through the animal kingdom in my head.
3: Oh.
2: And I first think...
1: You'll think of Noah's Ark, won't you?
2: Once I do obvious ones, I go to a snake.
3: Shay, can you... Yeah, we'll put another video together up
2: there,
3: after
2: that's
3: this.
2: That's what I was thinking
3: socials.
2: Of. I knew it looked like a cross and a snake.
1: Okay, 4-2. Kate Ritchie leads.
3: Oh, my God.
1: Got to be quick here. What colour is the Channel 7?
2: Say red.
1: Kate Ritchie.
3: Said red.
1: Okay, which luxury brand does Bruno Mars name drop in Uptown Funk?
3: Versace.
2: In the city.
3: Got Chuck's
2: on. Saint Laurent.
1: Yves Saint Laurent, correct. 62 carats. You wear a lot of Yves Saint Laurent fits.
3: Yeah, I do.
2: Mad for YSL.
1: Well, that and tarot cash. Where in the supermarket can I find Mr. Chen's products?
2: In the freezer.
3: Asian section. Asian foods.
2: In the world.
1: Probably both correct.
2: Yeah.
1: I mean, the answer I had was freezer.
2: Yeah, well, then I'm correct because that's the one that was there, like you do in Riddle Time. No, that's not the
3: there
2: answer.
3: There is an Asian section at the supermarket.
2: I don't think it's called and Asian,
4: they,
2: though.
4: They do soy sauce in that section.
2: I think it's called World. Yeah. Isn't it called...
1: Oriental?
2: No.
4: Yeah,
2: it's called... It's worldwide. Called the, Mr. Worldwide. No, it's called like, where am I going to get Mr. Chen from Mr. Worldwide?
1: It's called International, isn't it?
3: No.
1: Here we go.
2: Who got that?
1: You got that.
2: Thank you.
1: The swoosh is trademarked.
2: Nike.
1: Doesn't really matter. Kate Ritchie's absolutely smashed it today. Okay.
3: Are you serious?
1: Okay, still 3-7, mate. There's nothing you can do, all right?
3: That was ridiculous. That was the last one, and I got it.
2: Thanks Kate for Ritchie. Coming, Fitz.
1: All right, great game
2: Good
1: of
2: try.
1: Brand, man. You two can hug it out again, guys. Hug it out. Huh? Too late.

0: Thank you, Selena Gomez. Marshmello jumped in there as well. Wolves, it is your Monday night on Nova.
1: I'm still wearing my Sydney Marathon medal. Oh, God, I can't take it off.
2: Mate, congratulations. We all know you did it.
1: Oh, look, it is. It's a huge achievement. And, you know, the best thing about the Sydney Marathon is that they actually give you an amazing medal, Indigenous art on it. And on the back of it, there's Braille, says, congratulations, 2026, the Sydney Marathon. And then it's got some of Sydney's landmarks, famous landmarks all around the medal. God, someone there working for the Sydney Marathon. You only had one job.
0: So oh, no. What is it?
1: It's got the Harbour Bridge. It's got the Opera House. I mean, there's so many different landmarks from around Sydney. Mm-hmm. But it's got Allianz, supposed to have Allianz Stadium, which is out in Homebush, which we know about. The huge stadium there that we had at the Olympics.
3: Allianz isn't at Homebush, is it? Allianz is at Moore Park.
0: Isn't that ANZ Stadium?
4: Oh, yeah, is out that way. Yeah,
0: it is. Depends on Allianz. The sponsorship that year,
1: it
0: doesn't
1: is,
0: it?
1: It's Moore Park, you're correct, Kate, next to the SCG there. So Allianz is... Allianz, someone who's worked for the Sydney Marathon has Googled the Allianz Arena.
0: Yeah.
1: But there's one of those in Germany.
3: Oh, no.
1: So the outline of the Allianz Arena from Germany is on the medal, unfortunately, and not the Allianz Arena that we have in Sydney.
0: Which one is it?
1: So I think it's down the bottom right.
0: Okay, it's a completely different looking arena.
1: So someone has pointed it out, unfortunately.
3: Oh, no.
0: Oh, that's fantastic, isn't it?
1: I mean, it's not going to...
0: Someone's trusted ChatGPT there.
1: The achievement that you had, but it's... You know what? This is just a meeting that you're going to have on Monday morning with someone in the office. I know, Kevin, that you're doing a great job around here and we love having you, but Kev, you had one job, mate.
3: Doesn't someone check that? Like, when does anyone have a job of that enormity and just do it on their own?
0: Kevin's quick on his...
3: Who's not checking stuff?
0: If Kevin's quick on his feet, he could say, no, that's a squashed pineapple.
1: Yeah,
0: that's like an Australian fruit.
1: Yeah, but that's not a landmark.
0: No,
1: is it,
0: but
1: I suppose?
0: It gives the runners energy. You need your sugar intake, and I recommend squash pineapple.
1: Could be the big potato.
0: Could be the big potato.
1: Gina, who stuffed up the one job that they had, Gina?
5: My son. I said, son, can you put a photo in the frame up on the wall? All you need to do is hit the little tack. And I can put my picture up. Not a problem, Mum. I can do that. He's 16 years old. Tap, tap, tap. I walk out of the room, come back in, and there's a big hole in the wall.
0: Nice.
5: I'm like, Mate, what did you do? And he goes, sorry, Mum, I missed the tack, and the hammer got the wall. I said, but what's the second hole? I said, there's two holes there, mate. And he goes, well, I tried to correct it. And I got the other side of the wall.
0: Oh, you've got to be kidding me.
1: Gina.
0: Oh, he's the best. How good
1: Gina,
0: is that?
1: I'm sorry, but I've got to blame you there. It's a 16-year-old kid. He's not a handyman. I think you're responsible for that hole, Gina.
3: Oh,
5: I'm definitely responsible. So what I did is said, don't worry, son. Let's just put the picture over the top of the two
1: holes. Well done, Gina.
5: Nobody will know.
0: Genius, Gina. That's what you are. Thanks for the call. Ash, hello.
6: Hey, guys. How are you?
0: Ash, one job. What happened?
6: My brother's one job at my wedding reception was to make sure that the gifts with all the money was safely placed in my dad's car. He very quickly had a bit too much to drink, did not do the one task he was supposed to, and lost it. Thankfully, I had a more responsible friends that found the money and made sure that I got into my dad's car at the end of the night.
0: Oh. Okay, he just left it sitting around, did he, hoping someone else would get drunk and steal it?
1: Do you know what? I went to a wedding once. BJ and I left a card with some money for the wedding and it dropped down the back of a table where the gifts were left.
0: Yep.
1: Right? Had no idea. Then weeks later, we got that awkward phone call from the bride and groom saying, I'm so sorry to ring you, but we didn't receive a gift from you. Which would be very hard to make that call.
0: Why would you?
3: Some people wouldn't even.
0: Who'd make that call?
1: You could not make that call.
0: You never make that call.
1: And then I had to plead my case and I say, I promise you, mate, I promise you, we left you a card and a nice message and I'm pretty sure a lot of money in there as well for you. And he said, nah, we didn't receive it.
3: Never
1: found. Went back to the venue and it was down the back. It fell down the back of this table.
0: Oh, they
1: would have behind a sheet.
0: He would have felt like an idiot. for calling you going, oh, mate, where was my gift?
3: Well, that's not how he said it.
0: It would have been.
1: Where's my gift, mate?
0: You should have given me a gift.
1: He doesn't talk like that
0: at
1: all.
0: I'm sure he does.
1: He's a lot more sophisticated.
0: Wasn't Health James, was it?
1: No, yeah, it was James.
0: Oh, it was Health. Mm. All right, coming up next, guys. Which generation is most likely to cheat? The numbers are in. We'll tell you more.
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8: 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Quite a few crashes on our roads at the moment. Elizabeth Downs, Yorktown Road near the Midway Road roundabout. Also, Christie Downs, Flaxmill Road at the overpass near the Southern Expressway. Cowan Dillis, O'Donnell Bradman Drive near Brooker Terrace. And got the show continuing this arvo, so be mindful of speed restrictions in and around Wayville, including 25 both ways through parts of Greenhill Road and Goodwood Road. 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Down to a cold 6 tonight, becoming cloudy tomorrow and 17. Right now it's 16 degrees on Adelaide's Nova 919.
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0: Say Something on Nova. How good is that? Sonny Federa, Fitzy Whipper, Kate. On your Monday evening, guys, unbelievable study that has just been released regarding which generation has produced the most amount of cheaters.
1: Cheaters.
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0: Oh, man, I'm ready.
3: Oh, talking about your generation.
0: Oh, that would be a great TV show.
3: Well done. Yeah, yeah.
2: And I'll stick up for Gen X as much as I can. I mean, it was the best. We know it was the best era of the 90s. Yeah. My gosh.
0: And as it turns out, we're not cheaters, guys, which is great news. We're all safe.
3: Yes!
0: No one has ever cheated in Gen X.
3: That's a lie. What are the stats then? Like, one, is it a bit like the divorce stats?
0: One in three is spot on. A third of Gen Z are cheaters.
2: So can one I? Third. When are you supposed to be born in Gen Z?
0: Gen Z, yeah, Tommy.
4: Yeah, it's 1997 to 2012. That's
3: Dogs.
4: Gen Z.
3: So the young people.
0: That'd be Ollie. Would that be Ollie?
4: Also known as Zoomers.
0: Ollie, you're Zoomer. Come in here, Ollie, come in here. So if you're not cheating on someone at the moment, could you come in here?
2: Late 90s, early noughties. I mean, that was a weird time, wasn't it? I mean, that was like Limp Bizkit and Korn.
0: I think it was.
2: Things just went a bit crazy.
0: I would never put you on the spot and ask you if you've ever cheated in a relationship. What I will ask is if you could just do a quick census of your friends, guys and girls, and how much cheating goes on, you randy pack.
5: I would say less than what this study is. It's so easy to get caught these days. So I don't know. Not amongst my friends, why you wouldn't do it.
3: Not out of integrity.
5: But I'm just saying that I feel like back in the day you could get away with it more, whereas now you've got to be super, super sneaky because there's so many avenues of exposure.
3: But don't you think that because there are more avenues and different kinds of cheating that are less about actually fronting up with someone and maybe doing the likes on the photos and the things like that?
0: Different forms of cheating, you're right. Sneaky cheating, that would go on. Any of your mates got busted?
5: A couple, yeah.
0: Well, how?
5: Instagram likes or the face ID thing as well.
2: Typical.
5: If you've fallen asleep, but your girlfriend, I've had one mate whose girlfriend unlocked his phone by just putting the face ID to the phone.
3: And then went through it.
5: Messages.
0: Funny, is it, Ollie?
3: Yeah, it's funny when it's not you.
0: Sick in the head, Gen Y. What are you,
3: Gen Z? Mate. Got it wrong again. So what are they saying about older people then?
0: Well, they're saying we're not really into it. And the number one, here's the thing too, Kate Ritchie. You ask about where you're going to be cheating, like who with, and the top category is work colleagues. Anything to announce, Ollie?
5: No words.
0: Nothing between you and Vaya.
2: Do you want to answer that question?
0: A partner's friend is also there.
2: You're moving on very quick there.
0: Partners?
3: A partner's friend. I just don't understand that.
0: Oh, this would be
3: Ollie.
0: A boss comes in too.
2: What about a work colleague?
3: Power is very attractive.
2: Who is your partner's friend? Whip, do you want to answer?
0: Ollie, thanks for coming in, mate. Fantastic work.
5: Have a great week.

0: It is Fitzy Whipper and Kate.
1: I love that song.
0: It's a great song.
1: Get involved. 13 24 10. We've talked about this before. In our house, it's E.T. What movie scarred you as a kid? Perhaps there was a bit of a scary movie that you watched prematurely, or one that you thought might be okay, but then the kids in your house aren't sleeping anymore.
2: Does it have to be a movie? Because do you remember Monkey on the ABC?
1: Oh, yeah.
2: Monkey Magic?
1: Yeah, remember? I loved it.
2: Monkey Magic. That used
1: Pixie
2: used to freak me out. And Wurzel Gummidge. Remember the Scarecrow? He was an English.
0: Oh. Really?
2: It was a kid's show, but he just looked like he was unfortunately a character on Breaking Bad.
0: Oh, God.
2: Off his jobs.
1: It's awful sometimes when you get sent to a sleepover and their parents have different rules to your mum and dad, and then you get sent home and you're crying in mum and dad's bed for, you know, the next 3 years
0: and
1: of your life.
0: Never going to another sleepover.
1: Yeah, mum and dad are really happy about that. Well, I'm talking about it because there's a film which thankfully is not here in Australia. You can't see it at the moment. Not sure if it's on its way, but it's called Buddy. And it centres around an orange unicorn.
0: Yeah.
1: And
0: oh,
1: on
0: it was Buddy Franklin.
1: No. So on some of the promos, of course, if you're a parent, you're quickly looking for a film and you've already seen Toy Story 5, you're going, there's that one with the kids and the unicorn. Let's go and see that.
0: Yeah.
1: Because it does centre on a 1990s themed show where there's all the kids.

0: on set.
1: Okay.
0: Looks a bit like the Wiggles.
1: Bit Sesame Street.
0: But Buddy is actually a malevolent creature who kidnaps and murders children.
1: What does malevolent mean?
0: And the kids are trapped in the
2: TV
0: set.
2: Show. Yeah.
0: They're trapped in the TV show, and people in theatres have had kids brought in with their mum and dad. Some, 5, 6, 7, 8.
1: Thinking it's a fun kids' film.
0: It's a kids' film, and it's just not.
1: Oh, man. They'd never watch another kids' TV show.
2: Yeah, see, this is why Freddy Krueger had such an effect on a lot of kids growing up.
1: That was my one.
2: Because the synopsis of a man that would come into you, if you fell asleep, Freddy Krueger would come into your dreams and you were gone. Like, kids couldn't go to sleep.
1: It was that scene where the girl was in a nightie and Freddy drags her up the wall.
0: Oh, that's the one I remember. Up the wall and across the ceiling.
1: With blood going everywhere.
0: Is it the nightie or the blood that you remember?
1: Probably the nightie. She looked very innocent.
2: The horror genre is so popular at the moment, and there's so many new trailers coming out for horrors.
0: Yeah.
2: It's where are these kids going? Like, my boys go and watch horror movies at the cinemas, and I'm like, what are you doing?
1: I know. Here we go. Quentin Tarantino's given us a call. What was the frightening film, Quentin?
3: American Werewolf in London.
2: Yeah, yep. when he transforms into a werewolf. Yeah, that was... Yeah, there was a scene where someone was walking through the streets and there was the street lights on and you could hear the werewolf in the background, Quentin. That freaked me out.
3: I am walking and I'm staying off the moors.
1: Yes. Still recovering
2: from that movie.
3: If you stay off the moors, stay on the road, stay off the moors.
2: Oh,
3: and, that ruined me for ages.
1: Yeah. Quentin's about to cry.
2: Man, let's go to Samantha now. What movie had you spooked, Sam?
4: Jaws, hands down.
1: What was it?
4: My Jaws.
0: Yeah, you didn't want to
4: Jaws,
0: swim.
4: The first one.
0: Yeah, how old were you when you saw it?
4: Oh, I reckon I was 7 years
0: old.
2: Awful.
0: Oh, yeah.
2: What a way to freak kids out going into the water, you know what
1: remember
2: I mean?
1: Remember the water skiing scene where they're all having such a fun day and then you're just the shark.
4: What about the leg dripping down after the... Jaws bit it off.
0: Okay, Samantha. Too soon, mate.
2: Charlie, how old were you at the time, Charlie?
5: I was only about 6 and my parents let me watch Child's Play.
1: Oh, God. Chucky.
5: Yeah, look, they had a really bad track record. I was then watching, like, Kiss the Girls. My mum loved, like, Unsolved Mysteries or something.
1: Oh,
5: and she,
1: man.
5: Like, purposely freaked me out with the curtains, like... calling to the spirit. It was a bad time.
1: Charlie, what about when Chucky, they went paintball shooting and Chucky took the paintballs out and put real bullets in the gun?
2: Classic Chucky move.
5: God.
0: I knew he was going to do that. He was so cheeky like that, wasn't he?
1: And he would say, don't, with the chuck.
2: I know.
0: I don't remember what he spoke like. Oh.
2: Did you guys ever see Marley and Me? Oh, my God, that was horrific. It was so gruesome.
0: You couldn't sit through it.
1: Andrea, hello.
6: Hello, how are you?
1: What was on screen that made you scream?
6: I was about 6 or 7 and we were a small country town with no babysitters and we went to Jaws. And then the next year we went to Towering Inferno.
2: Oh, yeah, when they got stuck in the building.
1: Oh,
2: yes, Andrea.
1: Don't.
2: There's an Australian movie from 1989 called Houseboat Horror. It was a slasher movie.
0: Yeah.
2: Just a group of people that were having a great time on a houseboat and then all of a sudden, bang.
1: I reckon a family trip on a houseboat without any killing would be a horror.
2: Tim, what got you, Timmy?
7: Hey, guys. So when I was 16, my friend's kid pressured me into going seeing The Ring and I had nightmares for months.
2: Well, that was the television. You would look at the television differently, Tim, wouldn't you?
7: Yeah.
1: What did The Ring make you do, Tim?
7: Probably not watch TV for a few nights.
1: So true, mate.
0: Yeah.
1: Thanks.
2: Well, Tommy.
1: Okay, all right.
2: You're always trying to show us your work.
1: And I said, that's rated R.
2: You haven't changed.
1: All right, we're moving on.
2: You have not changed.
8: You can say that again.
2: That was a horror. That was a horror that I will never want to see again, Kate, I can tell you.
1: Hopefully you never have to.
2: Couldn't sleep. Especially when it was on me.
1: not funny.
0: It's actually not funny. Nah.
1: So immature, mate.
2: I didn't laugh into it.
1: I didn't laugh at all.
2: I just switched off.
1: Yeah.
2: So that's how upset I am.
1: My God.
2: Cancelled my subscription.
1: Brown nosing his way through the business again. All right, we played Samba earlier, but right now is the time for you to win your tickets. 13, 24, 10. 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Give us a call.
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9: Nova 919. Residual delays following a crash in Christie Downs on Flaxmill Road at the overpass near the Southern Expressway. Also a separate crash, Woodville North Woodville Road near Torrens Road. The Royal Adelaide Show continues tonight, so be mindful of speed restrictions in and around Wayville, including 25 both ways through parts of Greenshield Road and Goodwood Road, plus some light foot traffic too. Emergency waterworks, McGill St Bernard's Road near Church Street, lane restrictions both ways, and 40 outbound for a burst in Surrey Downs on Hancock Road near James Street. Fiji Airways 75th anniversary sale is here. 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Down to a cold 6 tonight, becoming cloudy tomorrow and 17. Right now it's 15 degrees on Adelaide's Nova 919.
8: 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That's Nova's Cash on the Streets. 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
11: I want to check if we've got Scott on the line there. Hello, Scott.
12: Hello, Kate. How are you?
11: Not too bad. Do you want to go and see Somba? We've got a couple of tickets for you. Thanks for calling through.
12: Oh, would love to. I don't want to get undressed for a new person all over again.
11: Oh, my goodness.
5: Scotty!
11: And that, and you know what? You didn't even have to do that to win the tickets, Scotty, but we love it.
5: Oh,
12: fantastic.
5: All right.
12: That's for myself and my daughter. It'd be great.
5: Oh,
11: yeah, awesome.
5: Great. How old's your daughter, Scott?
12: She is 13, just about to turn 14, and she's right next to me, but she's a bit nervous, so you have to go encourage her to talk.
11: Well, hello, okay. Of course, she's nervous because Dad's singing on the radio.
5: Hello. Yeah. What's her name, Scotty?
12: It's Jessica.
5: Okay, Jess, are you excited that Dad's got your Somba tickets?
13: Yeah.
5: Oh, that is so... He's the best, Dad. What did you get him for Father's Day, Jess?
13: I baked him a bunch of cookies.
5: Oh, that's awesome.
11: Well, you're going to be going to see Somba. Somba's bringing his You Are The Reason tour to Australia in April. Frontier pre-sale is on right now and all tickets on sale tomorrow at 12 p.m. For details, head to frontiertouring.com. But right now, a bit of Miley with Flowers. Fitzy, Whipper and Kate on your Monday evening driving you home.

0: on Novo. It is Fitzy Whipper, Kate, for your Monday night.
1: Okay, US Open. Just a couple of updates on the US Open at the moment. World under Dane. I love these stories. So Dane Sweeney, unknown Australian, got through to the third round of the men's singles, Kate, right? Mm-hmm. No one's heard of him. He was just on a dream run. Unfortunately, didn't get past the third round, but pockets $400,000.
0: Oh, wow.
1: For someone who's a struggling tennis player on the circuit, like, isn't that just what a day. Yeah.
0: 400K.
2: Thank you very much.
1: Oh, I love this. Here's another one, right? When you play the US Open, there's many factors. It's very hot, obviously, and there's a few things that you've got to take into consideration when you play. The other thing that's been just legalised in the US that you have to listen out for. So, the women's number one, Aryna Sabalenka, an absolute weapon.
0: Yeah, we love her.
1: She had to stop her match over the weekend for some reason. Haven't listened to her. You've got to listen closely, but the commentator will tell you what happened and what she said. This was during the match.
3: I don't know if you could hear that at home, but apparently there might be someone smoking a little marijuana.
2: What?
1: What?
2: By the court.
1: So I know it's legalised in California, right? But it's in New York, isn't it? It's legalised there. It's legalised everywhere. But can you smoke it in the actual arena?
0: Well, you would have thought for the sake of other people in a tight knit area, you wouldn't be able to smoke full stop. I thought she was going to say someone was vaping. That would be enough to put you off.
2: But it would be just like another cigarette. Like smoking cigarettes may not be illegal here, but you can't smoke them in the pub anymore sporting venues.
1: Correct. No, what about every Australian does this though, and if you go to a music festival or if you go anywhere, you go to Summernats, whenever you get a whiff of weed,
0: you look around.
1: Your ears pop up and your nose pops up.
2: I don't know what it smells like.
1: And you look, oh, give me a break.
0: You go and stand next to them for about an hour.
1: Kate, we just watched you out in the balcony for half an hour with a couple of doobies.
0: It's a concern when it's so free and easy.
2: Someone told me to chillax.
0: Is that what it was? When the umpire at the tennis starts smoking pot, that's when you've really got to start worrying.
1: I said to you, Kate, how's your Saturday night going? And it's not bad after I've been punching a few cones.
2: I don't even get that.
0: Neither do I. Doesn't make any sense. Kate, let me save it. Tomorrow on the show, Theme Queen, drug-free, we will play. Somber tickets also. We've found some more for tomorrow's show, and also we're going to be broadcasting live from Sydney's Taronga Zoo.
2: Cannot wait.
0: Now, what I can tell you too, two special musical performances live on the show tomorrow. 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Bye.
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28: 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Got a breakdown in Croydon Park on South Road near Torrens Road. Got the show continuing tonight, so be mindful of speed restrictions in and around Wavell, including 25 both ways through parts of Greenhill Road and Goodwood Road. That'll be going until 10 tonight. 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Down to a cool 6 tonight, becoming cloudy tomorrow and 17. And right now it's 14 degrees on Adelaide's Nova 919.
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0: smart speaker. 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
1: Good evening, I'm Heidi Tiltons. One Nation is being accused of fueling inflation with its plan to let workers use some of their super to pay rent or mortgages. The party believes redirecting a quarter of compulsory contributions would ease cost of living pressures, but Labor says it would drain super balances, putting more pressure on the pension system. Australia's property market remains under pressure despite a slight improvement in auction results over the weekend. Sydney recorded the strongest clearance rate at 57.7%, about 5 points above the national result. Jared Burke from Cotality says the lift comes after a sharp drop in the number of homes being taken to auction.
2: So I think it's still a process of adjustment we're seeing through the market. And, you know, from the broader perspective, the national clearance rate across the combined capital is at 52.7%. It's still in reasonably weak territory.
1: Queensland police are working to formally identify two people killed in a light plane crash south of Brisbane. The beach bonanza went down in a paddock at Logan just minutes after taking off from Archerfield Airport, sparking a grass fire. A solo Canadian sailor's been winched to safety by the Navy in a dramatic sea rescue more than 1,000 k's off the West Australian coast. A search was triggered after the man travelling from Darwin to Christmas Island failed to make a scheduled call to family. And Bad Bunny is officially halfway to the coveted EGOT. The Puerto Rican superstars added his first Emmy to his 6 Grammy Awards for his record-breaking Super Bowl halftime show. Now let's hear what's happening on Nine News tonight.
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3: Nine News is covering the stories that matter to South Australians.
6: Brazen daylight firebombing attack at the Torrensville supermarket.
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7: Hi, Jane Riley here. 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
27: Yes, Monday.
30: Thank God it's Monday.
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29: TGIM, guys.
32: Thank God it's Monday.
33: This show is good for what ails you on a Monday.
32: After the weekend.
27: Yes.
34: Welcome to Monday. We are back. It's another bloody big week. It's good to be in your ears.
35: So good to be here.
34: How's your weekend? I know you actually went international.
35: I did. I went over to Papua New Guinea to do a gig. It was like a big kind of charity gala event where they raised a whole bunch of money for the local communities there. And it was amazing. I didn't really get to see much of Papua New Guinea. It was kind of like a FIFO situation. We landed, went to sound check, painted my face, got all dragged up, made myself look pretty, and then we went and performed and went to bed and then woke up and flew out. So I didn't get to actually embrace it.
34: But, come on, I bet you still have lipstick stains on your passport.
35: International. We may or may not have held up the plane.
34: What?
35: In Brisbane.
34: What?
35: When we were connecting, we were in the lounge.
34: For too long?
35: We were in the lounge for too long and they didn't call the flight in the lounge.
34: Don't blame it on the people who called the flights.
35: No, we absolutely should have been looking.
34: Apps? Yes,
35: we
34: exactly.
35: We absolutely should have been looking, but we were waiting for them to call the flight and we were sitting in the lounge 5-10 minutes before the plane was supposed to take off.
34: Okay, that's bad.
35: I know. I felt so bad. But the lovely people at Brisbane Airport, the immigration people took us through really quickly. We sprinted.
34: Were you wearing your trackies?
35: No, I was wearing this.
34: Oh,
35: my leggings and runnings. And we sprinted through and the plane might have taken off 10 minutes.
34: Well,
35: we got on the plane 10 minutes after we were supposed to take off.
34: Shout out to everybody listening at Nova 106.9.
35: Yes, hello. I apologise if you were one of those
34: people who have got their absolute irrits with Ricky. lots happening on today's show. You want to go and see Olivia Dean? I know Olivia Dean tickets are like almost impossible to get, but we got them for you. in New Zealand. Hit the Nova Win page if you want to be a part of that. We'll do that very soon. But up next, we're going to talk side hustles and what yours is.
35: We want to know.
34: I think G Flip's side hustle is saxophone.
35: They side hustled for Kelly Holiday on the saxophone.
34: At the Arias. This is Bet on Fire. Happy Monday, TGIM.

0: Oh, apologise. Too late to apologise. One Republic. Timberland.
1: It's too late.
0: Timberland.
1: Timberland.
0: I know, but I like to say Timberland.
1: Why don't you just write with Timberland? Come on. Some idiot
0: yeah.
1: was just so blasé about, Ricky, why don't you just write with, you should be writing with Timberland.
0: You know what? Yeah, imagine if I met someone called Baland.
1: Okay. Baland.
0: No, but if I met someone called Baland.
1: And you would.
0: And who's coming to dinner? Timberland. Come on. You know, Baland, call us now, 13 24 10. I'd love to go to dinner with you.
1: What would you make the reservation under?
0: Timberland. Timberland for two.
1: Remember when we got to watch Ryan Tedder and One Republic singing Nova's Apologize in
0: Amazing.
1: Nova's Red Room?
0: Incredible.
1: My gosh, at the piano.
0: I mean, I think Ryan Tedder's too famous and too talented to even need a side hustle.
1: I saw this story about a woman who works as a cleaner, and her side hustle is she takes breaks to answer calls from men, FaceTime calls from men, and she gives them not the kind of calls that I was thinking.
0: Oh, right, because that's where my mind went to. I'm like, okay.
1: No, she gives them relationship advice. So she charges them to give them relationship advice on FaceTime, which I think is kind of fascinating.
0: That's kind of cool.
1: I've also seen this. I'm kind of obsessed. There's a person that goes to my gym, and I'm kind of obsessed with her because I, not in a creepy way, but it sounds a bit creepy when I say it. She has been the last couple of weeks at the gym at the same time as me, and I like notice people. I'm like, oh, that's a cool outfit.
0: So you don't
1: you've
0: like
1: got on.
0: That normally. You no, like to I'm, have the gym to yourself.
1: No, I know that's not, you know, it's very rare. So I've noticed this woman who's always got a tripod, and kind of tripods at gyms annoy me a little bit because I don't want to be in the back of your shot. You know,
0: oh, you we mean all like don't a camera
1: wanna,
0: tripod?
1: Yeah, like yeah. A, like an iPhone on a tripod.
0: Right.
1: But like we all don't want to be in the back of your shot, whether you're a fitness influencer or whatever it is. Like,
0: no.
1: Just go somewhere else and do it in a corner where none of us are in the background. But I've noticed she's always on FaceTime with a guy, and she's always wearing like not a lot of clothes. She's wearing like white lycra. And once she gets on the FaceTime, she does all these really like real sexy kind of things. But she's at the gym working out, and she takes him around on the tripod and works out with this guy.
0: That's
1: on
0: weird.
1: Watching her on FaceTime and really like suggestive type kind okay. of like moves. And
0: wow.
1: Like, it's, but that's surely a side hustle. Surely
0: oh,
1: that's a side
0: hustle.
1: Oh,
0: you think people are paying
1: yes.
0: to see her live at the gym?
1: Yes. Gosh, because that's
0: crazy.
1: Not like, that's not just like, you know, you're chatting to your boyfriend.
0: No.
1: While you're
0: going,
1: at the gym.
0: What do you want for dinner tonight? Chicken stir fry, no worries.
1: Yeah,
0: I'll head to the supermarket
1: about,
0: and grab it.
1: This, you know what I mean? Like it's.
0: Don't do that again.
1: You know.
0: Let's speak to Alana. Hey, Alana. Tell us about your side hustle.
2: So I sell really expensive rare plants as my side hustle. I can sell a leaf off one of my plants for $300.
0: What? What kind of leaf is it? Gold leaf?
2: It's called a philodendron bilioti variegated.
0: Oh, yeah.
2: And people pay for this, and people used to pay a lot more in COVID. Like,
0: can you say it one more time? Can you say it one more time?
2: Philodendron bilioti variegated.
0: I love Billy Eilish. It's the only reason I got you to say it again.
1: I fear
0: That's
1: our
0: great.
1: Brains are
0: exactly the same.
1: Too much.
0: Okay.
1: I'm not.
0: This is good. All right, Thomas,
1: That's
0: you're
1: amazing,
0: 10.
1: Though, Alana.
0: What is your side hustle?
3: So I used to sell, I still do it now, I sell 3D printed toys and fidgets to kids, and 2 months ago, in 1 month, I made $500 from just selling that.
0: Good on you, Thomas.
1: That's amazing. What made you start doing it, Thomas?
3: So we got this 3D printer for Christmas. And I thought I could make a little money, but people love them, so I started selling all the time.
1: That's amazing that you thought that way, that you could make them, because I wouldn't even know what to do with
0: brain.
1: A 3D printer.
0: I was going to say, I don't have time now to talk to Thomas about this, but I don't understand 3D printers.
1: Thomas will be able to tell you all about it.
0: I just don't get it. Like, you know how people were like 3D printing weapons and things?
1: Yeah.
0: I don't understand.
1: Yeah.
0: Like, you've got a printer.
1: I've got a printer. I don't even know how to change the ink. Ricky Lee
4: 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Thank God it's Monday.
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5: 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Watch out for a breakdown. Croydon Park South Road near Torrens Road. A crash to Salisbury East Smith Road at Main North Road. And the show continues tonight, so be mindful of speed restrictions in and around Wayville, including 25 both ways through parts of Greenhill Road and Goodwood Road. They'll be in place until 10 tonight and continuing tomorrow morning. 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Down to a teeth chattering 6 tonight, becoming cloudy tomorrow at a top of 17, and right now it's 13 degrees on Adelaide's number 919.
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20: 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On No.

0: Stupid song. Thank you, Olivia Rodrigo. Happy Monday. Wherever you are listening, it is Ricky Lee and Tim. Nice to be with you to start the week, you know, to start the bloody week.
1: You really are so obsessed with Mondays.
0: I love Monday because it's like clean slate day, right? Like, who cares what happened last week? Get your head in the game. New week, new
1: Let's
0: you.
1: Let's go. Get a grip. Let's do this.
0: Very soon, I'm going to teach you about the world of GTA 6.
1: GTA, you're a GTA.
0: Bloody GTA 6.
1: Bloody GTA.
0: It's Grand Theft Auto, by the way, just in case any loser doesn't know that, you know?
1: As in you.
0: As in me. I only just learned that. But Sarah Harris is in to help you find something. Well, not you. You're going to get $500.
1: Yep.
2: Boring!
0: Okay.
1: Our friends from Finder deserve more.
0: You want the soul? Well, Look Sarah's got her new lips on.
1: She's got her sexy lips on. Come here on, Sarah.

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0: I'll ask you to find something on the internet you score $500 for either, James.
2: How are you?
3: Yeah, not too bad, not too bad. Just heading to work.
0: Good. Nice. Ricky's got you today. We've got Jacob. How are you, Jacob?
4: Going great, fellas. Going excellent.
2: Jacob.
0: The bloody fellas.
2: I love that.
4: Yeah, excited.
0: What do you do, Jacob?
4: I'm a painter.
0: Oh, yeah.
2: That's a hard
5: Everyone
2: job.
5: Everyone will book you, Jacob.
0: It is a hard job to do it right.
2: My pop was a painter. I used to love going to work with him. It was so much fun. I loved that way more than going to school.
5: It's the fumes.
2: Oh, so good.
0: And the masking tape. Oh, the masking tape in the borders. Tape. Oh, yeah. I like that.
2: Yep.
0: And the white, you know, the white gear.
5: the I overalls. Always wondered, why white?
0: Why are you wearing white? You're going to get that real dirty.
2: Because it's fun. Because, like, it goes against what, like, is
0: white,
2: normal
0: Jacob?
2: In life.
4: I've got no idea.
0: Okay.
2: Do you wear white?
4: I went white down,
2: fat
4: sand.
2: I love it.
0: It's ridiculous.
5: Yeah. Tuck it in some nappy sand. You'll be right.
2: I still have one of my pop's white t-shirts with paint all over it.
0: They should use hypercolor t-shirts.
2: Yes.
0: Remember those?
2: Yeah.
0: They used to change colour with your sweat.
2: Yeah.
5: Don't put that in the dryer.
2: Or if you were a bit of
5: the fun's over.
2: Or if you're in the dryer.
0: Oh, really?
2: With your little hypercolor jeans.
0: Now, Olivia Dean is heading to Auckland. New Zealand for a sold-out show on her The Art of Loving tour. You know, in fact, we have your chance to go along to go and see her. Due to huge demand, the show was upgraded, actually, to the Western Springs Bowl. New Zealand is famous for its stunning landscapes, as we know, and was the filming location for The Lord of the Rings.
2: Yep.
0: Never seen them, but...
2: You should.
0: No, I watched a bit of one and I was so bored.
2: When your kids are old enough, it would be really fun to watch with them.
0: No.
2: Okay.
0: The films were directed by Peter Jackson.
2: Hey, Peter.
0: Isn't that a soup place, Peter Jackson? Peter Jackson. And featured the Hobbiton movie set, which is now one of the country's biggest tourist attractions. Hobbits are fictional human beings. So how many bones does an adult human have?
5: 208.
0: Yeah.
2: I knew that. Wow.
0: You knew it.
2: It says 206.
5: It is 206.
2: Ooh. So. Ooh. It was a 208 or is it 206 for James or Jacob?
0: I've definitely got 208.
5: When you look at yourself in the mirror.
0: Okay, well, unfortunately for the T's and C's in this competition, you did get it correct then, Ricky. So,
2: sorry.
0: Jacob, $500 for you, mate. Congratulations.

0: Monday, very difficult to get Olivia Dean tickets, but we got them for you. Get into the draw very soon to go and see Olivia Dean in Auckland, New Zealand, thanks to our good friends at 100% Pure New Zealand. Your Jetstar flights there, accommodation, the whole deal.
1: It's going to be amazing.
0: What are you scribbling out? So loud. You know your microphone's on.
1: It makes no sense what I'm doing.
0: No, you don't need to. You don't work for Macquarie Bank. Put the pen down and chill out.
1: You know how you like doodle over there?
0: Yeah.
1: Like you proper doodle you like do little cartoons
0: while we're having
1: a deep conversation.
0: Yeah, because I hate that. I don't know why
1: I just started scribbling because it feels really good. Just do this. It feels amazing.
0: The last thing I wrote down was GDA 6 and GDA. Here's why. I want to talk about something here that I'm not very across, so let's just go with me.
1: This will be good.
0: GDA 6 launches on November 19th. GTA 6. This also doesn't apply to you or I, but I want to know on 13, 24, 10, and we'll give you some money to spend at Bunnings.
1: Okay.
0: Why'd you take a day? Why did you take a day off work? No point asking you. Don't ask me. Not once.
1: Not once ever.
0: Not once ever for anything. No. I didn't even take, what's the father's
1: paternity leave?
0: Paternity leave. I mean, I probably should have done that.
1: You probably should have done that. You're a slave to the radio.
0: I'm chained to this desk. Except for weekends and public holidays.
1: Because those are for fun.
0: 13, 24, 10, why did you take a day? Because GDA 6 launches November 19th. Everyone's like, what? Thousands of workers are taking days off for this. If you do know about GTA 6 and you are one of these people taking time off on November 19, please also call us on 13, 24, 10. But they've waited apparently 13 years for this.
1: I'm pretty sure Lewis Hamilton, who drives for Ferrari in Formula One, has said that he is taking a day when this comes out.
0: What is it?
1: It's a video game.
0: It's a video game?
1: Look, it's behind you on the screen.
0: But why do you have to take the day off for the video? Oh, it's Grand Theft Auto.
1: Because they're so excited to sit in there and play it.
0: What's GTA? You should have said to me it's Grand Theft Auto.
1: They're pretty excited to play it. There's also apparently I've read, I don't know if this is right, but you can kind of create a little life within the game. You can have like a girlfriend and you can have conversations and it's a whole thing and like people that's me on the roof of the car.
0: Is that a video game?
1: That's a video game.
0: But can't you play the video game after work?
1: Yeah, but people get really into video games.
0: Okay, so if you're into, now I know.
1: And you can't focus on anything else.
0: I finally know what GTA stands for, so that's good. Grand Theft Auto 6. If anyone is into this, if anyone's taking a day off for November 19 for it, please let us know, 13, 24, 10. Why did you take a day, Sam?
2: Also game related, I took a day off back when COVID was in to play Animal Crossing when it first launched on Nintendo.
1: What is Animal Crossing?
2: It's the cutest game ever. And it's like all these little animals and you get to create your own island. It's adorable.
1: And you took a day to play a game.
2: I did.
0: Can I ask Sam what you do for a living?
2: At the time, I was just administration. So
0: okay, that's all right then.
2: It was fine. Yeah. It was fine.

0: If you're like an emergency room worker at RPA or something, I'd have an issue.
1: Or an air traffic control guy.
0: Air traffic controller or anything, you know, a bit crucial. Yes. Oh, I'm not coming in today. Animal Crossing, you know what I'm saying? What's wrong with people?
1: What would it take for you to take a day off? I just don't think you will. We're the same. We just don't. Like, I'm only not here if I'm filming Australian Idol.
0: We're also
1: Idol.
0: Quite lucky, let's be real. Like, we only work for a few hours.
1: Of course.
0: It's not like we're here 16 hours a day.
1: But even like, you know, if I have a gig or show, I've never cancelled a gig, I've never cancelled a show, I can be sick. So
0: oh, yeah,
1: sick.
0: You've seen me hocking up loogies over
1: 100%,
0: here. 100%,
1: and the show must go on. You got to do it.
0: Carly, why'd you take a day?
2: My daughter, I wanted to show her the snow, and it was like snow in the Blue Mountains a few years ago, so it was only like an hour drive to go see the snow. So I took a day off to go take her up and play in the snow.
1: Oh, I love that. She'll remember that
0: so that's
1: forever.
0: That's beautiful. That is nice.
2: Well, she was only little, but like it's still like a nice memory. It's nice to have photos and everything.
1: Beautiful.
0: I probably should have taken a day on Friday for the Father's Day breakfast. I was really made to feel bad about that
1: when I
0: got home.
1: I told you to do it. We all told you. All of us were saying,
0: my seven-year-old
1: just do
0: said,
1: it.
0: My seven-year-old's like, why can't Ricky just do it? Like, can't just Ricky do it? I'm like, well, I guess, but she doesn't know anything about this side of it.
1: Didn't he say, can't she just do it with Joel?
0: Well, yeah, that's it.
1: Can't they do it?
0: Joel's busy.
1: But we also don't know how to do any of the things that
0: that's
1: you do.
0: What I'm
1: we just sit over here and yap.
0: Yeah. Kayla, why did you take a day?
3: Oh, my partner didn't take a day. He took a whole week.
1: Oh.
0: For
3: GTA.
1: What does GTA mean?
0: You mean Grand Theft Auto?
3: Yeah, Grand Theft Auto. He came home to let me know, babe, I know we've only got 2 weeks holidays a year. 1 week's been taken from GTA release.
1: Wow. How did you feel about that?
3: A bit shocked. I was like, okay, we'll have to squeeze in Bali in the 7 days then.
0: Okay. And how's the divorce going,
1: crazy.
0: Kayla? Is it okay?
3: Oh, the papers are there.
4: Yeah. Ricky Lee and Tim. Thank God it's Monday.
5: 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Adelaide traffic.
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6: 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Croydon Park South Road near Torrens Road. A crash to Salisbury East Smith Road at Main North Road. And the show continues tonight, so be mindful of speed restrictions in and around Wayville, including 25 both ways through parts of Greenhill Road and Goodwood Road. 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Down to a teeth chattering 6 tonight, becoming cloudy tomorrow at a top of 17, and right now it's 13 degrees on Adelaide's Nova 919.
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0: saying, Tim, we are almost done for this Monday evening, you know. Enjoy your night. You've got Nova Boy Jams coming up, the Matty Rowe Show too. A big shout out to Matty Rowe, who did an incredible job of big sound in Brisbane in the last little while. Just bloody MC in the stages and just getting around. I really want to go to big sound next year.
1: I ran into someone at Brisbane Airport last night who had been to Big Sound, our friend Mike from Sony. Yep. Absolutely loved it. Raving about Jem Casadaley.
0: Oh, huge. And Pasha.
1: And Pasha.
0: I think it's like a little South by Southwest, but in Brisbane. So we have to go. Why don't we go next year?
1: Let's do it.
0: All right. Let's try and get somebody in this draw to go and see Olivia Dean in New Zealand.
2: Are you not entertained?
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2: Are you not entertained?
4: It's so easy.
0: Olivia Dean is heading to Auckland, so you should too. Stay a little longer and discover more of New Zealand this year. Start planning now at newzealand.com. Every day this week, giving you a chance to win flights, accommodation, and tickets to go and check out Olivia Dean. Chloe, does that sound good to you?
5: Yes, that sounds amazing.
0: All right, you're not in the draw yet. You're not in the draw yet. You just need to pick the New Zealand thing. Ricky's got three things for you, and you need to pick the thing that's New Zealand, and you're in the draw to win these tickets on Friday. Flights, accommodation, thanks to our mates at Jetstar. It's all thanks to 100% pure New Zealand.
1: Are you all right, Chloe?
5: Yeah. Yes, I'm very excited, very nervous.
0: All right, give us the three things.
1: I didn't quite get that first thing you said because you went,
5: Sorry, I'm just so happy to be on the radio. I ring you guys all the time. Oh. It's my first time getting through. So.
1: Well, congratulations on getting through. This is very easy. All you have to do is name the Kiwi thing, all right? I'm going to give you three things and tell me what the Kiwi thing is.
5: Okay.
1: R.M. Williams.
0: Nice.
1: Country Road.
0: Cool.
1: Kathmandu.
0: Nice.
1: Which is the New Zealand thing? The first thing is R.M. Williams. Second is Country Road.
0: Third is
1: Kathmandu.
5: Is it the third one?
0: What is it though?
5: Kathmandu.
1: Put the emphasis on the Kathmandu.
0: I'll tell you this. R.M. Williams, I'm pretty sure it's from Adelaide.
1: Boom, that's out.
0: I'm pretty sure Country Road, let's say Melbourne, but definitely Australian. So what does that leave?
1: What does that leave, Chloe?
5: Oh my God, that means I'm right.
0: That leaves Kathmandu.
5: Yes, it does.
0: Oh my God.
1: Chloe, you are in the draw.
5: Oh, amazing. Thank you so much, guys. Thank you.
1: No worries. Good luck.
5: Bye.
0: And Country Road is from Melbourne. R.M. Williams is from Adelaide. So, you know, because they've got the address on the tag.
1: There you go. And the like Est 1842.
0: Yes.
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7: 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It's Nova's Cash. 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
28: Royal Adelaide Show underway. Speed restrictions through Wayville down to 25 k's both ways along parts of Greenhill and Goodwood Roads through till 10 tonight and again in the morning. First water mains through McGill's and Bernard's Road near Church Street. One lane shut east and westbound through Surrey Hills. Another burst main, Hancock Road near Jane Street. Speeds at 40 k's outbound. Roadworks through Cudley Creek in place until Friday down to 40 k's both directions on Cudley Creek Road near Langley Road. Also drive safely. Speed cameras active along Chief Street in Brompton. 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Aldi, good different. Down to 7 overnight, becoming cloudy tomorrow with light winds and a top of 18. Right now it's 12 degrees on Adelaide's Nova 919.
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1: Last look at the roads tonight. The Royal Adelaide Show underway with speed restrictions in place through Wavell until 10, down to 25 both directions along Greenhill and Goodwood Roads. Also, once again, tomorrow morning, burst water mains in McGill, St Bernard's Road near Church Street. One lane shut both east and westbound. Also, burst main through Surrey Downs on Hancock Road near Jane Street, down to 40 k's outbound. Until Friday, roadworks through Cuddly Creek. Cuddly Creek Road near Langley Road, both directions down to 40 k's. And drive safely, SB camera active along Chief Street in Brompton. 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Down to 7 overnight. Becoming cloudy tomorrow with light winds and a top of 18. Right now it's 12 degrees on Adelaide's Nova 919.
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6: Hi, Jane Riley here. Today I'm at the WEA headquarters in Angus Street talking with Leslie Venning, their CEO. 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
2: 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Maybe I-

0: favourite brother-sister duo, Angus and Julia Stone, are hanging out on the show to celebrate their brand new album, Karaoke Bar. Are Troye Sivan and Lily Allen collaborating? And we have so much to celebrate tonight. G-Flip, the football, the American football. Why are we celebrating that? More details after 9 o'clock.
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18: With the best Australian music. Monday night, hello Australia. It is so good to be back. We have the incredible Angus and Julia Stone on the show tonight. They're going to be catching their big jet plane.
25: Hey, I see what you did there.
18: To the studio. I'm sure they'll probably just get an Uber or something. But yes, Angus and Julia Stone are on to celebrate their brand new album, Karaoke Bar. They also announced a tour today, which we're going to get you across a little bit later on. And we just have so much to celebrate. We're celebrating G Flip tonight. We're celebrating the NFL coming to Australia.
25: Yeah.
18: We're celebrating the Jonas Brothers. Mm. They're going to be here in the country in like 4 days. Ooh. And we are also celebrating a very special birthday. Tonight on the show, it is Illy's birthday. Well, it was yesterday, but we'll say it's today.
25: We'll expend it. It keeps going.
18: His birthday continues. So party horns out for Illy. He posted on Instagram yesterday saying, "The older I get, the more certain I am that nothing matters except seeing your loved ones healthy and happy." That is so true and so poetic, so simple yet so profound. So here we go. Illy, let's do Catch 22 to say happy birthday to the great man on the Oz Music Show at Nova. Thanks for hanging out tonight.

0: Shark movies. This is the Maddie Rowe Oz Music Show here at Nova. Did you see that video of Amy Shark at Dreamworld with her nieces and nephews the other day?
1: No.
0: She went on like the scariest ride at Dreamworld and poor Amy was shitting herself.
1: There are scary rides at Dreamworld.
0: What? Of course there are. Yeah. What do you mean?
1: Nothing. I've never been, but I just thought that.
0: Are you a theme park snob?
1: I love a theme park.
0: I could tell. Hey, this is the Maddie Rowe Oz Music Show coming up. We get you across some big Australian tours announced today. One of them you might not have seen coming because it's from an artist who put out a song in 2008. And look, I thought she was
1: not much.
0: She wasn't doing much, but now she's doing a lot. More on that soon. Plus, we roll through the biggest and best Australian music tonight. Shout out Guy Sebastian and this song because he put same-sex couples in the music video for this. And then I thought, this Christian boy, Guy Sebastian, he's for the gays. Mm. He's for the gays. So thank you, Guy Sebastian, for being an ally. This is Bloodstone on the Oz Music Show.

0: joking. You know I love a pan flute. Go So Hard, that is Lude with Colin Hay from Men at Work Down Under. 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
4: Hey, what's up? This is Troy Sivan.
0: My gay little heart could not believe my eyes. Troy Sivan pictured with Ms. Lily Allen. I am obsessed. Hopefully a collaboration is coming. Troy Sivan has posted, yes, a photo of him and Lily Allen. Just captioning it, pic of me and Lily Allen. Keeps
5: Iconic.
0: It simple. Keeps it simple. He also shared a story where he said that Lily is one of the people who made him want to write songs. So we love when heroes meet their heroes.
4: What's happening?
3: This is Angus and Julia Stone.
0: Angus and Julia Stone have announced today a brand new Australian tour for their new album, Karaoke Bar, which came out on Friday. It will be the launch of a world tour. Dates and locations are yet to be announced for the world bit. But for Australia, they're going to kick off their tour in Adelaide before heading to Brisbane, Melbourne, Sydney and Perth. If you want to grab tickets, pre-sale from Wednesday. And our favourite brother-sister duo are on the show tonight to talk about the tour and their brand new album in the next 30 minutes or so.
5: Yeah.
0: Oh my God, I love this song. Gabriella Chilmi's Sweet About Me came out in 2008. That is 18 years. My God, the woman has announced an album. She did that a few months ago. It's her first in 13 years. Gabriella Chilmi today has also announced an Australian tour. So if you want to hear Sweet About Me and all of her other hits, look, Sweet About Me is the hit. If you want to catch her on tour, she is touring through October, Melbourne and Sydney, and some regional shows as well. Tickets are on sale now. And I love a time marker. We are exactly 19 days away from Kylie Minogue doing the AFL Grand Final halftime performance. I need to let the masses know that she's doing it, and she's going to be doing all of her hits. It's a 20-minute set, by the way. And the woman's got hits, so you know she's going to be doing a lot of medleys, I think. A lot of mashups of all the hits because there are so many of them. So anyway, 19 days to go. And I've also seen that if you are in Melbourne for the AFL Grand Final, they're setting up a Kylie Village with Kylie AFL exclusive merch.
5: Yes,
0: get
5: please.
0: Me there! First flight to Melbourne for Kylie. Light up. Plays now. 19 days to go till Kylie takes to the AFL

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Don't Say That on the Oz Music Show here at Nova. We've got some celebrations to attend to before the end of the show. We're going to celebrate the football, the NFL, the American football. Why? I'll tell you next. Plus, we're going to celebrate G-Flip on the show a little bit later on too. But now we have maybe the best brother-sister duo in Australia with us, Angus and Julia Stoner here.

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1: Our favourite brother-sister duo are here. Angus and Julia Stone's brand new album, Karaoke Bar, is out and the guys are here tonight. How does it all feel? Do you guys listen to the album? Like, do you give it one last listen before it comes out and then it's the world's?
2: One last listen and that's it.
3: Yeah. One last listen and a glass
2: we
3: of champagne.
2: Say goodbye and yeah. It sails off into the sunset.
1: You've put out 7 albums now. Do you usually celebrate the same way?
3: It sort of depends where we are, you know. But yes, there's always a glass of champagne and a little moment to reflect on how cool it is to be making records. But I wouldn't say it's been the same time every time because it's been 20 years, so we're not that consistent.
1: Yeah. Karaoke Bar is such a cool title for an album, and it brings me back to all the moments in my life where I've been at a karaoke bar, and they're some of the best times of my life. What comes to mind? Florence, hanging out with some random backpackers doing karaoke. I'm sure that a memory comes to mind for you guys where you've had like crazy nights out at a karaoke bar.
2: Yeah, I think it's that sort of 3 beer minimum, get up on stage. Mm-hmm. And I think the worse you are, the better.
1: So true. You know. And you two are excellent singers. Do you try to sing bad on purpose? Because I know I do as a singer.
2: I think the pressure doesn't help if people know that you're up on stage all the time, because I actually suck at karaoke, so I guess it kind of works.
3: Yeah, I feel like it's sort of easy to sing your own songs, but you know, it's not easy to sing, you know, like a Celine Dion song or...
1: Oh, my God. Or a Whitney Houston. Basically.
3: Exactly. So, like, you got to pick a song that's hard for you and then not do it well.
1: So, obviously...
3: But really go for it.
2: And everyone sings in falsetto, which is...
1: Yeah, why does that happen? It's the alcohol. It really, like, brings out the helium voice in everybody.
3: It's so true.
1: Would you ever attempt an Angus and Julia Stone song on karaoke? Because I know Big Jet Plane for a fact is on those machines.
3: I feel like that would be very lame.
1: I know, but like if you did it in a different country where you're like you're a bit undercover and then you whip it out and people go, oh my God, they sound amazing. They sound exactly like the song.
3: I guess
2: we don't need all that glory.
1: No, you've had enough of it over the last 20 years.
2: Yeah. We've had enough of that.
3: I love just being in the karaoke bar, like watching other people sing. One of my memories is at the Pickle Possum over in Neutral Bay, and that's open at all hours, and being in there and, you know, it's like so grimy and fun, and this old man got up and sang a Les Miserables song, and it was just...
1: Oh my God.
3: So epic. Everybody got into it and fully backed him, and... You know, it's like a wild choice at that time of night.
1: We're here celebrating Angus and Julia Stone's brand new album, Karaoke Bar. This is one to add to the karaoke list. The Start, Angus and Julia Stone play now. We're back with the guys next at Nova on the Oz Music Show.

0: DJ Fisher. That is Waiting for Tonight on the Oz Music Show. In before that, brand new music from Angus and Julia Stone. The guys are on the air with us to talk about Karaoke Bar, the brand new album, which was written through France, through Greece and Australia, but you've got songs on there that are about Tokyo and Mexico City. This album is really for the travellers.
1: Yeah, the cool thing making this record, we came off a tour in Paris and we got invited out to this beautiful studio called Miraval. And I think, you know, Julia and I, we're sort of workhorses, but we wanted to enjoy our time whilst we recorded and not sort of like bust out a block of time and sort of do it in that sort of pressure scope. We really enjoyed just drinking wine and being in the Mediterranean. We're over in Mexico City having fun and in Japan, all those places where we reference those beautiful landmarks and cultures there. They're a part of our lives for a moment, and I think that's what makes this record special. It's sort of a bit of a salute to our travels.
2: I think it took us by surprise how incredibly joyous that tour was, and so then when we had these breaks between each leg of the tour to hang out and just have a nice time and write some songs, I think when Karaoke Bar came out, it was maybe it wasn't a surprise that it was really joyful and celebrating what I think what we were going through, and I think a karaoke bar really as a symbol represents what live music is. I mean, and music more generally, it's just this democratic space where you don't have to agree with the politics of the person standing next to you, and you can be arm in arm singing a song about what it is to be human, and yeah, and I think that really came through this record for us, just, yeah, celebrating how lucky we are and how much we love music.
0: Oh, I love to hear that. I saw you on the last tour, actually. And, my God, I know how good you are, but when you see the show live, you go, oh, my God, Angus and Julia Stone are freaking amazing. And, like, all the instruments you play and when you both sing the harmonies together, I mean, there is something so magic about what you do. So congratulations on that tour. You've announced a new tour as well.
2: Yes, today.
0: How are you going to bring Karaoke Bar to life? Will there be, now I'm going to throw this out there, will there be a kind of like a maybe crowd interaction moment? You bring someone up to do some karaoke, or like you don't get people involved?
2: I think you always get people involved.
1: I think that's a cool idea. You know what? We'll call it the Matty Rowe section of it.
0: Yes, thank you. Hey, bring me up in Brisbane. I would love to whip out some Sweet Caroline 100%. Or something.
1: Let's go.
2: Oh my God.
1: We're going to be playing at the Fortitude Music Hall.
2: In Brizzy.
1: And the Steps on the Opera House here in Sitters. Melbourne will be down the Forum, right?
2: Yeah, and we're playing Adelaide and Perth as well. And I think, yeah, the idea for this show is we just did a tour in Europe and we played some of the songs from this record and we were playing these really beautiful outdoor venues, and we just felt like this record is about the kind of the joy and the fun of it. But of course we will also be playing some of our songs. We always like to do an acoustic section in the middle, so maybe that's, I was thinking that would be a nice moment to bring someone up to sing with us.
1: Yeah, it's cool, those moments in the set. We sort of bring it back and sort of sit on the steps somewhat, and that would be a perfect moment for your suggestion. So thank
2: you. For Maddie to get up.
0: I'm there, but also I'm quite shy now that you say it, so I probably will get out of it.
2: But that is the essence of karaoke.
0: I know,
2: right?
0: You're like, no, but also
2: like,
0: yes,
2: I don't
0: wanna
2: do it, and then it's like, I'm gonna do it.
0: Yes.
2: Yeah, and then it feels so good. You survived and everything's okay.
0: If you sort me out with a good bottle of Don Julio, I'll be there. All right. Karaoke Bar is out now. Angus and Julia Stone, thank you for your time. Our favourite brother sister duo. Angus and Julia Stone,
2: so nice,
0: everybody.
2: To talk with you. Coming up, this is the Matty Rowe Oz Music.

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0: You know I'm obsessed. You know I love her. I
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0: She's out of Adelaide. Her name is Alexia. Be the Diva is our unofficial national anthem for the show. This is the Maddie Rowe Oz Music Show. Coming up, we celebrate G-Flip's one-year anniversary of the Dreamride album. Plus, we have to celebrate the football now, the NFL, the American football. Mm. Our favourite boy band are coming to Australia this year. I'm a sucker for all.
1: So hard live.
0: The Jonas Brothers are going to be in Australia, in Melbourne, this Friday, performing live. Do you think that they have the three brothers in the... Like, who takes the middle seat in the plane?
1: Joe.
0: Nah, they're taking business classes. They're probably flying first class. Do they have a private
1: jet?
0: They
1: have a PJ.
0: They've got a PJ. So anyway, the Joe Bros PJ flying in sometime in the next few days. They're going to take to the stage at the MCG for the NFL Kickoff Festival when the
1: LA Rams?
0: The 49ers?
1: The 49ers, that's it. Yeah.
0: Okay.
1: Yeah.
0: We don't know a lot about football, but we do know that the Joe Bros are performing. There's also a three-day festival in Melbourne from Thursday to Saturday where a bunch of Australian artists are performing live. You've got Keita Alexander, Mashton Kutcher and Peking Duck.
1: Yes.
0: Doing a big thing on Thursday.
1: Our boys.
0: Grinspoon, Hot Dub Time Machine Friday post Joe Bros. And then Sneaky Sound System Saturday. You can still grab tickets now. And we celebrate Peking Duck on the Oz Music Show with Forever Now at Nova.

0: 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It's Jay Flick.
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0: We are celebrating everything Australian music as we do weeknights from 9 p.m. on the Maddie Rowe Oz Music Show here at Nova. Hello, welcome. If you've never heard us before, this is the best of the best Australian music. We play it every night. We're going to celebrate G Flip next. Their album Dream Ride turns 1 year old this month, and they have achieved so much with that album. Big tours, big support slots. Robbie Williams is coming up. They've also toured through the world, and they had a big moment with Off Campus and Bet on Fire. So we're going to celebrate G Flip next. But now we celebrate Darwin DJ Cyril. This is number 5 Mo Shazam song in Australia currently. He's back in the country and he loves Australia. He's been smashing meat pies today after being on tour. This is Breathless, Cyril at Nova.
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0: seconds of summer. The boys are here next month on tour. This is the Maddie Rowe Oz Music Show. Coming up, we throw it back with our girl Ricky Lee. Love you, Ricky. Love you, Ricky Lee. Would she be awake right now? No, she does breakfast radio.
1: She'd be fast asleep.
0: No,
1: right,
0: she
1: now
0: is definitely in bed. So we can say whatever we want. Ricky Lee.
1: We love you.
0: We love you. Hey, up next, we're going to get you across G Flip and the Dream Ride album that turns 1 year old this month. But first, brand new music from The Kid Laroi. This is Sleep,
1: which is what Ricky Lee's doing
0: at Nova.

0: can't touch it. That's Ricky Lee. On the Oz Music Show tonight here at Nova, I am Maddie Rowe. Producer Alicia is also here, and we are celebrating the G Flip album Dream Ride, which turns 1 year old this month. Definitely the most famous song from the album. It's currently number 3 on the Australian ARIA charts right now, thanks to the off-campus TV show. But tonight we thought we'd celebrate 1 year of Dream Ride with all of the highlights from G Flip. This album has really helped them achieve so much. The album peaked at number 4 on the Australian album charts. Then G went on to tour the States. We also gave away a huge LA prize and sent Australia's biggest G Flip fan to LA to see G Flip.
1: What's up, mate? You're a winner!
2: Baby, I'm a winner!
1: You did it! I'm gonna cry.
2: Oh my god!
1: Congrats, mate. I'm gonna see you in a few weeks. My eyes are watering up.
0: So that was Beautiful Shy, who got to see G Flip live. That was one of the most special things that we've done on this show. G Flip announced the Australian tour, biggest headline shows of their career. I got to meet Chrishell backstage.
2: You did.
0: She played the cowbell for G Flip on tour, which was iconic. We also had G Flip co-host a Mardi Gras special show with us as well. The Oz tour, biggest headline shows G's ever done. Kelly Holiday, Thelma Plum, and Vanessa Amorosi got to come out as special guests. G Flip was then announced for the Robbie Williams tour. And of course, we have to celebrate Off Campus, the TV show that really created and made Bed on Fire from G Flip such a big hit. Before Off Campus, the song had 500,000 streams on Spotify. It now today has 44 million streams. G's got an Off Campus tattoo now.
2: By the Off Campus cast.
0: By the Off Campus cast,
2: they tattooed G's skin.
0: Crazy.
2: On the needle.
0: crazy. G has a lot of rogue tattoos, but the off-campus tattoo might be the roguest. So anyway, happy one-year anniversary to Dream Ride, the album from G Flip. And to celebrate, we have to play Bed on Fire tonight.
2: Yes.
0: Of course. Congrats, G Flip. Welcome back to Australia too.

0: back after this.
1: Nova. One of the biggest sporting weekends is back, bigger and better than ever before. Your free ticket sorted.
2: Fantastic. Thank you very much.
1: Adelaide's own Hilltop Hoods will headline a Saturday night live music spectacular. 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

0: Would it even be the Oz Music Show if we didn't play Divine Feelings from Vance Joy? Every night. This is the Oz Music Show. We love that song, by the way. This is the Matty Rowe Oz Music Show here at Nova. Coming up, are Troye Sivan and Lily Allen collaborating?
1: What?
0: Details next. It's Young and Lips now, Miss Independent.

0: The woman with the wig, Cheap Thrills from Sia on Nova. Her Hollywood star should be up pretty soon.
1: Ooh.
0: She's getting a Hollywood Walk of Fame star. Do not defame Sia's star. I saw what they did to the Dolly Parton one.
1: Oh,
0: awful stuff. Can people stop being such pests? This is the Maddie Rollers Music Show here at Nova. We're usually pleasant here. We're usually pleasant. We're happy tonight. We're playing the best Australian music and getting you across all of the headlines. Let's do it. We start the week with the biggest Australian music news. This is Maddie's Music Minute.
2: Hey, what's up? This is Troye Sivan.
0: My gay little heart could not believe my eyes. Troye Sivan pictured with Ms. Lily Allen. I am obsessed. Hopefully a collaboration is coming. Troye Sivan has posted, yes, a photo of him and Lily Allen. Just captioning it, pic of me and Lily Allen.
1: Keeps it simple.
0: He also shared a story where he said that Lily is one of the people who made him want to write songs. So we love when heroes meet their heroes.
2: What's happening?
3: This is Angus and Julia Stone.
0: Angus and Julia Stone have announced today a brand new Australian tour for their new album Karaoke Bar, which came out on Friday. It will be the launch of a world tour. Dates and locations are yet to be announced for the world bit. But for Australia, they're going to kick off their tour in Adelaide before heading to Brisbane, Melbourne, Sydney and Perth. If you want to grab tickets, pre-sale from Wednesday. And our favourite brother-sister duo are on the show tonight to talk about the tour and their brand new album in the next 30 minutes or so.
1: Yeah.
0: God, I love this song. Gabriella Chilmi's Sweet About Me came out in 2008. That is 18 years. My God, the woman has announced an album. She did that a few months ago. It's her first in 13 years. Gabriella Chilmi today has also announced an Australian tour. So if you want to hear Sweet About Me and all of her other hits, look, Sweet About Me is the hit. If you want to catch her on tour, she is touring through October, Melbourne and Sydney, and some regional shows as well. Tickets are on sale now. And I love a time marker. We are exactly 19 days away from Kylie Minogue doing the AFL Grand Final halftime performance. I need to let the masses know that she's doing it, and she's going to be doing all of her hits. It's a 20-minute set, by the way. And the woman's got hits, so you know she's going to be doing a lot of medleys, I think. A lot of mashups of all the hits because there are so many of them. So anyway, 19 days to go. If you want to keep up to date on everything Australian music news, we have a podcast available on the Nova Player. This is Rach Fahim with Deep End at Nova. It's the Oz Music Show.

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0: Guy Sebastian, 100 times around the sun. That is how many times David Attenborough has gone around the sun. Well, he hasn't gone around the sun, but...
1: Well, technically he has.
0: Whoa, technically he has. And that is science. Hey, this is the Maddie Rowe Oz Music Show. Tomorrow night we are hanging out with triplets. And tell you what, the triplets freaked me out. It is scary when you see the same, they're identical triplets. When you see three identical faces staring back at you.
1: It's a copy-paste deal.
0: It's copy-paste again. Yeah. It's freaky. Anyway, the band are very talented. Their names are Birdland, Triplets from Perth. Freaky, but we love them. They're on the show tomorrow. But before we go...
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0: Shall I get you across brand new music?
1: Yes, please.
0: Let's do it. Australian music to the front. This is a song you need to add to your playlist. It comes from Perth indie pop artist Newport.

Newport Fickle is the song. Great pop songwriting. This song has 2.3 million streams in just over a week. It has 7.3 million views on socials. The internet is loving it. Newport Perth artist says of this song, Fickle felt like a reward from the universe. He'd had a bit of writer's block. He'd been stuck for a while, unable to write anything, but he locked himself in his bedroom, put on some YouTube videos, plugged his guitar into an amp, and this song came out in one session. It is so good. Fickle, Newport, get around this artist. He's amazing. It's the Oz Music Show at Nova.

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21: 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This is on my show.

0: Okay, that is one of the greatest pop songs written of all time. Hard agree? Hard agree. This is Nova with Ariana Grande's Into You, Into Alex Warren's Fever Dream up next. The guy is still in the country. He has been hanging out a lot with Robert Irwin. He's been at Australia Zoo. Robert Irwin came out on stage to do the worm. So anyway, I hope you're loving Australia, Alex. He's up next, plus Disco Lines Tinashe coming up too.
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0: America, Somba. This is Nova. Hello, it is Maddie Rowe. Everyone is talking about girl group Cat's Eye. You might have seen all the drama play out. They had one member leave at the start of this year. They've had another member exit the girl group. Ex-Destiny's Child star Kelly Rowland has some advice for Cat's Eye. She says, you need to listen to yourselves, be kind to yourselves, and continue supporting one another through every session. Words to live by. So if you're listening, Cat's Eye, by chance, Kelly Rowland has some feedback. We'll get Cat's Eye on next. This song co-written by Ed Sheeran, Animal, coming up. And we throw it back with Teenage Dirtbag Wheatus on the other side.
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3: 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Maybe I-

0: Tim.
1: Just good to be part of it.
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6: Hello, midnight friends. Welcome to the midnight
7: hour. Oh, hello, friends.
6: I mean,
7: good
6: look,
7: to be with you.
6: Our text line's popping off. I'm gonna. I've got to be honest with you.
7: It is
6: popping
7: hop
6: the
7: in.
6: Heck off.
7: Yep, we actually can't keep up with the amount of texts.
6: Oh my god, I'm scrolling. Like, go back to top. Back to top. 0497 969 969. If you want to say g'day, just do that. And enjoy the next hour. We've got so much stuff. You know, we're giving away a chance. I mean, if you are up at this time, you could still get involved in this. Head to the Nova Win page because you could go and see Olivia Dean in New Zealand.
7: Yeah. We're going to send you there.
6: And maybe if you are up at this time, you are running from something. So this would be the perfect prize for you.
7: Just never get on the plane back home.
6: There's a part. There's only one place I've been in the whole country where it felt like everyone was on the run. Catherine.
7: Oh, okay.
6: Have you ever been to Catherine right up north?
7: I haven't been to Catherine, no, but my sister went there. They like travelled around Australia in a caravan.
6: A mate of mine I was with just said that to me. I couldn't get it out of my mind. I'm like, that's the perfect description. It's like everyone here. I'm like, what are you doing here?
7: Yeah, everyone there is not from there.
6: No.
7: Mm.
6: Are you on the run from something?
7: Yeah.
6: Beautiful part of the world, though. G'day to everyone listening on the Nova Player and Catherine.
7: What's up? What's up?
6: Sup, Catherine?
7: Morning.
6: Sup. Morning or evening, whatever you want to say.
7: Whatever it is.
6: Let's do G Flip now. And up next, we want to talk about your side.

0: This is Ricky Lee and Tim on Nova.
1: I saw this story about a woman who works as a cleaner, and her side hustle is she takes breaks to answer calls from men, FaceTime calls from men, and she gives them not the kind of calls that I was thinking.
0: Oh, right, because that's where my mind went. No, I'm like, okay.
1: No, she gives them relationship advice. So she charges them to give them relationship advice on FaceTime, which I think is kind of fascinating.
0: That's kind of cool.
1: I've also seen this. I'm kind of obsessed. There's a person that goes to my gym, and I'm kind of obsessed with her because I, not in a creepy way, but it sounds a bit creepy when I say it. She has been the last couple of weeks at the gym at the same time as me, and I like notice people. I'm like, oh, that's a cool outfit.
0: So you don't
1: you've
0: like that normally. You like to have the gym to yourself.
1: No, I know that's not. You know, it's very rare. So I've noticed this woman who's always got a tripod, and kind of tripods at gyms annoy me a little bit because I don't want to be in the back of your shot.
0: You know, tripod.
1: Yeah, like an iPhone on a tripod.
0: Right.
1: But like, we all don't want to be in the back of your shot, whether you're a fitness influencer or whatever it is. Like,
0: no.
1: Just go somewhere else and do it in a corner where none of us are in the background. But I've noticed she's always on FaceTime with a guy, and she's always wearing like not a lot of clothes. She's wearing like white lycra. And once she gets on the FaceTime, she does all these really like real sexy kind of things. But she's at the gym working out, and she takes him around on the tripod and works out with this guy.
0: That's
1: on
0: weird.
1: Watching her on FaceTime and really like suggestive type kind of like moves.
0: Wow.
1: And like, it's, but that's surely a side hustle. Surely that's a side hustle.
0: You think people are paying to see her live at the gym?
1: Yes. Because that's not like, that's not just like, you know, you're chatting to your boyfriend.
0: No.
1: While you're
0: going,
1: at the gym.
0: What do you want for dinner tonight? Chicken stir fry. No worries.
1: Yeah,
0: I'll head
1: like,
0: to the supermarket and grab it.
1: This, you know what I mean? Like it's.
0: Don't do that again.
1: You know.
0: Let's speak to Alana. Hey, Alana. Tell us about your side hustle.
2: So I sell really expensive rare plants as my side hustle. I can sell a leaf off one of my plants for $300.
0: What? What kind of leaf is it? Gold leaf.
2: It's called a philodendron bilioti variegated.
0: Oh, yeah.
2: And people pay for this, and people used to pay a lot more in COVID.
0: Like, can you say it one more time? Can you say it one more time?
2: Philodendron bilioti variegated.
0: I love Billie Eilish. The only reason I got you to say it again.
1: I fear
0: that's
1: our
0: great.
1: Brains are
0: exactly the same.
1: It's too much.
0: Okay.
1: I'm not.
0: This is good. All right, Thomas,
1: that's
0: you're
1: amazing,
0: 10.
1: That's amazing though, Alana.
0: What is your side hustle?
3: So I used to sell, I still do it now, I sell 3D printed toys and fidgets to kids, and 2 months ago, in 1 month, I made $500 from just selling that.
0: Good on you, Thomas.
1: That's amazing. What made you start doing it, Thomas?
3: So we got this 3D printer for Christmas, and I thought I could make a little money, but people love them, so I started selling all the time.
1: That's amazing that you thought that way, that you could make them, because I wouldn't even know what
0: little
1: to do with
0: brain.
1: A 3D printer.
0: I was going to say, I don't have time now to talk to Thomas about this, but I don't understand 3D printers.
1: Thomas will be able to tell you all about it.
0: I just don't get it. Like, you know how people were like 3D printing weapons and things?
1: Yeah.
0: I don't understand.
1: Yeah.
0: Well, you've got a printer.
1: I've got a printer. I don't even know how to change the ink.
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1: Soon, I'm going to teach you about the world of GTA 6.
2: GTA, you're a GTA fan.
1: Bloody GTA 6.
2: Bloody GTA.
1: It's Grand Theft Auto, by the way, just in case any loser doesn't know that, you know?
2: As in you.
1: As in me. I only just learned that. But Sarah Harris is in to help you find something. Well, not you. You're going to get $500.
2: Yep.
1: Find
2: the duck, come duck, and you. Boring.
1: Okay.
2: Friends from Finder deserve more.
1: You want the soul? Well, Sarah's got her new lips on.
2: She's got her sexy lips on. Come on, Sarah.

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1: How are you?
2: Yeah, not too bad, not too bad. Just heading to work.
0: Good. Nice. Ricky's got you today. We've got Jacob. How are you, Jacob?
3: Going great, fellas. Going excellent.
1: Oh, Jacob.
0: Bloody fellas.
1: I love that.
3: I'm excited.
0: What do you do, Jacob?
3: I'm a painter.
0: Are you?
1: That's a hard
4: Everyone
1: job.
4: Will work you, Jacob.
0: It is a hard job. To do it right.
1: My pop was a painter. I used to love going to work with him. It was so much fun. I loved that way more than going to school.
4: It's the fumes.
1: Oh, so good.
0: And the masking tape. Like masking tape in the borders. Tape, I like that.
1: Yep.
0: And the white, you know, the white gear.
4: the overalls. Yeah, I always wondered why white.
0: Why are you wearing white? You're going to get that real dirty.
1: Because it's fun. Because, like, it goes against what, like, is normal Jacob? In life.
3: I've got no idea.
1: Do you wear white?
3: I went white down,
1: fat sand.
0: It's ridiculous.
4: Tuck it in some nappy sand. You'll be right.
1: I still have one of my pop's white t-shirts with paint all over it.
0: They should use hypercolor t-shirts.
1: Yes.
0: Remember those?
1: Yeah.
0: They used to change colour with your sweat.
1: Yeah.
4: Don't put that in the dryer.
1: Or if you were a bit of
4: the fun's over.
1: Or if you're in the dryer.
0: Oh, really?
1: With your little hypercolor jeans.
0: Now, Olivia Dean is heading to Auckland. New Zealand for a sold-out show on her The Art of Loving tour. You know, in fact, we have your chance to go along to go and see her. Due to huge demand, the show was upgraded, actually, to the Western Springs Bowl.
1: Boom.
0: New Zealand is famous for its stunning landscapes, as we know, and was the filming location for The Lord of the Rings.
1: Yep.
0: Never seen them, but...
1: You should.
0: No, I watched a bit of one and I was so bored.
1: When your kids are old enough, it would be really fun to watch with them.
0: No. The films were directed by Peter Jackson.
1: Hey, Peter.
0: Isn't that a soup place, Peter Jackson? Peter Jackson. And featured the Hobbiton movie set, which is now one of the country's biggest tourist attractions. Hobbits are fictional human beings. So how many bones does an adult human have?
4: 208.
0: Yeah.
4: I knew that.
1: Wow.
0: You knew it.
1: It says 206.
4: It is 206.
1: Ooh. So. Ooh. Is it 208 or is it 206 for James or Jacob?
0: I've definitely got 208.
4: When you look at yourself in the mirror.
0: Okay, well, unfortunately for the T's and C's of this competition, you did get it correct then, Ricky.
1: Sorry.
0: So, Jacob, $500 for you, mate. Congratulations.
3: Love it.

0: Ricky Lee and Tim here on Nova. Very difficult to get Olivia Dean tickets, but we got them for you. Get into the draw very soon to go and see Olivia Dean in Auckland, New Zealand, thanks to our good friends at 100% Pure New Zealand. Your Jetstar flights there, accommodation, the whole deal.
1: It's going to be amazing.
0: What are you scribbling out? It's so loud. You don't need your microphones on.
1: It makes no sense what I'm doing.
0: No, you don't need to. You don't work for Macquarie Bank. Put the pen down and chill out.
1: You know how you like doodle over there?
0: Yeah.
1: Like you proper doodle you do little cartoons
0: while we're having
1: a deep conversation.
0: Yeah, because I hate that. I don't know why.
1: I just started scribbling because it feels really good. Just do this. It feels amazing.
0: The last thing I wrote down was GDA6, and here's why. I want to talk about something here that I'm not very across, so let's just go with me.
1: This will be good.
0: GDA6 launches on November 19th. GTA 6. This also doesn't apply to you or I, but I want to know on 13, 24, 10, and we'll give you some money to spend at Bunnings.
1: Okay.
0: Why'd you take a day? Why did you take a day off work? No point asking you. Don't ask me. Not once.
1: Not once ever.
0: Not once ever for anything. No. I didn't take. What's the? It's what's the father's
1: paternity leave?
0: Paternity leave. I mean, I probably should have done that.
1: But I didn't. You're a slave to the radio.
0: I'm chained to this desk. Except for weekends and public holidays.
1: Because those are for fun.
0: 13, 24, 10, why did you take a day? Because GDA6 launches November 19th. Everyone's like, what? Thousands of workers are taking days off for this. If you do know about GTA6 and you are one of these people taking time off on November 19, please also call us on 13 24 10. But they've waited apparently 13 years for this.
1: I'm pretty sure Lewis Hamilton, who drives for Ferrari in Formula One, has said that he is taking a day when this comes out.
0: What is it?
1: It's a video game.
0: It's a video game?
1: Look, it's behind you on the screen.
0: But why do you have to take the day off for the video? Oh, it's Grand Theft Auto.
1: Because they're so excited to sit in there and play it.
0: What's GTA? You should have said to me it's Grand Theft Auto.
1: They're pretty excited to play it. There's also apparently I've read, I don't know if this is right, but you can kind of create a little life within the game. You can have like a girlfriend and you can have conversations and it's a whole thing and like people that's me on the roof of the car.
0: Is that a video game?
1: That's a video game.
0: But can't you play the video game after work?
1: Yeah, but people get really into video games.
0: Okay, so if you're into, now I know.
1: And you can't focus on anything else.
0: I finally know what GTA stands for, so that's good. Grand Theft Auto 6. If anyone is into this, if anyone's taking a day off for November 19 for it, please let us know, 13, 24, 10. Why did you take a day, Sam?
2: Also game related, I took a day off back when COVID was in to play Animal Crossing when it first launched on Nintendo.
1: What is Animal Crossing?
2: It's the cutest game ever. And it's like all these little animals and you get to create your own island. It's adorable.
1: And you took a day to play a game.
2: I did.
0: Can I ask Sam what you do for a living?
2: At the time, I was just administration. So
0: okay, that's all right then.
2: It was fine.
0: If you're like an emergency room worker at RPA or something, I'd have an issue.
1: Or an air traffic controller
0: or anything, you know, a bit crucial.
1: Yes.
0: Oh, I'm not coming in today. Animal Crossing, you know what I'm saying? What's wrong with people?
1: What would it take for you to take a day off? I just don't think you will. We're the same. We just don't. I'm only not here if I'm filming Australian
0: Idol. We're also quite lucky, let's be real. Like, we only work for a few hours.
1: Of course.
0: It's not like we're here 16 hours a day.
1: But even like, you know, if I have a gig or show, I've never cancelled a gig, I've never cancelled a show, I can be sick.
0: You've seen me hocking up loogies over
1: 100%,
0: here.
1: 100%. And the show must go on. You got to do it.
0: Carly, why'd you take a day?
3: My daughter, I wanted to show her the snow. And it was like snow in the Blue Mountains a few years ago. So it was only like an hour drive to go see the snow. So I took a day off to go take her up and play in the snow.
1: Oh, I love that. She'll remember that
0: forever. That's beautiful. That is nice.
3: She was only little, but like it's still like a nice memory. It's nice to have photos and everything.
1: Beautiful.
0: I probably should have taken a day on Friday for the Father's Day breakfast. I was really made to feel bad about that when I got home.
1: I told you to do it. We all told you. All of us were saying,
0: my seven-year-old
1: just do
0: said,
1: it.
0: My seven-year-old's like, why can't Ricky just do it? Like, can't just Ricky do it? I'm like, well, I guess, but she doesn't know anything about this side of it.
1: Didn't he say, can't she just do it with with Joel?
0: Well, yeah, that's it.
1: Can't they do it?
0: Joel's busy.
1: But we also don't know how to do any of the things that you do. We just sit over here and yap.
0: Yeah. Kayla, why did you take a day?
4: My partner didn't take a day. He took a whole week.
0: For
4: GTA.
1: What does GTA mean?
0: You mean Grand Theft Auto?
4: Yeah, Grand Theft Auto. He came home to let me know, babe, I know we've only got 2 weeks holidays a year. 1 week's been taken from GTA release.
1: Wow. How did you feel about that?
4: A bit shocked. I was like, okay, we'll have to squeeze in Bali in the 7 days then.
0: Okay.
1: How's
0: the divorce going,
1: crazy.
0: Kayla? Is it okay?
4: Oh, the papers are there.

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0: Yes, with flights, accommodation, and tickets to go and check out Olivia Dean. Chloe, does that sound good to you?
1: Yes, that sounds amazing.
0: All right, you're not in the draw yet. You're not in the draw yet. You just need to pick the New Zealand thing. Ricky's got three things for you. And you need to pick the thing that's New Zealand, and you're in the draw to win these tickets on Friday. Flights, accommodation, thanks to our mates at Jetstar. It's all thanks to 100% pure New Zealand.
2: Are you all right, Chloe?
1: Yeah. Yes, I'm very excited, very nervous.
0: All right, give us the three things.
2: I didn't quite get that first thing you said because you went,
1: Sorry, I'm just so happy to be on the radio. I ring you guys all the time. It's my first time getting through.
2: Well, congratulations on getting through. This is very easy. All you have to do is name the Kiwi thing, all right? I'm going to give you three things and tell me what the Kiwi thing is.
1: Okay.
2: R.M. Williams.
0: Nice.
2: Country Road.
0: Cool.
2: Kathmandu.
0: Nice.
2: Which is the New Zealand thing? The first thing is R.M. Williams. Second is Country Road.
0: Third is
2: Kathmandu.
1: Is it the third one?
0: What is it though?
1: Kathmandu.
2: Kathmandu. Put the emphasis on the Kathmandu.
0: I'll tell you this. R.M. Williams, I'm pretty sure, is from Adelaide.
2: Boom, that's out.
0: I'm pretty sure Country Road, let's say Melbourne, but definitely Australian. So what does that leave?
2: What does that leave, Chloe?
1: Oh, my God, that means I'm right.
0: That leaves Kathmandu.
1: Yes, it does.
0: Oh, my God.
2: Chloe, you are in the draw.
1: Amazing. Thank you so much, guys. Thank you.
2: No worries. Good luck. Good luck.
0: And Country Road is from Melbourne. R.M. Williams is from Adelaide. You know, because they've got the address on the tag.
2: There you go. And the like Est 1842.
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0: Hey, this is Ricky Lee and Tim on Nova. Let's try and get somebody in this draw to go and see Olivia Dean in New Zealand.
1: Are you not entertained?
2: This is a chopper!
1: Are you not entertained? It's
0: so easy. Olivia Dean is heading to Auckland, so you should too. Stay a little longer and discover more of New Zealand this year. 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Every day this week, giving you a chance.

0: Oh, yeah, let's celebrate our little wins.
1: You know that I am very vision impaired, and you can tell that by the size of the font on my phone,
0: yes, right? I can't see
1: anything without my glasses.
0: It's quite confronting, the size of your font.
1: So when I lose my glasses, I'm in real trouble, right?
0: Yeah.
1: So I went to the optometrist a little while ago, got some new glasses, and I was very excited about that. And unfortunately, I lost them.
0: No, no.
1: I know. They went missing. And they went missing for about a month. And I was like, oh, my God, I can't see anything. Yeah. Oh, God, can't even see you.
0: Yeah.
1: Which is unfortunate because you're so very handsome. And
0: thank you so much.
1: I
0: do my best at the moment.
1: I just want to take you in.
0: I do it for you, baby. I do it for you.
1: Just want to soak you in each.
0: Sorry for Jersey Lucy.
1: Sorry,
0: well.
1: Lucy. Are you going to do a punchline though, Joe? No, no. So basically what happened is two things happened. These glasses that I'm wearing right now,
0: yeah,
1: the arm snapped off, like snapped, completely snapped. Mm-hmm. And so these are held together right now with super glue.
0: Yeah.
1: So that was one thing. So I'm I'm down to the bare minimum in terms of glasses. And then my black pair, I completely and utterly lost. Oh. Lost to the ether. I was like, where the hell are they? Anyway, in something that can only be described as an act of God,
0: mm-hmm,
1: I dropped something near my bed on the weekend and then I bent over to pick it up. So I was like this, yep, on the floor and I was like, oh, my God, there's my glasses.
0: Don't.
1: There's my glasses.
0: In short and summary, Joe's found her glasses.
2: All I do is win, no matter what.
1: Actually,
0: now
1: God,
0: she can
1: though,
0: see clearly.
1: I like it. You can see everything now. Yeah. I can see everything so very clearly. And you're an idiot and you're an idiot.
0: Oh, gosh. Wow. You're not good looking at all. Looking at you through a clear lens. My little win came from the supermarket. Oh, I get a lot of little wins from the supermarket. Everything's so expensive. Deodorant. That's right. Rexona Sexy Bouquet. $3.50 at the moment at Coles.
1: Stop it.
0: Oh, stop it.
1: Wow.
0: Hey.
1: Wow.
0: So get around me, ladies. Nestle underneath my wings, and if you do so, you will smell the sweet scents of Sexy Bouquet.
1: I don't want to rain
0: you
1: on your parade, but
0: you,
1: is that not a female deodorant?
0: You're damn right it is. And I will say this, ladies, you guys have the best deodorant. Absolutely the best deodorant. It gives me the protection I need,
1: yep,
0: but it gives me that sweet, sweet smell that reminds me of my mother.
1: Wow, just so much to unpack there. Anyway, can I do my little win?
0: Yeah, swiftly.
1: Go.
3: I tried a new cafe on the weekend.
1: Mm-hmm. Yeah.
3: Great oat milk in the coffee.
0: Really?
2: Yep. All I do is win, no matter what.
0: Okay. Oh, I name this place then.
3: I'll give him a shout. It's called Good Day in Somerton Park. They're just off Brighton Road. And I thought it was new. Apparently it's been there for like a good year or so. But really, really nice oat milk flat white on the weekend.
1: Okay, two
0: that's
1: things
0: good
1: here. Firstly, producer Lucy gets free coffee next time she's there, for giving them a shout out. But yeah, also, is there good and bad oat milk?
0: Yeah.
3: Yeah, there is. Don't ask me how to differentiate it. But sometimes if baristas maybe aren't as well trained, the oat milk and the coffee combo, just got to get the balance right.
0: Oh, yeah, right. The milk from the oats is sour. Is that what you're saying? Yeah.
3: Yeah. Because
0: depending on the health of the oats.
3: Know, when you juice the oats
0: like
3: to get the milk.
0: Like if they're stressed, when you're milking the oats and they're stressed oats,
1: yeah,
0: you get sour milk.
1: Okay.
3: Anyway, yeah, great oat coffee from Good Day in Somerton Park.
1: Good stuff,
0: all right. Hey, can we take a quick call, kick it off?
1: Yeah.
0: All right. Ash, good morning to you. Celebrate your little win. What have you got?
4: We all went to the show for a family day yesterday,
1: yeah,
4: and we were playing the milk can sideshow.
1: Yeah.
4: Me, absolutely no good. The operator gave my son one free ball, and he absolutely flushed it.
0: Oh.
4: And won a big octopus for his little sister.
1: Yes!
2: All I do is win, no matter what.
1: Yes, Ash.
0: Good chance. That's
1: so
0: perfect.
1: Good.
0: That is good.
5: Novus.

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4: Well, I've said it for a long time, Jo. It's actually on my bio on my Instagram. $500 is a great way to start your Monday.
5: So true.
4: Welcome to Charlene from Tranmere.
6: Yes, hello.
5: Hi, Charlene. How do you normally go? Oh, sorry, Fitzy, you go.
7: No, I was going to ask, were you born in the 80s, Charlene?
6: I was.
7: Oh, so that's
6: is that
7: from
6: bad? Is that good?
7: No, it's from Neighbours. Obviously,
6: oh, no,
7: Mum was watching.
6: I was before her.
5: You were Charlene before Charlene was a thing.
6: Yeah, that's what I hear.
5: Yeah. Okay. How do you normally go, Charlene, when you play along?
6: Sometimes good, sometimes bad. It's a hit and miss.
5: All right.
7: It's a tough one, isn't it?
4: Okay, so what you're saying, Charlene, is...
8: Sometimes it may be good, sometimes it may be shit.
6: Yes.
7: That's what this game's all about.
5: Oh, dear.
4: That's consistency, right? Yeah.
7: That was Rodney E talking about my football career.
6: Okay.
4: First game good, some of the other.
5: Yeah. I love that Fitzy still refers to it as a career. You know what I mean?
7: So cute.
4: Well, I'll take it though, gosh. I love you, Fitzy. I love your footy career. I'll take it.
5: All right, Charlene, you've got 60 seconds. You just have to have the power at the end. You good to go?
6: Yep, let's go.
5: Okay.
4: Here we go.
5: Charlene, what is the official breed name of the sausage dog? I'm going to say no.
6: Fitzy,
5: it was Dash Hound. Fitzy, if someone says they're over the moon, how are they feeling?
7: Oh, they're excited. They're happy.
5: Yes. Before it died, which shopping centre in Adelaide used to have a giant gum tree in the middle of it?
7: Oh, God. Elizabeth?
5: No. Bernsage. Okay. Over to you, Charlene. Which fictional detective lives on Baker Street in London?
6: That is
5: Sherlock Holmes. Okay, Fitz, what nationality is DJ David Guetta from?
7: David Guetta is he French?
5: Oh, I think Guetta. Yes. What product does Mekona make?
7: Coffee.
5: Which band did a cover of Michael Jackson's Smooth Criminal?
7: Alien Ant Farm.
5: Yes, in the TV show Friends, what is the famous cafe called? Doesn't matter, Central Perk.
7: Sorry, Charlene.
6: Oh, God, they were so tricky.
5: David Guetta, sorry. Awesome. I always say Guetta.
4: What's with you and Guetta?
5: I don't know.
4: You just got to forget about the you know?
5: But that's how it looks when I look at it. Anyway, Charlene, we're so sorry. Thank you so much for playing.
6: No, all good.
5: All right.
6: Thank you. Thanks for having me.
5: Okay,
6: have a good day.
5: You too. 7:50.
6: Bye.
5: 7:50 tomorrow. 7:50.
7: It's good. We're getting up there. I'm on a roll.
4: Can we go with this, please?
7: A lot of people saying better than the original. Hey, just quickly on that, did you see that guy that's just come out? His name's Alonzo Jones. They call him AJ, and he sounded like Michael Jackson before Michael Jackson was big.
5: Really?
7: But it didn't make it, right? And then MJ came along and just completely ruined his career.
5: Whoa.
7: But he sounds exactly like MJ.
4: Whoa. Oh, you'd be spewing. He had
7: He had a song called Change the World that Michael Jackson told him, I really love your song, Change the World. And then Michael Jackson brought out Heal the World.
5: Mm-hmm.
7: And then he was involved with We Are the World.
5: Wow. And this guy never sued him or anything like that?
7: No. He loved MJ so much there was nothing he could do about it.
5: Yeah, wow.
4: Okay, there you go. That's a fun fact. Thank you, Fitzy. Up for grabs, 7:50. We're going in 50 seconds returns.
0: Jody and Hazy. In the morning.
5: Jody and Hazy here, and boy, do we love the Royal Show.
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2: Jodes, we are furiously saving in our household at the moment.
3: Oh, yes,
2: like,
3: I know.
2: Aggressively saving, so much so that, I mean, I've been put on allowance for the best part of a couple of years now, and I love it.
3: Mm-hmm.
2: I like a good allowance.
3: Do you?
2: But I don't know if you guys realise this, but for most banks, you can now get an extremely itemised account, I suppose, of your spendings.
3: Yes.
2: Year by year. Did you know this?
3: Yes.
2: It can be quite confronting.
3: Yeah. Okay.
2: Ooh, so Cara took me through mine recently.
3: And they put it in groups, don't they?
2: Yeah.
3: So it's like retail and then food and beverage.
2: Mm-hmm.
3: So they're really specific.
2: Cara sat me down and she took me through mine. Extremely specific.
3: Yep.
2: Okay, I've got some very, very interesting ones.
3: Mm-hmm.
2: I spend, 1 year I spent $700 on alcohol. And that's in installments of probably $20 to $25 for buying a six-pack, I thought.
3: Okay.
2: So we've got to get that lower.
3: Right.
2: Got to get that lower.
3: Okay.
2: I spend in 1 year $2,500 on coffee, which averages out to be around about one coffee per day. So that's the thing. If you spend sort of $6 or $7 on one coffee per day, it's going to get you to $2,000 to $2,500.
3: That is so frightening.
2: I thought
3: it might have been more for you with that.
2: Yes.
3: I'm glad it's not.
2: No, because I've cut right back. I'd probably get one coffee a day. I used to be sort of two or three a few years ago. I've had to cut back a lot.
3: So in 1 year, $2,500 just on coffee?
2: Just on coffee.
3: That's crazy.
2: Isn't it ridiculous? And that's not a lot.
3: No.
2: There'd be plenty of people who have more than one coffee from a cafe.
3: Yeah. So we're in like a little coffee shop each and every morning.
2: Yeah.
3: So that adds up because it like between the three, four of us, it's like $25.
2: Yeah. Depending
3: when we do a round.
2: Who's in. Depends if Producer Lucy gets a matcha latte. Mm, oh,
3: depends
2: gosh.
3: If Producer Lucy gets an oat milk latte.
2: Yeah. You know what I spent $1,000 on?
3: What?
2: Do you know what I put $1,000 in 1 year onto?
3: What?
2: Or into, rather. The bloody vending machine at Channel 7.
3: Oh, my God.
2: Yeah. $1,000 I spent in 1 year, the most recent year, into a particular vending machine at Channel 7.
3: All right.
2: And to really break it down so you can tell exactly what products you've purchased within the vending machine, because $700 of that was spent on one particular item worth $2.80.
3: Can I guess?
2: Can we both? Yep.
3: Kit Kat.
2: No, incorrect.
3: Jody. Am I going to say M&M's?
2: Yes.
3: Oh.
2: So I spent $700 in 1 year on peanut M&M's at the Channel 7 vending machine.
3: No way.
2: So to calculate that, $700 worth, that means in 1 year I've eaten 250 packets of M&M's. And to really go for it, the average M&M's packet has between 8 to 12 pieces. So let's say the average is 10 pieces. That's in 1 year I've eaten 2,500 peanut M&M's.
3: Okay. Can we do the calories on that? Because
2: oh, my God.
4: That'll be depressing.
3: I know you're a massive calories gal.
2: No, I can do it for you right now.
3: Okay,
2: I can do it for you right now
3: because
2: it is 250 and I think the average is about 120. It's 30,000 calories worth for M&M's in 1 year, just to keep me going.
4: What did you spend the other couple of hundred on out of that vending machine? If it wasn't the M&M's.
2: It was Solos, drinks, and also there's these delicious veggie chips, but mainly drinks.
4: So health.
2: To sort of, you know, partner up and go down with their peanut M&M's.
3: This is why, Producer Lucy, I will take him to task on running every day of the week. So the man runs 10Ks and then is like, let's reward myself with a million calories in M&M's. You idiot.
2: 100%.
3: You're negating everything you do.
2: I'm not getting ahead with my running. I'm chasing the calories. I've got 30,000 calories to burn off purely through M&M's.
3: Can I ask you a question?
2: Yes.
3: Do you actually like peanut M&M's? They're the worst kind.
2: No, it's a problem. It's a problem with me with M&M's. So that's the next step now. I'm trying to cut back and quit. Because when you see something like this, because it's in small doses, that's what gets you.
3: Yeah, right.
2: You're like, oh, it's only one hit.
3: Mm-hmm.
2: And then every single time I'm there, I'll have a packet of peanut M&M's. And most times on the weekend, Saturday and Sunday, it'll be a packet of M&M's in the morning.
3: Yep.
2: And then I'll sort of chase stuff about 4 o'clock in the afternoon. That's a bit of an afternoon kicker.
3: I don't want to over-exaggerate here, but M&M's your meth.
2: They're worse than that.
3: That's what it feels like.
2: They're worse than that. In fact, I haven't had M&M's for a good 2 weeks and I'm so itchy.
3: Think really how much itchy money you've saved. You got scabs all over your arms.
2: Oh,
4: but now you have enough to pay for a new tap at your new house.
2: Also, don't ask me the things that I would do right now to score a pack of M&M's, okay? I don't want to talk about it on radio.
0: Jody.

0: Nova's Jody and Hazy.
1: Crow supporters, woohoo! Saturday night in Brisbane. Get yourself there if you can afford it. My goodness.
2: Can we talk price gouging? And so this is not supposed to be a thing. There are supposed to be laws against it, but apparently they are not. So just before the Crows won on Saturday night, my family were trying to get to Queensland because my daughter has an aerobics competition. And even before the Crows won, the prices to fly there are ridiculous.
1: So does that mean that they got gouged as soon as the Swans won? Do you reckon?
2: No, they were expensive before that, but even more so now. So I'm on, I probably won't name the website so we don't get in trouble, but having a look now, the cheapest flight one way to Queensland is $847 for a 6 a.m. flight.
1: And this is a question without notice, but what is it usually? It's sort of like $200 or $300 max, isn't it?
2: $250 max. $250, $300 absolute max.
1: That is insane.
2: So it's just gone absolutely nuts. I'm not sure if it's school holidays in Queensland as well, which would exacerbate the problem. But right now, so we definitely have to sit the kids down, and I hope they're not listening, but they're not going.
1: Oh.
2: So literally it's going to be the kid that's doing the aerobics and dad, and that's it. So we have to break that news to them at some point this week. Maybe you could do it.
1: Well,
2: maybe Uncle Andrew could deliver that news that you're not going to Queensland.
1: Well, I'm quite against them even doing aerobics to start with. So I'm just kidding. It's a fantastic sport with great opportunities. And maybe one day they'll go professional and make heaps of money for the family.
2: So that's the thing. We're investing in aerobics, and one day
1: it's going to pay off, man.
2: I hope it's going to come back.
1: Yeah.
2: Do you know the best part about aerobics when the kids do it? It's like a cult, and then when they do push-ups, it's like everyone in the crowd goes, "Woot, woot."
1: Oh, great.
2: "Woot, woot."
1: What a fraternity.
3: Let's bring that into the fraternity. Show, I think.
2: Oh. Yes. When you do something good from now on, I'm going to go, "Woot, woot."
1: So your kids are invested in a couple of very, very profitable sports.
2: Yes.
1: If it's between aerobics and
2: dance.
1: Just dance. Because so what's with the dancers? And I mean this with all due respect. What's the long-term goal? What are we going for?
2: I'm just going to say backup dancer for Beyonce, maybe.
1: Winning, so I mean, you think you can dance?
2: That's pie in the sky. But we're going to go for it.
1: The other option is, like, would you drive? Like, would you drive up to the Crows?
2: Okay, Producer Lucy,
1: just hammer in some stats in
2: go,
1: the Google.
2: Go.
1: How long would it take? And if you could, this will really test you. How much fuel would you use, and how much would that cost? And where would you stay on the along the way? And what hotels do the best rates? Thanks.
3: Okay, so Adelaide to Brisbane is 2,009 kilometres, the mm-hmm. most direct route if you're driving. If so, you hit it straight, that's 21 hours 48 minutes.
2: Wow, okay. Is it worth it?
3: I thought it'd be longer than that. Like, it's less than a full day. You know what I mean? But if you want to go stay somewhere, you could go through Oyen in Victoria.
2: What?
3: Also Dubbo. We're going up near your kind of part of the woods, Hazy.
1: I don't know if you're hitting Victoria. Are you?
2: Are you?
1: Well, you're going straight through. Aren't you going straight through via Mildura? And then aren't you going up through the Hay Plains via Wagga Wagga maybe?
3: Yeah, but you've got to go through Oyen, which is just by the border before you hit New South Wales.
1: Oyen.
2: I'm just going to suggest, and it's a loose theory, and you probably have to check with your parents.
1: Yeah.
2: But if you want to drive to Brisbane to watch the Adelaide Crows play in a final, you could probably stop in at the Hayes Family Farm.
1: Yeah. Stopping at Wagga. Yeah. It's a great place. The home of Wayne Carey, Michael Slater. I could go on and on.
2: Your parents would be happy to have everyone.
1: Absolutely.
2: Wouldn't they?
1: Crows supporters, welcome.
2: Yeah. Are they though?
3: So with current fuel prices, roughly $1.99 is the absolute cheapest you'll find it anywhere mm-hmm. at the moment. If you're going for 2,000 kilometres and fuel is $1.99 per litre, it's probably going to cost you more than $200.
2: Yeah, but that's cheaper than flying.
3: Yeah, for a standard hatchback though. So I don't know who's driving their little Toyota Corolla 2,000 kilometres up to Brisbane.
2: That's true.
3: If you're in your ute, Hazy, it's going to be more like $400.
1: Also, random question. Do you think Claude the Crow gets in an airplane, or does he just fly direct?
3: Oh. Why don't you ask that woman from the weekend?
2: Oh, no. Let's not talk about that, shall we?
1: Lucy.
2: So I'm just looking at return flights here too. $1,030 one way return from Queensland on the Sunday. outrageous.
3: But in good news, if you want to get it a little bit cheaper, you can fly to Melbourne on Sunday night, sleep in Melbourne, then wake up and fly back to Adelaide Monday morning.
1: Gosh.
2: Why not? Why wouldn't you? Jodie and Hazy.
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14: Nathan, Nat and Sean. This is Nova.
15: 40 everybody, happy Tuesday.
16: Oh, it's here. Best day of the week. Hello, Tuesday.
15: Little special guest, Ross Wallman.
17: Hello. Happy Tuesday, everybody.
15: Hi.
17: Yeah, when Sean's sick, I get the late text message and I...
15: What a joy. What a joy to have you.
17: Great to be here.
15: Didn't have time to put a clean shirt on, obviously.
17: Dad of three,
16: like, she can't really be doing a compliment.
15: Look at the stains on it.
17: This is clean for me.
15: Very stained.
17: You got three kids, you just stop caring.
15: That is on
17: three
15: brand kids. Because Sean is mostly stained as well. So, yeah. Well done.
16: Just steam work.
15: On the show reference today, Joel, you had an issue when you had your brows done at a new place.
16: Oh my gosh. Yeah, I've forgotten her name, but I won't be going back.
15: We ask the all-important question, if you find a bunch of flowers on the road, do you keep them?
16: Where can you go?
15: And old wives' remedies. We hear some absolute corkers.
16: Love them.

0: Sean on Nova.
1: Now, Joel, do we want to talk about it?
2: Yeah, I've had another beauty disaster, and I've had a few beauty disasters before.
3: Have you?
2: I've told you about the time I got filler too close to hosting Mardi Gras.
1: Yeah.
2: And my lips went, like, and you're meant to have it done about two weeks prior.
1: So it can calm down a little bit.
2: Mm. Yeah, and if you have to go back and for them to massage it, if there's lumps. And 2 days before, and then the morning of Mardi Gras, which is a four-hour live broadcast. It's a pretty hectic broadcast to host. I was doing it with lovely Nerelda Jacobs.
1: Yes.
2: My lips were, like, they were starting to bruise, and then by the morning of Mardi Gras, they were jet black. And my manager called ahead and said, he's going to need a little bit longer in the makeup chair. And I walk in.
1: And they went, we didn't realise it hit it 3 weeks.
3: Yeah, and he's on maths.
2: No, the makeup artist I was assigned to went like this. Oh, my God. Oh, my God. Oh, my God. Like that, and started backing away from me.
3: Oh, that's not good.
1: Yeah.
2: Not good before you do 4 hours of live TV.
1: No.
2: And so they assigned me to, like, a more senior makeup artist. And she was like, would you wear lipstick? I'm like, no. So instead of, so what they did, their answer was they put foundation from the top of my forehead right to the bottom of my lips. So I completely defeated a purpose. I didn't look like I had any lips at all. you'd think I would have learned.
3: Chicken.
1: You would think.
2: Yep. I know. So there I am. And also in Mardi Gras as well, a bit of a judgmental crowd. Sunday, big weekend. I thought I'll just, you know, go and make myself look good for my big, you know, week of, you know, radio broadcasting.
3: Mm. Yes.
2: And I went to get my eyebrows because I'm very fair-haired and I really don't have any eyebrows. They're patchy.
1: Yes. Okay, they're so patchy. You do have them, but they're washed out and pale.
2: They're washed out and pale, like my soul. And you often see me in here penciling them on.
1: Yes.
2: Yeah.
3: Yes.
2: You know, if I've got a big interview coming up, I'll have a fierce brow.
1: Yeah.
2: And I go in, and the place I normally go, the Lash and Brow Boudoir.
3: Is that what it's called?
2: That's the normal place. I go there.
3: The Boudoir.
2: Toes. The Boudoir. Yeah. They've all got fun names.
3: What's
2: boudoir.
3: The other one? Sorry.
2: Tips and Toes is where I go for my get
1: Sean heard
2: manicure.
1: Something else.
2: I went this weekend. I went to Shelley's place.
3: Well, you should have known.
1: Yeah.
2: I've not been to Shelley's place before, and I should have. There wasn't anyone in Shelley's place. Shelley was there,
1: yeah,
2: but no one else. So that might maybe
1: no other customer, not one other customer.
2: No, and she assumes I've been there to have my nose hairs waxed.
1: Oh, that's
3: really pointed, isn't it?
1: Yeah.
2: I never mentioned nose hairs. I was in there for a brow tint.
3: Just come have a look at this werewolf.
2: Yeah, anyway, Shelley, you know, who I've now won over, does my nose hairs on. She's like, she did say, do you want them done? I'm like, well, clearly.
1: Clearly they need doing that if you keep going on about it.
2: Yeah, can you plait them if they're that bad? And so she waxed two things
1: apart. After she shaved down your nostrils, then what?
2: Yeah, then I, because I'm, you know, the boudoir, where I normally go, Lush and Brow Boudoir, I've just been going there for ages. I just know what colour, they give me the normal colour I have. I'm very fair haired.
1: Mm.
2: She goes, what colour do you want? I went, oh, you know, dark. And then, you know, like, you know, I want them to be filled in. And then she goes, like mine. And hers were hectic. Shelley's were hectic. But I'm such a people pleaser. I didn't want to, if I thought if I said, well, no, not like yours.
1: Oh, no, not like yours.
2: I'd be rude. So I said, yes, fabulous, babe. Yes, Shelley, yes. Which I'm like, I don't know if they're going to suit me. You've seen the video. I look like an angry bird.
1: Yes, and many other things, because I sent a whole lot of photos in response to it. So Eugene Levy was one of them. I mean, great comedian, but also significant
3: eyebrows.
1: Sam the Eagle from The Muppets.
2: Yeah, John Howard. I then put up a video on TikTok and people were saying they're fine and actually don't like it. Once I'd put up an awful photo of me before and people were like, what are you complaining about?
1: That's what you look
2: like. I was laughing at it. Don't tell me that. Say it looks bad.
1: Yeah.
2: I don't want the compliment this time because I don't want to look like that.
1: Joel, I was at the beautician and she said, would you like me to shape your eyebrows while you're here? And I'm like, yeah, sure. So she waxed them. This is definitely not the place that I go to now. She waxed them and the wax was so hot that she burnt the under so that I had two big scabs then underneath the arch of my eyebrow. One on either side.
2: Oh, yeah, no, because then Shelley said to me, as she was busy reading me to filth, she goes, and I noticed you didn't book in for, you know, an eyebrow tidy app either. I'm like, well, I didn't actually book in for a nose wax, so this is all a bit confusing. And I said, well, do I need an eyebrow tidy app? She goes, oh, yeah.
3: Okay.

0: Nat and Sean. Nova.
1: I went to see Shelley on Sunday, and yeah, she gave me complimentary nose wax, which I wasn't aware that. And also, she, because they put the two cotton buds up there with the hot wax,
2: yeah. Yeah.
1: And then she doesn't tell you when, she didn't tell me when it was going to happen.
2: No,
1: and she sort of ripped them out as she was off to do something else.
2: Yeah.
1: Like,
2: yeah.
1: Yoink, as she went over to get, you know, whatever other tools she required to deal with my hideous face,
2: yes,
1: that she was, you know, lumbered with. But I remember when I was doing Eurovision in Italy, Miff and I had this makeup artist. She was Italian. She didn't speak a whole heap of English. And all she would ever say to me is she'd touch my skin and she'd just go, dry, dry, dry. Like that. Dry, dry, dry.
2: It's
1: every
2: like,
1: day.
2: Is that Italian for beautiful? What is that?
1: Yeah. And so, and then Miff would find it so funny. And then I'd walk past and go, what do you think of her skin? And like, like she perfect.
3: It's beautiful.
1: Yes. Yeah, but no, with me, dry, dry, dry. I'm like, dry, okay, dry. I get it.
2: Okay.
1: I get it.
2: I'm dry. I'm a crisp.
1: Yeah.
2: Simone's in Henley Brook. Hello, Simone. Now, have you been humbled at a beautician's?
4: Yes, it was for but right before my Year 10 River Cruise a couple of many years ago, actually.
2: Yes.
4: I'm really fair-haired, almost white, no eyebrows to be seen because they're almost blonde, or almost white.
1: Yes,
4: and
1: I get it.
4: And my mum went, look, we're just going to get them tinted a little bit just so you can see them so all your photos are really pretty. And I went, oh, cool, yeah, awesome.
1: Mm.
4: I walked out looking like Oscar the Grouch, double black as black could be.
5: And did they brush them up to make sure that, you know,
1: oh,
5: they brush them up?
1: Yeah.
2: Yeah. So how any many photos? Did you keep many photos of that particular evening?
4: Oh, there's so many. And then we went to high school reunion and they're plastered on the wall.
2: Great.
1: Oh.
2: Isn't it great to relive that moment in your life?
1: So they didn't fade.
4: They're still there. All over the Facebook pages, everything. They're all still there.
2: Kiss any boys that night?
4: Nope.
2: Just sat in the bin in the corner.
1: Yeah, she seems really severe.
2: Why is she so mad at us?
5: I know.
2: Thanks, Simone. Keely's in Mouche. Now, Keely, you have some insight because you are a beautician, I believe.
6: Yes, I am, yes.
2: Okay, talk to us.
6: Okay, so I was in doing a job at work the other week and I had a lady come in and she wanted her bottom wax.
5: Yep.
6: So anyway, went ahead, did the bottom. And then all of a sudden, as we're in mid-conversation talking, she farted as I'm trying to force the wax through.
2: Yeah.
6: But it wasn't just once, it was several times. And the smell was...
2: Oh, not... Are you kidding me, Keely?
1: Oh, was she...
6: It was so bad. And
1: was she,
6: he didn't acknowledge it.
1: That's even worse.
5: You got to say something. Like, you know, maybe you pretend that, I don't know, you...
2: Yeah. Did somebody step on a duck?
5: Yeah. Or something. Yeah. Something.
1: And so did you leave the room?
6: No, because I was almost finished the treatment. So I just literally had that rip to go and I left. And then she still didn't acknowledge it, but it was like one of those protein farts. Like it was...
2: Keely. Did you then, like, when you were done, say...
5: This is the best thing I've ever heard.
2: Get your stinky, hairy butt out of here.
5: Yes. And by the way, do you put anything extra on the invoice? Do you go, you know, I don't know,
2: oxygen
5: $80
2: therapy
5: for the bum and then...
6: No, but I'll just put it in her notes and just say, make sure she doesn't fart in your face.
2: Leave the window open.
5: You've got to be able to acknowledge it, Joel, surely.
1: Yeah, absolutely. Yeah. You'd be horrified. I'd be like, if that happened to me, I'd be like, just get out of the room. Like, run. Like, I would be so embarrassed.
2: Just save yourself.
6: I
5: shouldn't. You're a professional and you just kept you just got through it.
2: That's rough. That's why she's a professional.
5: You know when you get home,
1: Shelley would have said
2: something. This is why you can't do this job, Sean.
5: Natalie, this is the other point. You know when people you see in the movies, they walk through on a hard day's work and they crack a beer or have a wine? That's the moment.
2: Yes.
1: Yeah.
5: Don't you reckon?
2: That's hard earned. Thank you, Keely. Yeah. Let's go to, well, we're going to call her Kate from Bentley. Good morning, Kate.
7: Hello, how are you?
2: Okay.
5: Kate, Lord.
2: Tell us your story that means you have to give us a fake name, Kate.
7: Oh, it happened to my friend, so I don't want to shame her.
5: Yes.
2: Right, okay. Take it away.
7: It's kind of related to Keely's story, actually. So we both get Brazilians and we were just sharing stories as girls do. And she said, oh, my God. And when they, like, flip you over to do the back, that hurts so much. Mm. And I'm like, oh, not really. And she's a bit like, oh, well, I guess I must be some kind of Wookiee then. Because it really hurts. She said the first time a beautician offered that part to her, she said, oh, do you think I need that? And the beautician's like, yes.
1: Yeah.
2: Oh, that's hurtful.
1: Oh, it's brutal, isn't it?
5: Brutal, aren't
1: they? Was the name Shelley?
7: That's not even the worst part because she said she's been to multiple beauticians and no one's ever offered that before. So she said, apparently I've been walking around with some kind of a mullet situation.
1: A bum mullet. Oh, my
5: okay,
1: God.
5: Okay, here's the thing, though. Kate, would you rather if someone said that to you straight up? Because she's been dealing with it for a while, clearly, and no one said mentioned it.
7: Yes. She said, I'm glad someone finally told me because...
1: Yeah, Kate,
2: you're her friend. You're her friend. Had you not noticed, like, I don't know, if you've been to the beach together or whatever?
7: I can't say that.
5: She's not chucking a brown eye at her when she's going for a swim.
7: Those bikinis weren't in fashion then.
2: Right.
5: Ah, yes, of course.
2: Gotcha. Of course. Very diplomatic answer.
1: My God.
5: Maybe Shelley's is the place because at least they're honest.
1: She's honest. She is. Yeah, she's up front. Yeah. Doesn't really have a bedside manner, I'd say. Shelley. Nathan, Nat and Sean.
3: Nova. Jodie and Hazy here, and boy, do we love the Royal Show.
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0: and Sean.
1: I want to tell a tragic tale that I witnessed or unfolded in front of me last night. Yep. So I was walking the dog, the after-dinner walk, which is around the block, essentially. And he like just like he's got a definite thing. So this is what he has to do. We go up and then around the up the hill, around the block, down, and then he has to cross at the traffic lights to go over the other side.
2: He's very responsible.
1: That's right. Well, yeah, I get to the lights. No, he won't let me. He won't go near enough to the so that I can press the button. So he's just too determined to get across. Anyway, okay. So we go across. His little garden likes to sniff around in, and then we walk along, and it's just around the corner from where the good grocer is, and then we cross back over. And as we were walking along the footpath before we crossed back over again, I looked over and I saw something on the road, and I thought at first that it was an umbrella.
2: Okay.
1: Like just, and I'm like, why would there be an umbrella? It hasn't rained for a couple of days. Anyway, as I looked closer, it was a bunch of flowers. So, and this is what I, and it was completely in pristine condition. So, so it hadn't long been there because otherwise, because this is Canning Highway, it would have been run over, right?
2: Yep. Yep.
1: So I, and we were around the corner from where the good grocer is. And so I figured out that what has obviously happened is somebody's gone into Good Grocer, bought a bunch of flowers, come out, put the flowers on the roof of their car, and as they've driven off, they've come around the corner and they've fallen off and they've driven off and gone home and then turned up thinking that they're going to be a hero with a bunch of flowers for whoever their lover is.
2: Yes.
1: And then they've got there and they're empty-handed.
2: That
1: now,
2: is
1: whatever they needed
2: flattering.
1: To say with those flowers, whether it be I love you, whether it be I'm very sorry for what I did, which is why you normally buy flowers, isn't it?
2: 1,000,000%.
1: Yeah. They're empty-handed when they thought they've bought them. So then they'd just be going, oh, believe me, I bought you flowers. Nah, that's not going to cut it, is
2: it? You've got to let it go.
1: Do you get back in the car and drive back and look for them? It wasn't a super fancy, wasn't a floral arrangement. It was a bunch of the same sort of flower.
2: Yeah, okay.
1: But it's wrapped up.
2: I would have taken its sticker off. You would have seen how much they were selling back to him when he came back around for less.
1: So I looked at them and I thought, do I take them home? They're in great condition. They hadn't been run over, nothing. They're in very good condition.
2: Yep.
1: So if you were to find a bunch of pristine flowers on the road, no one around, would you pick it up and take it home?
2: That's a sign from the good Lord to tell me they belong to Megan.
1: Oh, I didn't do that. I picked them up and I put them just on the grass next to the footpath. So now it looks like a tribute to somebody that died there.
2: Yeah, someone's died there. That's 100%.
1: If I walk past today and there's like another heaps of bunches of flowers
2: there. You've
1: started
2: something you didn't even know. Well,
1: in my head, I thought this guy, I'm presuming it's a guy, would have come back and wanted to find them, and so I just put them there. It's like so he would go, oh my God, there they are. But he probably didn't.
2: No, he definitely didn't. Well, it was me, and I would think to myself, well, it was meant to be. Maybe I'm not sorry.
1: And we don't want them to go to waste. So
2: it was a good idea to put them to the side, but I guess so now.
1: You would have taken them
2: You give
1: home,
2: him
1: though,
2: the opportunity, but okay, so what's the limit? You go back today and it's still there, you've got to take them home because that'd be a waste.
1: Amy's like,
2: I do like the fact that you did put them there.
1: Now they're a day old. I don't want day old flowers that have just been lying there, not in water.
2: Yeah.
1: Because then you're taking home. I should have taken them home at the time, shouldn't I? Amy's nodding. Have you ever found anything on the side of the road and taken it home?
2: I found stuff, and I think it's at the pool where I've just seen people have just left stuff and I've gone and handed it in or put it to a spot where you can visually see it like you did. So you just put it there. So
1: it's more prominent. Yeah.
2: Yeah. And there's equally times, probably not in the last couple of years, where I would have just picked them up and gone, you bloody ripper. Off we go.
1: Like someone did with your towel.
2: Oh, look at that bike. Oh, my God, they've left it for me. When I was living in Willerton when I was a kid, that would have been an absolute sign. Oh, that new mongoose, that must be mine.
1: If it's just lying here next to someone's house.

0: Nova 919.
1: A bunch of flowers, like in pristine condition, on the road, and I assume that they fell off the the roof of a car as they turned the corner. But I was like, I didn't pick them up and take them home, and I feel like I should have now. I feel like that was a missed opportunity. I just laid them on the side of the road, and now it looks like a tribute to someone who
2: now
1: died.
2: Now you
1: started
2: a tribute. I can't wait to go past today. I want to see how many have joined us.
1: A whole pile of flowers. R.I.P. No, nothing happened to you. Everything's fine. So finders keepers, is it something that you, a law that you've enacted yourself? Curtis is in Camillo. Hello.
3: G'day, guys. How you going?
2: Good,
1: great,
2: Curtis.
1: Curtis. Okay. Did you find something and did you keep it?
3: I did. I was walking home after a night out and spotted on the footpath what looked like an Oakley's sunglasses case.
2: Cool.
3: And I gave it a bit of a kick as I walked past and it was a bit heavy and I picked it up. Brand new set of Oakley's inside. I thought,
2: well, hello.
3: Yeah, beauty, score. Didn't have any sunnies at the time, but anyway, got home, put them on the bench, went to bed, woke up in the morning and I had a young staffie at the time and I walked out into the lounge room and there was bits of plastic all over the floor. I'm like, what the hell is this? And he's gotten to them and destroyed them.
2: Oh, my God. That wasn't meant to be, Curtis.
1: Yes.
3: Karma for, picking up someone else's sunny. So
1: unbelievable.
2: Curtis, I would have done anything for a pair of Oakleys back in the day.
3: You bet. It was about 20 years ago, too.
2: Yeah.
1: So. Hey, Curtis, you said you didn't own any sunglasses at the time. Are you joking?
3: No, I didn't have any. Didn't need them. So, but
1: what did you not go outside during the day?
3: Wow. Well, I didn't really think about it. Then maybe a set of BP sunnies if I was lucky.
1: Yeah. Speed dealers. Ready to go.
2: Speed dealers ready to roll.
1: Good on you, Curtis. Thank you.
2: Oh, that would have hurt.
1: Yeah, that does hurt, doesn't it? Amanda's in Tapping. Morning, Amanda. Now, finders keepers, what happened?
4: Right, this shows my age. Back many years ago, they used to have like a music festival at Mandra. I went there with my boyfriend, slept the night out there, and In Excess was playing. And I was a huge fan of Michael Hutchins.
2: Yes. How good.
1: Anyway. We all were, Amanda, yes.
4: Oh, yeah. I used to call him my to-be husband. Anyway, we were there, and laying on the ground, I found a backstage pass. Unfortunately, my father was very, like, always believed in doing the right thing, so my conscience kicked in, and I had it in this backstage pass, and not long after, Michael Hutchins passed. So I regretted it to this day.
2: I regret it for you.
1: Yes.
2: It's a backstage pass. How old were you at the time, Amanda?
4: I must have been about 17, 18 years old.
2: Well, that would have been dangerous if you had gone backstage.
4: Definitely back in those days, yes.
1: And just say to your boyfriend, wait here.
2: Yeah, I'll be back in, I don't know, 3 days. Mate,
1: amazing
2: pass.
1: And look how honest you are and how devastating that is now when you think back. Oh, yeah, honesty doesn't pay. Thanks, Amanda. Michael's in Yanchep. Morning, Michael.
5: Morning, team. How are we?
2: Wonderful,
1: good, buddy.
2: Michael.
1: Okay, finders keepers, what have you got for us, Mike?
5: A few years ago now, I was going to the shopping centre. Walking up some stairs from the car park, and I found a Ziploc bag filled with, say, some green grass.
2: Yeah.
5: And about $200 cash in it.
2: Wow, that is an absolute score. Yeah.
5: Yeah.
2: So
1: it must have been, it felt like fate wanted you to have that, right?
5: Yeah, definitely. There was a quick look over the shoulder to make sure I wasn't being jumped upon by someone else.
2: Oh,
1: yes, yes, yeah.
5: Yeah, no, it definitely went straight in my pocket and a quick dash back to the car to drop it off.
2: Drop it off back home?
5: Left it in the car for a few minutes, did the shopping, come back in, and the car was smelling quite funky when I got back into
2: it. Yeah, and then you spent $200 on pizzas.
5: Yeah, definitely.
1: It's what's known as a win-win.
2: That is a score.
1: Beautiful, beautiful story there, Michael, of Finders Keepers.
2: Yeah, that is a good one. This is Nathan, Nat and Sean on Nova. The original. The first. And now, the biggest game is back.
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2: No, I'm not allowed to answer any questions.
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0: and Sean.
1: So, old wives' remedies. When somebody elderly, when somebody older tells you something, you think they've got the wisdom of the ages. So, if they say to help your cold and flu symptoms, put onions in your socks, you go, okay, I'll give it a go. It didn't work for our workmate. She said all it did was make her sheets smell like a bunch of people.
2: That is not great now.
1: Not good at all. But, I mean, hit us with what you've given a crack. Janice is in Warmborough. Hello, Janice.
3: Oh, good morning, guys.
1: Okay, hey, talk to us about a remedy.
3: So my dad told me when I was an impressionable teenager with acne that if you pee on some cotton wool and you put it over your face, it will clear your acne. So I tried night after night. Luckily, I drank a lot of water and my pee wasn't very potent. But sure. I tried so hard to clear my acne with this remedy my dad told me, only to find out in my adult years that when I told him I tried it, he laughed so hard he nearly peed his pants because he was joking.
2: So he didn't know at the time.
1: Janice, but you were desperate.
3: No, I was in my room putting this stuff all over my face, and then I told Dad it never worked. Like, your remedy didn't work, and he was like, you actually tried it? I said, yes. And he said, Janice. I was only joking.
1: Janice.
3: And I was so embarrassed. I never told any of my friends ever.
1: No, well, they wouldn't go anywhere near you, so...
2: That's probably why
3: my sister slept in the other room.
2: Oh, well.
1: I mean, silver lining, you got the room to yourself. Extraordinary. Oh. Thank you. AJ's in Wilson. Hello, AJ. Talk to us a bit of a home remedy.
4: One of my friend's mums told us that chewing on a cardamom pod would be like having gum and it would freshen your breath.
2: Right.
4: And we were sceptical, and my friend said, right, if you try it, I want evidence.
1: Yes.
4: So I tried it and I filmed it and it was awful.
1: Yeah.
4: I don't know how anyone could consider that freshens your breath. It was disgusting.
1: No. Cardamom is like, it's a lovely flavour, but not when you eat the whole thing. You have just need that.
4: No, when you get
1: the
4: hint
1: of it.
4: In the curry, that's the disappointing part.
2: But yeah, that's the disappointing part, 100%.
1: Yeah. It's like a little grenade.
2: Was there's the parent dead set about this, or did you find out down the trap that it was
1: they were letting you on as well?
2: Ruse?
1: Was it Janice's dad that told you this?
4: No, they were genuine.
2: Okay.
4: Clearly they haven't tried it themselves.
1: Yep, don't trust them.
2: So, AJ, 100%, it did not work?
4: Did not work. It was disgusting. I couldn't even chew the whole thing.
2: There we go.
1: Right. No. I think we all saw that coming. Thanks, AJ. Matt's in Heathridge. Hello. What's your home remedy?
5: Well, my mum used to do what we affectionately know as the double dreaded peas. So it didn't matter what illness you had, whether it was cold, flu, sore throat, even a headache. If she knew that you were unwell in any way, she gave you, I don't know if it even exists anymore, she used to give you Parachoc. Was like a laxative and a pint half old bath. So if you said you were unwell, you'd hear the bath running and you'd stink like pint half old. And then she'd give you Parachoc because she believed that the best way to get rid of a bug was to spray it out.
2: Yeah.
5: And so it didn't matter if you had a headache, you also had the runs as well and you stunk for the rest of the day.
1: The great news, Matt, you can still get it. It's still available.
5: Well, that just gives me a... nightmares?
2: Yeah, yes, I bet it does.
1: Officially, according to AI, it's an oral liquid medicine used to treat constipation in children.
2: No headaches now on the...
5: Apparently it treats everything, not just constipation. So.
1: And pine tarsal, that's also awful.
2: I'd imagine you'd be faking that you're okay, even when you were sick.
1: Amazing recovery.
5: Well, I guess that's the thing, is it worked, because whenever, it didn't matter how unwell we were, we never wanted to say anything because we did not want the double P treatment. So.
1: Yeah. Pine tarsal is officially for red, itchy and inflamed skin. So she cleaned you out.
2: Complete stitch up, man.
1: Yeah, basically stripped you off and cleaned you out, essentially.
2: I feel like there was a bit of reverse psychology.
1: Yeah, 100%. Right. Thanks, Matt. Courtney's in Alkimos. Hello. What's the home remedy you got for us?

0: I have twins, and they were teething something horrendous at the time.
1: Yeah.
0: And I went on trusty TikTok and was looking for a remedy for teething, and it came up with a raw egg in a sock and hang it in the bedroom.
2: What do you mean?
1: Let it go through the sock?
2: Do you mean you crack an egg?
0: No, you don't crack it. It was whole.
2: A whole egg.
0: Yeah. Put it in a sock. Yes. Hang it in the room. And apparently the pressure of the egg or something is supposed to help with the teething.
2: Okay.
1: Wow, that's
2: Courtney,
1: a stretch. But
2: now we
1: I'm
2: have
1: loving
2: to ask.
1: It.
2: We have to legally ask. Did it work?
0: I don't know if it was a placebo effect and they were just that tired because they were up a couple of days. But they slept through that night.
1: Right, Courtney.
2: Courtney.
1: Well, I know the desperation of this. When the kids are teething, they are screaming their backside off. And I appreciate having twins. That would be mental
2: for
1: you.
2: I thought that's
1: you.
2: What Finnegan was for.
1: Exactly. Or I was going to say something else. We might get a few calls. Nathan, Nat and Sean on Nova. Got the next Mary Fowler or Harry Suter kicking around at your place? The Football SA Youth League season is on right now, proudly presented by Nova.
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0: Lindsay and Susie O'Neill.
1: Hey, the US Open's on right now.
2: Yes.
1: Have you seen, I think Alex Demon was out for us in the men's, I know that.
3: Yeah.
1: But aside from the actual tennis spectacle, have you seen how much drama the influencers at the US Open are causing?
3: Yes, but it's making me watch it.
1: Oh, it's making you more interested?
3: Yeah, because, well, I watched the Pride Day the other day. There was a big blue carpet, I think it is, for the US Open because it's a blue court. Sorry, my tongue isn't working because I just had a smoothie and it's frozen my tongue and I can't talk very well. Excuse me. But they had all these famous people.
1: I'm telling you, I have a bit of a lisp now.
4: Oh, it's frozen your tongue off.
3: These famous people.
4: Well, I haven't seen any of this,
3: like
4: by the way.
3: Like Sex in the City. But some of them don't have the etiquette. Is that what you're saying?
1: So here's some audio, right? This is Naomi Osaka in her press conference talking about how annoying it is, but then you'll hear the influencers.
5: There was like people like shouting and stuff and you could hear it.
6: Okay, guys, we're back. Did you miss us? Because we missed you.
1: So it's like there was like 20 of them doing that, but they are basically filming videos and doing all that stuff and taking candid photo shoots and annoying the players so much because they're really loud and annoying everyone else who's spectating.
3: Because in tennis, it's super quiet. Have you been to a tennis match?
1: Yeah.
3: You can't even open a lolly wrapper, it feels like.
1: Yes.
3: But at the US Open, they're walking around, like, during points.
4: Really?
1: Yeah.
3: They're
1: doing, like, photo
4: shoots.
1: That's
4: usually banned.
3: Yeah, and they're getting out big ring light cameras and taking photos of themselves and doing video. That was up in a corporate box right at the top. I saw that one.
1: It was. There's 100 content creators that have been given accreditation, apparently, to this year's US Open.
4: Oh,
1: and it's just like, you are free to go.
4: So they're accredited. Create. And they can do what they want.
1: But then this happened,
4: they're
1: right?
4: They're staff, yeah.
3: Mm.
1: So Sabalenka was playing, the women's world number one, I believe she is.
4: She would like it.
1: Now, this happened.
7: Would you mind, because it's so strong there.
8: I don't know if you could hear that at home, but apparently there might be someone smoking a little marijuana.
4: Someone smoking a joint?
1: They're smoking weed and filming videos.
3: Yeah.
4: What?
1: Yes.
3: Shout out to our friend Stubbsy, Renee Stubbs.
4: That was Stubbsy, wasn't it?
3: Yeah, commentating, an Australian tennis player. But how
4: it was
3: funny
4: hilarious.
3: Is that?
4: Yeah.
3: They were smoking in the audience.
1: In the audience.
4: What on earth?
1: And making videos. Really
3: it's been
1: loud.
4: Must have been in a private box. Someone's not just whacking it out.
1: Just sitting there in row four.
4: Lighting up.
1: But still, it's like the most pungent smell. Mm. No matter where you are in the stadium, it's going down to the players.
4: Yeah. It's an obvious smell.
1: Yeah.
3: I don't know. I'm watching the US Open more than I ever had in years and years because of the influencers. But as a tennis player, if I was actually a sports person, I am, it would be really, it would annoy me if there was people making noise and
1: if you're on the diving blocks and you could smell weed and people going, hey guys, let's go.
4: Yeah. I guess everyone has to be quiet when you're on the blocks, but that's about it, isn't it?
3: But tennis, they're quiet the whole time, usually.
1: Yeah.
3: It's like golf.
4: Oh, I noticed at the Australian Open last year, whenever it was, last year, that it was getting unruly. People don't seem to care anymore.
1: But normally the Aussie Open's a bit looser with that stuff, particularly the fan courts and stuff like that, the ones outside.
4: Yeah.
1: Yeah, a bit loud.
3: Have you got any more audio? I thought there was one more interesting piece of audio.
1: There's a bit of audio on Sabalenka post-match press conference.
3: Can I just say as well, because the tennis players are the rudest people to the journalists
1: I've ever seen.
3: Are.
4: Oh, yeah, in the press conferences.
1: And on the flip side, Suze, like you're saying, tennis is stuck up. Like, it needs to loosen up and it needs to engage with its fans.
3: And tennis players need to not be so...
4: They come across as sort
3: full
4: of
3: on.
4: A bit dickish.
1: Yeah.
3: I reckon they do.
4: You know.
3: Yeah, don't quote me on that. Quote Lutzy.
0: Nick Lutzy and Susie O'Neill on

0: Lizzie and Susie O'Neill.
1: Uh-oh. Don't knock over the present.
2: Oh, no.
1: We're about to do this.
3: Butsies.
2: Butsy's birthday is the gift that keeps on giving. So let's you turn 50 on Saturday.
1: Hell yeah.
2: So all last week we gave you a present.
1: You look great.
4: It was actually amazing. Thank you. I don't feel very great this morning.
2: No, you're a bit slow.
1: Big weekend.
4: I just knocked over my present. I was sitting there all morning. I just bumped it. About to unveil it.
2: Well, last week we gave you presents and then...
4: Amazing presents.
2: You re-gifted them to the listeners.
1: Yeah.
2: You had LSKD, you had new Nikes, you had Tom's Confectionery, VIP package at Howard Smith Wharves.
4: Maui Gym,
2: Sunnies.
1: We learnt all your connections.
2: You were meant to get this on Saturday. I was waiting
4: to say, because you all told me Saturday something big was happening.
1: I didn't send you a text saying enjoy your surprise.
4: I waited all day.
2: Oh, God.
4: Not a thing.
1: Did you think Susan and I were going to rock up on her boat or something and be like, David?
4: Well, I was trying to work logistically how you were going to give it to me, given that you didn't know where I was even having lunch.
1: We got told it was going to be taken care of. That's not important.
2: Anyway, it doesn't matter because we've got them here now. Better late than never. I know you're 50 already, but this is one last little sprinkle on top.
4: And as I unveil it, will you tell what the listeners are getting out of it?
1: Yeah.
4: Okay.
2: You've got your very own 4X can with your face on it.
4: Oh, my God.
2: A 4X tinny.
4: Oh, my God.
1: You're the little 4X man.
4: To be honest, I'd sort of worked out they were cans of 4X gold, which I love.
1: But you just thought we were just giving you cartons of beer. No.
4: Oh, my God. I've got literally...
1: It's the coolest thing I've ever seen.
2: It's a collector can.
4: It's actually a collector can from 4X. Cheers to 50 years. A little bit of Lutzy in every can with Nova 1069 on the top.
1: Yep.
4: Your names are on it, so you've got your names on the can as well.
1: We'll need a little can of that.
2: Yeah.
1: So you've got
4: those. Oh, my God.
1: And then if you want to open the cartons over there.
4: Yeah, what's this?
1: Or underneath, I don't know if it's cartons. Sorry, could be anything.
2: Ta-da! Cartons of Nick Lutzy and Susie O'Neill Nova 1069 4X. Beer.
1: Yeah, how good is that? The collector cans.
4: They're actually, those cartons have the collector cans in it as well.
1: I believe so, yes. And we're going to give some of those away. 13, 24, 10. Three lucky people are going to get the collector's edition 4X cans.
2: Does that mean we get a carton too?
4: I might use some if you want.
2: That's pretty good, hey? Lutzy branded 4X cans.
4: That is actually incredible.
1: Can't get much cooler than that.
4: And I've seen the stubbies where they, which is a sticker, but this is...
1: It's a full can.
2: It's not a sticker.
1: Big shout out to 4X, obviously legends there.
4: Amazing.
1: Great work, but
4: thank you, 4X.
2: Caricature of you on there, Lutzy.
4: I've got a moustache.
2: You look a little like
4: Wally Lewis.
2: I was going to say you look like Wally Lewis. Do you reckon they use the same in print?
1: Probably. I've used it before. Yeah. Nah, it was very...
4: That's actually amazing.
1: It was big of them to do it, too.
4: I'll actually cherish that.
1: They're very protective over the 4X man, obviously.
4: They don't mess around with it. No. It's pretty cool.
2: Thank you,
4: 4X. Yeah, I don't know whoever's responsible for that, probably Chris or Richard or... Or a Patty over there.
1: Let's go to Courtney out of Griffin. Hello, Courtney.
5: Hello, good morning. Happy birthday.
4: Thank you. Thank you, Courtney.
2: Do you like beer, Courtney?
5: My partner does. He is a massive 4X fan, so it'll all be for him.
4: Well, when I do these limited runs, which is this obviously is, I'm not saying I'm turning into my daddy. He used to collect cans and put them up on the
2: so did my dad.
4: In our bar. This is one to collect because, they don't exist.
5: How exciting.
2: The Commonwealth Games 1982 had a lot of collector cans.
4: Dad used to have them.
2: So did my dad.
4: So good.
1: Yeah. Well, you're getting one. Courtney, enjoy.
5: Thank you so much.
4: Unreal.
1: Stephanie out of McDowell. Good morning, Steph.
6: Good morning. Happy birthday, Lutzy.
4: Thank you so much, Steph. Is there some beer drinkers in your household?
6: Maybe not me, but my husband, absolutely.
4: Unreal. Well, he's going to love this. Mm. It's a carton of the limited edition cans coming your way.
1: Bit of Lutzy in every can.
4: Damn.
6: With your face on it.
4: Damn straight. Yeah.
2: Up until waist height. He's got his body, his arms, got his head.
1: I told you looking good, mate.
4: I like my bust. It's my bust.
2: Yeah, it's your bust.
4: Yeah, it's my bust.
6: Thanks, guys. You're the best.
1: Enjoy.
4: Thank you,
1: Steph.
4: Let's
1: get one more here.
4: All right.
1: What about Darren out of West End? Hello, Darren.
7: Morning, everyone. How are we?
4: Good, Darren.
7: Happy birthday for last Saturday, Lutzy.
4: Thank you, mate. I really appreciate that. Mate, we've got these 4X gold here. Would you like a carton of my cans?
7: Oh, mate, so exciting.
4: It's actually pretty cool. It's a genuine...
1: It's a can.
4: Can. I'm actually an unbelievable looking 4X can. I'm pretty chuffed by this.
7: It's every man's dream, to be honest.
1: Really is.
4: I know.
1: It really is, Darren.
2: True.
1: You're getting one, mate. Enjoy it.
2: How good.
7: Thank you so much.
4: So good.
1: And that concludes the 50th present.
2: That's it.
4: Yeah.
2: It's done. You're 50.
4: Enough. I appreciate everything.
2: Nothing else till you're 60.
0: Nick, Lutzy and Susie O'Neill.
3: 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Jodie and Hazy here, and boy, do we love the Royal Show.
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0: Lucy and Susie O'Neill.
1: 34 or 35 yesterday was an absolute scorcher.
2: Stinker.
1: It was a stinker. And we decided for our Father's Day, because obviously I was celebrating Father's Day, but it was my second with Flo, but the first time my daughter could actually say dada. So that, you know, felt a little bit more special.
3: When did she drop that for the first time?
1: She's been saying that now for a couple of months.
3: Oh, okay.
1: Yeah, yeah. But it was, you know, it's always funny when you do Father's Day because you get excited for it and, like, you know, your partner has to make it special. But literally on that day, because we went to a bowls club with my whole family, my sister, her four kids.
3: Yes.
1: Mum and dad are there. We're celebrating all the dads. You're doing what you do. It's like 34 degrees.
2: Mm-hmm.
1: You know, it's hot at this bowls club. And then Flo only wants mum. Like the whole day,
2: she's a bit of a mummy's girl, isn't she?
1: She is a mummy's girl.
2: Remember we had that swimming lesson?
1: Yes.
2: And I think was she always like that? She's very much likes mum.
1: She feels like she's gotten more like that as she's gotten a bit old. Like she's getting older,
2: yeah.
1: Wants mum. But in front of the whole family, it's like, you know, she wants mum. And then we go home, it's just us, and she's all over me. Everything's fine. I'm like, you can never do it in front of people.
2: Oh, gotcha. Oh, yeah, so that's
3: looks
2: funny.
3: Looks like she doesn't give a rat's ass.
1: Yes,
2: because it's your family.
1: It's my family, yes.
2: Yeah. Oh, what is that? That's annoying.
1: But the funniest thing was, so my older sister was there with her four kids.
2: Yeah.
1: And we've been there since 2:30, right? The day's just getting hotter. It's, you know, it's stinking.
3: Where'd you go?
1: We're at the Barton Bowls Club. There's like there's like a jumping castle. It's a good setup.
3: Yeah.
1: But after the kids have played on the jumping castle and they've run around, they've had 45 red lemonades.
2: Mm.
1: You know, they start to fight with each other. My sister starts to get a bit antsy.
2: Mm.
1: We're all sort of there trying to celebrate because it's also my dad's 70th as well.
2: Okay.
1: Happy birthday to dad. And it's building, and then my niece knocks over my sister's wine that she's just got, like accidentally hit it, knocked it over, went everywhere. My sister, very calm.
3: Abby,
1: very calm, cool and collected. Okay, I'm going to get another wine.
3: Sorry, her kid knocked over. Yeah.
1: Tensions are building. Hey, we'll get another wine. Everything's fine. We get pizzas. The kids are, you know, arguing about when the pizza's going to come. It's taking too long. The middle child is complaining that they had to share pizza and blows up and hits the pizza thing. The whole pizza falls on the ground.
2: Oh, no.
1: The whole pizza goes. My sister Abby has lost it a little bit, but to be fair to her, she's pretty good, right? Then.
2: Imagine if it was the 80s. Yeah, keep going.
3: I was going to say, if I did that as a kid, I can't even imagine.
1: Oh,
3: I wouldn't eat. They wouldn't give me a pizza for another 5 years, five to 10 years.
1: That's that. See you later.
3: Yep.
1: Then she has a new wine, the pizza on the ground, she's trying to get through. This ball, like a soccer ball, comes sailing in and lands right on her wine, knocks it all over her.
2: Oh, geez.
1: And the thing is, it wasn't even from one of her kids, it was a random kid. She didn't know, and that's when she's lost it. And she goes, right, who was that? We're getting out of here! You are never allowed back here again! And
2: a stranger.
1: This little boy rolls in. He's just trying to find his ball. And she's like, what do you want?
2: Oh, no.
1: And it was him.
2: Oh, God.
1: He looks
2: that's
1: like
2: the
1: he's
2: worst.
1: About to cry.
2: Did the parents come over?
1: No parents. The boy just wanted his ball. Then he just left. And by that stage, my sister had no drinks, no pizza. It was hot as all hell. And she was very over
2: no
1: it.
2: No patience.
3: I'm Team Abby on this
1: yeah,
3: one.
1: Yeah, to be fair, she handled it pretty well for majority of the day. But, geez, seeing that kid just absolutely...
2: It's funny that she lost it with a random.
3: With a random.
2: She kept it together with
3: yes.
2: her kids.
3: Yeah.
2: She's presumed probably was a random.
1: Yeah.
2: Imagine it was Flo. Imagine Flo did the final, the straw that broke the camel's back. That's your daughter.
1: Oh, I know.
3: She can't kick a football.
0: Nick, Lutzy and Susie O'Neill.

0: and Susie O'Neill.
1: Where is the line, the line, the line?
2: Where is the line wearing shorts out, out to nice places? Because, Nick, you said you went to a really beautiful restaurant last week.
3: Yeah, I was at Southside there in Fish Lane.
2: For a wine tasting. Himself.
3: Yeah, and I was at a wine. It was like a wine, paired wine with food evening. Warm
2: fancy.
3: Night, though.
4: Who was filthy at you, though? Your dad?
3: My mum. Always mum.
2: Because Nick wore shorts out.
3: Yeah.
2: Not to a nighttime function.
3: A nice Venroy top, though, and a good sneaker, I thought, dresses it up, you know? Yeah, I'm a big shorts guy.
2: Okay, well, you know, people have different views.
3: Yeah.
2: I'm completely opposed to it. I think it's disgraceful.
3: You sound
2: I think
3: like
2: it's
3: my
2: disgusting.
3: Yeah.
2: I think you're not showing respect to the venue or to the event.
4: Yeah.
3: 13-24-10, where's the line of wearing shorts out? Because
4: it was a fancy function. Like, I got sent photos and everyone was dressed up.
3: Everyone was pre-dressed up.
2: I think in Brisbane it's a hot climate.
3: Yes.
2: I don't mind myself. I'm talking about men here. Women can wear shorts wherever they like.
3: Oh, can they?
2: Oh, jeez. No, I think during the day, guys can definitely wear shorts and, you know, shirts.
4: Like a polo or something.
2: Polo, even a button-up linen shirt. Like, I saw a big function at, it was a Laurie's function, a day on the green or type lunch.
3: Yep.
4: St. Lawrence's
2: yesterday at their playing grounds, and the men were
4: playing
2: all
4: grounds different.
2: Yeah, they're all in shorts and shirts. I have no problem with that.
3: Right.
2: But
3: what about if we're in like a daytime boat party? Shorts are fine.
2: That's okay.
3: Okay.
4: Boats is okay.
3: But what about if the boat party goes into night?
2: I think it.
3: I.e., a boat party we're going on soon, where I was going to wear shorts.
4: So I wore white linen long pants on the boat, which boarded at 3 p.m. on Saturday, but was still on the boat at 9 p.m.
3: Yeah.
4: So
2: that's okay. I think anything that is going to be a nighttime function, you can't wear shorts. Because you're not 10 anymore, you're not 10 years old.
4: It's not a play date.
2: I think you need to wear long pants.
3: But if it
2: you're
3: starts in the day, if the function you're at starts in the day and rolls into the night, I feel like you're okay.
2: Look, you're getting
4: you've
2: me a little bit.
4: You've got to pivot. And also, Susan, where it potentially is problematic, as it was on Saturday night, you know, we all roll off the boat and head out, you know, to James Street, for instance.
3: You can get out in James Street in shorts.
4: But it's certainly a question mark. I feel like some people wear shorts to try and block themselves from, you know, when they're sober from going out later in the night. But it could be problematic. It could be he can't come in here.
2: I think Queen's Arms is quite strict on what you
4: wear. That's what I'm saying.
3: The QA.
2: They are. They're really strict.
4: I think you'd be surprised.
2: On a side matter, you can't be the least bit drunk to get in there.
3: Someone speaking from personal experience.
4: It's always a good
3: 13-24-10, if you have a say in this or you want to say in this.
2: I think nighttime long pants, daytime shorts.
3: But the grey area is when it bleeds for me, day into night.
2: Well,
3: I'm going shorts.
2: Wear a cool pant. A cool pant. Like linen pants.
3: I just don't want us to forget we're from Brizzy. You know what I mean? It's a hot climate. You know what I mean? Don't forget where we came from.
2: Yeah, but you got to look. We're sophisticated. We're not a country hick town here anymore.
3: No.
2: We've got the Olympics coming. We've got to dress up.
4: We've got the Olympics coming. We're the Olympic city.
3: You can wear shorts. You can wear shorts going anywhere in the Olympics.
2: Does no one care about this? Text in if you want to be anonymous.
3: Yeah.
2: I feel like this is a really important topic.
4: I've forgotten what this is the line is. Is this other people talking about shorts or is other lines of people are stepping over? I've forgotten what we do.
2: No, this segment. I want to say.
4: No, shorts is a short segment.
2: Just shorts. Where is the line with shorts?
4: It's not a short segment, it's a segment about shorts.
2: Where is the line with shorts? Do you agree with me? I think nighttime long pants, daytime shorts.
4: I'm with you. And I'm also a little bit I'm a little bit sort of edgy on, like, have you got the legs to wear them?
3: Well, that's the thing. If you got the pins to pull them off. You know?
4: So you're obviously suggesting you have.
3: Well, yeah. I mean, all I'm doing is training for a marathon right now and doing leg weights.
2: Well,
3: so
2: you're all legs, I suppose.
3: I just want to get the quads out and the carbs. My goodness.
4: God, I can't wait if he shaves down for the Bridge to Brisbane. Yeah.
3: Obviously, I will.
2: I do like a shaved leg on a man.
4: Anyway, we digress.
3: Mark, talk some sense into these two. Where is the line? Shorts.
5: I think shorts is fine as long as you wear long socks and jandals.
2: Agree. Like the 70s.
4: Nah. Ridiculous.
2: Do you wear shorts?
5: I went to the sports club last night and I saw guys wearing t-shirts and thongs. I thought that was just a bit below.
4: Why are we stopping trying? It's ridiculous at night time.
3: I'm not saying thongs, guys. I'm saying dress it up a bit. You can dress a short up.
2: You still wear sand shoes.
5: Exactly.
3: Sneakers are so expensive nowadays.
4: Yeah, I know. Still, it's hard to carry them off. Like, you know, again.
5: Bring back the dress code.
2: Oh. Yeah. Thanks, Mark. I agree.
4: Yeah.
2: Louisa, what do you think from Crestmead?
6: Well,
0: Well, I think shorts are fine for children. The royal family has a rule that up till 12 they wear shorts. After that, it's long pants. Now, I know Nick may pass for 12, but...
3: Oh, shots fired. Good gear. I'll allow it. What about...
4: Louise are on fire.
3: Louise, what about when it's 35 degrees and it's a daytime function?
0: Yeah, but they're generally air-conditioned inside and you can find cool pants.
4: That's
3: cool
4: right.
3: Pants.
4: Try harder, Louisa.
3: Listen to yourselves. We're Queenslanders. Crystal on the sunny coast. Where do you stand on this?
6: Well, my husband doesn't own any pants other than something that he would wear to a wedding. But if we go out for a nice dinner or to the theatre, he wears a dressy pair of shorts and a linen button-up shirt. That's as dressy as he'll get.
3: Mm. Yep, that works. I like that. Dressy pair of shorts, linen button-up.
4: Shoes. What shoes is he wearing?
6: Oh, a couple of different types of shoes. Like he's got some I don't know, boat shoes, but he's got some casual sneakers as well.
3: Mm. Yeah.
4: Okay. Well, with socks, like, it's just such a weird area getting there. Like, you put shorts on, then you've got to have invisible socks, no socks, which I hate.
2: Or long socks.
3: Or do you wear ankle socks or long socks? It's a very hard
4: with
3: thing.
4: With shorts?
3: Yeah, it's a very hard God. Thing.
4: What, do you want to be on an offender's list?
3: That's a tough one, the sock situation, because it's changed generationally. Yeah,
2: and Crystal was from the Sunshine Coast, so...
3: Oh, that different?
2: They're more casual at the Sunshine Coast.
3: Toasty. Well, Brooks texted in on the text line, which you
4: skateboarding?
3: Which you can always do. 0457 611 0639. Brooke said it largely depends on the legs.
4: Yeah.
3: Kelly said, I prefer shorts over those three-quarter pants that are now getting around. The jorts.
2: Are they back?
3: They're back in a big way. I would never wear them, but I think the younger...
4: You look ridiculous.
3: I would look so stupid. My under-nine soccer photo where you can't see my leg. It's just sock into shorts and my bowl cut.
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0: Adelaide's Nova. Nick, Lutzy and Susie O'Neill. It's Nick, Lutzy and Susie O'Neill's
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3: All right. Hey, settle down. We only have time for one question each, please.
4: Ash from Devil Wears Nada. Susie, what's your favourite event dress code? Fancy dress, cocktail, black tie? And have you ever had a really confusing one, like elevated casual or garden chic?
5: Oh, yes. Probably not my favourite, but the easiest one for me to work out is probably formal. Because I've got some good formal dress. I know how to do formal.
6: You do formal well.
5: I know how to do formal.
6: And I say this thing about because some athletes do not.
7: Mm.
6: And it's not, I mean, when I say that, it's just that it's a weird body shape sometimes to do a slinky dress.
5: Well, I don't usually wear dresses, but I feel like I can wear a formal dress okay.
6: You know what you're good
7: is
6: at.
7: Is formal a step below black tie?
5: Oh, for formal for me is...
7: Or is that the same thing?
6: I think it is
5: It's the same.
6: Tie.
5: Yeah. It's black tie for me. Although not necessarily to the... When I was growing up, formal would have been dresses to the ankle, but now I might have a dress just below my knees.
7: Right.
5: But when we went to, Lutzy and I went to LA for these Olympic functions this year, and the dress code for those was the most confusing ever.
6: Yeah, what did
5: I
6: say?
5: Think the worst one was business casual.
6: What the hell does that mean?
5: What is
6: for
5: that?
6: A girl.
5: I was way too casual.
7: I see it as like cocktail attire, right? Is that the same?
5: Oh, should have been. Yes, that's what people wore, and I didn't. I wore more like sportswear.
7: Right.
5: Because I thought business casual.
6: For a dude, it's like a sports jacket kind of vibe, slacks,
7: chino,
6: RMs.
5: Dress codes are weird. And I'm usually underdressed everywhere I go. And my mum used to say to me, better to be overdressed than underdressed.
6: Sorry, Kidmans I wore.
5: Susan?
7: Yeah,
5: Kidmans.
7: Yeah.
5: Oh, yeah. Anyway, we could go on and on about dress codes.
7: I've been to a white tie wedding once. White tie is like the utmost formal you can get.
5: Is
7: it's like tails and stuff. And
6: white suit?
7: No, everyone just wore white bow ties. It was just black tie but in a white bow tie.
6: It's just the Gold Coast, isn't it? Sorry, JP.
3: Yeah, Nick. Lachlan Sands here from the Tailored Times. Hmm. Earlier on the show, Lutzy got a very special customised gift, a product that he absolutely loves with
6: amazing.
3: His face on it.
7: Yeah.
3: If you were given the opportunity to have any product customised to your needs, whether it be your face, your name on the product, what would that be? And what would it look like?
7: Jeez.
6: You know, I got 4X cans. You'd go shorts, wouldn't you?
7: Yeah, probably shorts. My face on a short. That'd be nice.
6: I think of
7: a product that I use all the time.
5: You're saying how nice your legs are in your shorts.
6: Yeah,
5: maybe it's some sort of...
6: You say that over and over.
5: Leg enhancer.
7: I came and showed Suze my quads before.
6: Yeah, you did.
7: And Suze, what'd you say?
5: They are very good.
6: I tried to show them mine, but someone's stolen them, I just realised. if someone stole my quads on the weekend...
7: It's like a one pipe.
6: Could you give them back?
7: Your calves are bigger than your quads.
6: What the hell happened to my legs? Get back into the gym.
7: The walking will help.
6: Yes.
3: Lottie, Nick Davis, the Castlemaine courier. Your face officially adorns a 4X gold beer can. The only question is, where to from here?
6: What does that mean?
5: He's just getting started, baby.
6: First and foremost.
7: Sounded so ominous.
6: I know. Where to from here? I mean... Recovery is the first word that I'm exhausted after that weekend. I've got

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1: You got a quiet day today, though, like this week.
0: I've got a pretty clean slate this week, thank goodness, because I'm a shadow of myself.
1: You're a shell today.
0: I'll just relax, rest, keep searching for my quads.
1: Yeah.
0: That's about it.
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17: You are listening to Nova. It is Jace, Lauren and Clint.
18: Sorry.
17: You're getting choked up.
18: I'm just preparing for November 19.
17: Oh, yeah.
18: You know, because a lot of people will be.
17: Oh, got a fever coming on.
18: A lot of people will be feeling ill.
17: Oh, yeah.
18: Very sick. Very sick. Yeah, they'll come down with a mystery illness. Because November 19 is the day that, cough, cough, sniffle, sniffle, GTA. Grand Theft Auto.
17: Yeah.
18: The latest Grand Theft Auto is released. Now, this is apparently the most highly anticipated games release ever.
17: So this is on PlayStation and Xbox?
18: Okay. It cost $2.7 $1 billion to make. Now, that's to put that into context. You know that big building in the Middle East, the Burj Khalifa?
17: Yeah, yeah, yeah.
18: It cost more than that. That cost $2 billion to make, so more than that.
17: This is a video game.
18: 7,500 people, engineers, you know, games creators across 11 studios have been, you know, locked in their little rooms on their gaming chairs trying to build this over the last however long. Well, We've got a trailer for it. I thought trailers are for movies.
17: No, no, no. So a trailer dropped on Netflix. This was back in August, I think it was. A 26-minute trailer.
18: Yeah.
17: This is just a little taste.
13: The only way we're going to get through this is by sticking together, being a team. Trust.
0: Trust.
17: So it was a 26-minute trailer for a video game, right? And it toppled the streaming charts. Robert De Niro had a movie out, Whisper Man. It beat that. Like, it beat actual full-length movies, this trailer.
18: Okay, so talk to me, because I've never played it.
17: Have you never played it?
18: No, no, I'm not. I mean, it might surprise you. I'm not a GTA guy. I played my, like, NBA. I played a bit of, you know,
17: live your dreams out through video games.
18: Like Sonic the Hedgehog, all
17: okay,
18: that
17: so imagine
18: thing.
17: This, right? You're Sonic.
18: Is it smutty?
17: Oh, yeah, it can be.
18: It's smutty.
17: Yeah, like you're
18: are people having the sex?
17: People are having sex, yeah.
18: Yeah.
17: So it's a game and then you've got to complete challenges around the city, but it might involve stealing cars, robbing stores, breaking into the airport, stealing choppers, planes, the cops chase you.
18: Just quickly putting this into context. So it cost $2.7 billion to make.
17: Yep.
18: Early estimates have it with selling 51 million copies early doors in the first week alone, which would be $6.2 billion in revenue.
17: There you go.
18: It would triple,
17: the first week.
18: Triple what it cost to make.
17: Like that. And the great thing is now, because I've got a PlayStation 5, the new ones, you don't have a disc, so you download the games. So if you pre-order this game, it'll download during the night. So it's downloaded on your machine, ready to go for when you wake up.
18: Oh, perfect for the kids before school.
17: No?
18: Nah, probably.
17: Are the kids playing this? Mate, Felix and his mates, he's 12, and all they're talking about.
18: And you're playing it too.
17: Is Grand Theft Auto coming out?
18: You
17: well, it's
18: are.
17: Not out, well, it's not out
18: but
17: yet.
18: But will you play it?
17: Yeah, but it'll be.
18: You will.
17: No, no, no. It'll be for dad.
18: For dad.
17: I'm not letting him play it at 12.
18: Well, I don't know. I don't know.
17: Yeah, no,
18: I was sort of like saying that in jest. Are the kids actually.
17: Oh, the kids want to play it.
18: Are they?
17: But I'm not going to let them. Yeah. It'll be the new booze cabinet of 2026.
18: They'll find a way.
17: That's what I mean. When we were young, we're breaking into mum and dad's booze cabinet. It'll be now, oh, dad's going out. Let's hack into his PlayStation and play Grand Theft Auto. But they reckon everyone's going to pull a sickie on November
18: 19th. Are you going to pull a sickie?
17: I may not. What is it, a Monday?
18: Will it be downloaded by 4:30 when you get out of bed?
17: Absolutely.
18: So you'll give it a quick hone?
17: Yeah, I'll mow down some old people before I come to work.
18: Jason.
17: No, I'm joking. That's what you do.
18: Is that what you actually do?
17: Yes.
18: No, you can't be playing. What's
17: Lauren's
18: wrong with people?
17: Into it. Lauren does it.
18: What's wrong with people?
17: Lars loves it.
18: What else does it do?
17: You can rob servos.
18: No.
17: Yeah.
18: Oh, you wonder why we've got some societal issues.
17: Brody, Brody, executive producer.
18: What, he's...
17: You're a big fan. What did you used to do in the game?
19: I've heard that you can have a character go and visit certain venues
18: with ladies that dance. That's enough.
17: On November 19th,
18: it sounds
17: Thursday.
18: Like just a wonderful game.
17: Well, the flu might get me Friday.
18: I mean,
17: as well.
18: I dare say, I mean, kids should be playing the AFL game, I think.
17: Oh, God.
18: Well, no, like, come on.
17: 13, 24, 10 is our number. What did you chuck a sickie to do?

0: This is Nova. You got Jase, Lauren and Clint.
1: November 19. Mark it down in your diaries. If you're an employer, you might see a few employees MIA because that's the day that GTA, Grand Theft Auto, whatever number we're up to.
0: Six.
1: Six.
0: I know you're not great with Roman numerals.
1: GTA VI.
2: Is that it?
0: Yeah.
1: That's six.
0: Six.
1: I learnt that this morning.
0: I know.
1: I hate Roman numerals.
0: Everyone has a school day.
1: Roman numerals can get in the bin.
0: Clint,
1: they can go to Italy.
0: I couldn't agree more.
1: They can go and sit in the bloody Colosseum.
0: If we're in Rome,
1: use
0: the numerals.
1: They are useless. Just
0: are
1: call it GTA 6, not GTA VI. Kate, good morning.
0: I don't know how you're going to feel about this one. Kate, your son had an experience with GTA when he was younger?
3: Yes, my my son when he was 4 years old at kinder, they had a careers day and they said, what do you want to be when you grow up? And he said a robber.
1: Hey, sorry, he's playing the game in kinder?
3: He was watching his dad.
0: Gracious.
3: And then I'm a Y mum, so the kinder teacher spoke to me and said, you know, he announced to all the kids he wants to be a robber. And I sat him down and said to him, you know, Billy, why do you want to be a robber? And he said, I want to drive fast cars, have lots of cash and cool chicks like Dixie. And I said, oh, that's not very nice, Billy. The police will get you. And he said, my dad's a policeman. I can do whatever I want.
1: Okay. So,
0: Who's Dixie?
1: Yeah, is Dixie a bit of all right, is she?
3: She was a prostitute.
1: Oh.
0: Whoa.
3: Yeah.
0: Okay.
1: Well, I don't know anything about this game. Not one thing.
0: I've never
1: played in my life.
0: I don't think I'll be letting the kids play.
1: At kinder age?
0: No.
1: It'd be like Archie pulling up a seat in the gaming chair and giving him the console and saying, go for your life, bros.
0: He's right into Call of Duty. We'll stick on that. 13-24-10 is our number.
1: This is terrible. Why did you chuck a sickie? That's what we're asking.
0: When this game drops, they think it will be a global sickie day. Everyone will just want to sit at home and play the game.
1: Kira, good morning. Have you chucked a sickie before for a dubious reason?
4: Good morning. I did. I took a sickie from the school that I was going to do my debutante ball at another school.
0: Oh.
4: And what happened was that my teacher was the security guard on the night of, and I just got into so much trouble.
0: What's the odds?
4: Awful.
0: What were the odds?
4: It was awful. I couldn't believe it.
0: You know what I mean?
1: I mean, more often than not, you get away with it, right?
0: Absolutely.
1: But, you know, on that rare occasion you don't, you're in trouble.
0: 13-24-10 is our number. Why'd you chuck a sickie? What were you actually getting up to?
1: Hi, Anita. Good morning.
5: Good morning.
1: Tell us about your sickie experience.
5: I chucked a sickie many years ago. I used to work for the Age newspaper.
0: Oh, yep.
5: And
1: I had
5: a really big Sunday night. I called in sick on Monday and decided to head down to the beach. Little did I know it was the day that Carl Williams was going to get arrested and all these black vans put up on Beaconsfield Parade. So there were reporters there.
1: And don't say photographers.
5: I made the front page of The Age in the background in my bikini as Carl Williams was getting arrested.
0: That is
1: brilliant.
0: Incredible.
1: Now tell me, did anyone recognise you from the photo?
5: I got calls all day on Tuesday saying, Anita, how are you feeling?
1: A lot better than Carl Williams.
0: What's the odds, mate?
1: Oh,
5: what are the chances?
0: Seriously.
6: This is Jase, Lauren and Clint.
7: Turn it up.
6: On Nova. Jodie and Hazy here, and boy, do we love The Royal Show.
8: Oh, yes, sir. The rides, the showbags, the animals, and who could forget the beautiful, luscious Dagwood dog? 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

0: This is Jace, Lauren, and Clint. 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
1: I want to take you to America to a case that I would say has captivated the world. I speak of the Lindsay Clancy trial. Now, this is played out over in the States, but it's also played out in the media, on social media. There's been many people who have opinions on it. One of those people is Aaron Parnas. Now, he's an independent journalist and lawyer based in DC. He's been covering the case.
2: A judge has officially, Judge Sullivan, has officially entered a mistrial. Here's what happens next. The case is over, at least for now. This version of the case is over. You cannot appeal this mistrial. The jurors are being sent home. They will be able to talk to the press freely. It is up to the prosecution, the Massachusetts Commonwealth, to decide whether or not they want to retry Lindsay Clancy.
1: Okay, so there has been a mistrial. It's a harrowing case. Aaron joins us now. Aaron, good morning.
3: Hi, Aaron.
0: Hi, mate.
4: Hi.
1: Hey, just for those who aren't across the Lindsay Clancy trial, can you give us a brief synopsis of exactly what the case was about?
4: So it's a mother who was accused of murdering her three children, ages 5, 3, and 8 months old, 3 years ago in Massachusetts. She claims that she was having a case of postpartum psychosis and essentially had a mental defect at the time of the killings. Prosecutors say that she planned the killings meticulously, sent her husband out, and should spend the rest of her life in prison. So that's the very high-level synopsis.
3: And sorry, so the development here is that the jury was impaneled. We had a 40-day court case, and after deliberations, what, they were one shy of an acquittal in terms of one juror shy. Is that right?
4: That's correct. I mean, we don't have 100% confirmation that it was one shy of an acquittal. We do know it was an 11-1 split, but we can presume that it was going to be an acquittal.
1: Okay. So what happens now there's been a mistrial? Because, I mean, this case is, like I said before, it's captivated the world. We all know so much about it. How can you go back and do a trial again and find a jury that hasn't already made up their mind as to what's happened?
4: Well, so that's going to be the problem here, right? We do it all over again. That's the American criminal justice system. When you have a mistrial in America, you get up and you do it again. But it's up to the prosecutors if they want to do it again. Now, the standard for finding a jury in the United States is not someone who doesn't know anything about the case. It's someone who can be fair and impartial about the case. So you might have 12, you're going to have 12 people who have heard the name Lindsay Clancy. They just have to say that they can be fair and impartial.
1: Do you think TikTok and the internet has made the legal system kind of skew a certain way, or it's changed the way things are done? Because it feels like everyone is now a prosecutor. Everyone is a lawyer. Everyone thinks they know what they're talking about. And we're getting so much information from there.
4: It's actually funny. I wouldn't say it's TikTok. I would say the moment you put cameras in that courtroom years ago, everyone became a lawyer. Mm. They just were talking about it at the dinner table. Now they're talking about it online. Mm. And I'm a big proponent of putting cameras in the courtroom. I think it's a public's right to know what's happening inside a courtroom. But what happens on TikTok should stay on TikTok, should not bleed into a courtroom.
3: Yeah. Well, that's right. And here in Australia, for background, we don't have cameras during a court case, only during sentencing. Where does Patrick Clancy sit in all of this?
4: So he's the ex-husband of Lindsay Clancy. He testified about what happened the day he found the kids. That's what he testified. And he made a 911 call that the public hasn't heard because it is so jarring and so harrowing. Wow. They wouldn't let the public hear it. He is of the belief that Clancy should not spend the rest of her life in prison, that she had a bout of postpartum psychosis, that he dealt with her and getting her medicated and all of the doctor's appointments leading up to this horrific incident. And so he actually does not want to find, he doesn't want her to be found guilty.
1: Oh, it's just
5: sad.
1: This
5: the whole
1: case
5: story
1: has
5: sad.
1: Just, it's got to so many people. I mean, my friends who are mothers have been so invested in it. And there is such a divide in how people and what people think about it.
5: Yeah.
1: And it does seem, outside of whatever's happened, there's so many people saying, well, the system has failed her regardless of whether she's done it or not, because she was in such a place she should never have been.
3: I mean, if you had to look into your crystal ball, can you envisage another jury being impaneled and we go again?
4: Yeah, I do. And I think that is what will end up happening here. I think we will have another jury impaneled and we will spend another 40 days in a court case. And I think we'll end up in the same place we are now. I think we'll have another hung jury.
1: And you just start from the beginning. You start again.
5: And also, how many times can we
1: have a mistrial?
5: Yeah, have a mistrial, do this dance.
4: As many times as the prosecutors want.
5: Really?
4: There's no, Yeah, so in the United States legal system, we have this concept called double jeopardy. Double jeopardy is the idea that once you're found not guilty, you can't be tried again.
5: Yes.
4: But jeopardy doesn't attach in a mistrial situation in a hung jury. And so I've seen cases 4 or 5 times retried before there's a verdict.
5: Jesus.
1: Shocking. It's such a sad, terrible case. Aaron, thank you so much for your insight.
5: Yeah, we
1: on
5: really
1: that.
5: Appreciate it.
1: If this whole thing gets played out again, I just can't imagine.
5: If people want to follow you on the socials, mate, and keep up to date on the trial, if it does go another round, where can we find you?
4: Aaron Parnas everywhere.
5: Good man.
6: Jason.

0: Thanks for joining us. You're listening to Nova. It is Jace, Lauren and Clint with you.
1: We're talking dog death.
2: Oh no. I can't do animals getting hurt. No, don't do that music and talk about it. Is Pep okay?
1: Pep's okay.
2: You know I just lost my dog and I still cry about Ted every day.
1: Now the world has lost an icon. Tucker Budson.
3: Not Tucker.
1: Now Tucker...
2: I have no idea who that is.
1: ...is an eight-year-old golden retriever. Now, if you're following Tucker on social media like 11 million other people around the world...
2: Is he Australian?
1: He's American.
3: America.
1: Now here's Tucker...
2: Oh, look, what happened to
1: On various
2: Tucker?
1: Forms of social media, Tucker has 11 million plus followers. Now, Tucker's a beautiful golden retriever, developed cancer and unfortunately has passed away. Now,
2: what's his name?
1: Tucker is known as the world's first dogfluencer.
2: Oh, like look at Tucker.
1: You hear about petfluencers, right? Yep. But this Tucker was, he was the king of dog fluencing.
2: Oh, he's so beautiful.
1: And look, it's harrowing, but we must listen to owner's pay tribute.
4: A judge has officially judged...
3: That's
2: the Lindsay Clancy trial. No, inappropriate. That's
3: sorry. My bad.
1: Here we go.
5: I'm so sorry. Tucker's gone. I'm so sorry. There's nothing in this world that I wouldn't have done for him. Oh. He was literally part of me. It was part of my soul. It feels like I lost a body part. I'm so sorry, you guys.
1: That's Courtney.
2: That's made me cry.
1: I know. She.
3: You know what it made me think of? Nagi Mahashi and her
1: dog. I know.
2: Oh, don't.
1: Was it Bouncer?
3: Bouncer was her neighbors.
1: Dozer. Wrong.
3: Dozer.
1: Now, I mean, because we love our pets and you know, I would be... You know, in tears
3: They're
1: myself.
3: Part of the
1: if,
3: they are part
1: if,
3: of the family.
1: Don't left
2: I still
1: us. And I know that it's
2: Ted.
1: Very raw.
2: Almost
1: for you
2: every
1: as
2: day.
1: Well.
2: I went and sat in the sun yesterday in his favourite little spot. And the sun came down on my face. And I was like, oh, I wish Ted was here.
3: Was Ted ever on the gram, like his own page?
2: Nah.
3: Because Ted would have popped off on the gram.
2: I saw that golden retriever you speak of. What's his name? Tucker.
1: Tucker Budson.
2: I think once they did a Dyson Airwrap on him.
1: I think they did.
2: They did
1: the Dyson, yeah.
3: And he looked like a lion.
2: Yeah, on his fur. He had like this.
1: Yeah, so Tucker was like...
3: That's why you bought the Dyson.
2: Yeah,
3: he influenced you.
1: Now let's shed some beautiful light on what is a very sad story because, as I say, he was the first dogfluencer or petfluencer.
2: I get sadder when animals die than humans in a movie when there's like people get killed in movies. No. I'm like, and if a pet dies, I can't watch. I have to turn it off. Mm. I can't handle seeing animals like the Lion King. Just
3: But 14 people can get mowed down and you're fine.
2: No problem.
3: Yeah. And then
2: in a movie.
3: Yeah. And then one little, you know.
2: Dog goes missing.
3: Yeah. That's it.
2: Dogs are sick.
3: Yeah, right.
2: Forget about like Marley. I've never watched Marley and Me.
3: Yeah, right.
2: I couldn't do it.
1: Do you?
2: Why would you do that? Why would you sit in a cinema and pay $28 to cry into your popcorn and watch beautiful dogs get sick and die?
3: It's more than 28 these days.
2: I assume it dies. I've never seen Marley and Me, but I don't think it's got a happy
3: Popcorn's
2: ending.
3: Popcorn's quite expensive.
1: Now Tucker was obviously famous for the Dyson. He used to trial all of the pet gadgets and unbox things and just it was
3: I know where you're
1: the
3: going
1: great scenes and I dare say that there are many pet fluencers so 13 24 10 because we love our pets and
3: we love
1: showing them off on socials.
2: Marla a pet fluencer?
1: Yes.
3: Yes.
2: Oh, she's too old and lazy, like, she'd be like, get that out of my face.
1: My dog Pep has an Instagram which I haven't used in many
2: What's
1: years.
2: Give it a plug. Instagram
1: at Pep the Beagleer.
2: Oh, that was creative.
1: Yes. Wow.
3: At Pep the Beagleer.
1: Yeah.
2: How many followers does Pep
1: have? Oh, not many. Are you following him?
2: I didn't know he had a page.
3: Can you look up Pep the Beagleer, please?
2: And what sort of stuff are you posting? Are you just trying to get free stuff for your dog?
1: there he is.
3: 36 followers.
1: Yeah. No. Oh,
2: yeah.
1: No, 157.
3: Oh, sorry.
1: Now, I've got to update that.
2: Established 2018.
1: I say he's the king of Hawthorne. We've moved since then. Now the king of Richmond. Now, 13, 24, 10, tell us about your petfluencer. Give us your Instagram handle for your dog, your cat, your budgie, your lizard, your whatever.
3: Is your pet on the gram?
1: Are they making it big on the gram?
3: Yeah.
1: Here's your chance
2: People
1: to brag
2: love
1: about
2: animal
1: your pets.
2: Like, I put up content all the time. It could be us at the Super Bowl. It could be us doing wonderful things. And then when my dog died, I got about 50,000 times the engagement.
1: Yeah.
2: I got 500,000 views on my dog dying post.
3: 13, 24, 10.
1: And I want to hear your handles as well.
3: Is our number. Is your pet on the socials?
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1: This morning we are paying tribute to Tucker the Golden Retriever, who lost his battle with cancer at age 8.
2: Now, I've only just learned about Tucker the Golden Retriever by Clint showing me Tucker's Instagram and Tucker's human mum making an announcement.
3: He looks
2: How
3: exactly
2: many followers
3: like,
2: did Tucker have?
1: He'd amassed 11 million followers across the various platforms.
3: It just looks like Dozer, who was Nagi Mahesh's
1: dog. I know,
3: dog.
1: And that brought tears to my eyes as well. So we're asking you on 132410, in tribute, tell us about your dogfluencer, your petfluencer.
3: Is your pet on the social?
1: And if it is on the soch, give it a shout out. What's its handle? Let's start with you, Yoshi.
4: Good morning, team. How are you?
3: We're good.
2: Great. Yoshi, right. Who's your dogfluencer?
4: So I have a mini dapple long-haired dash hound.
2: Oh, don't. That's the way to my heart.
4: Yeah, so her handle is Miss Millie the Sausage.
2: Uh-huh. And what does Miss Millie the Sausage sell?
4: She sells her sass and her personality. I'm sure you know what the dash hounds are all about.
2: That's so cute. Oh, there she is. Yeah. She's beautiful.
3: How's she going with our followers? What's her number?
4: Oh, look, we've slowed down since she's we've slowed down. But, you know, if you want to follow, just, you know, follow
1: she's
4: our
1: getting
4: handle.
1: Some,
2: give her a like, guys, at Miss Millie the Sausage.
1: She's getting some love from sloth pups.
3: Yeah.
1: There you go. Oh. Does she love posing for the camera? It looks like it.
4: Oh, yeah, she does. Yeah. Oh, I make sure she does.
3: Yeah.
2: I want another sausage.
3: You sound like a ring light owner. Let's go to Jess. Hello, Jess.
5: Hello, how are you?
3: We're good. You got your pet on the socials.
5: I do. I've got two golden retrievers.
1: And what's their handle?
5: It's Loki _and_Leo_GoldenLife.
2: Oh, wow, that's doing heaps, that
1: them.
2: Name. Oh, look, they're cute.
3: So they are
1: the groomers.
3: They're involved
1: now,
3: in the footy.
1: I want to see the one with the, because not only are they petfluencers, they are AFL fans.
2: Oh, they've got footy skills.
5: Oh, yes, they are.
1: the caption says, Friday night footy wildcard game, dad versus mum tonight, who gonna win?
2: Oh, cute.
5: Dad won.
2: So okay. That's at Loki _and_Leo's_GoldenLife.
3: Dare I say, dash hounds and golden retrievers.
2: They do good work.
3: Strong breeds for socials.
1: Mm. Mm. Okay, let's see if we can find a real petfluencer. Candace, good morning.
6: Good morning. How are you?
1: Yeah. Now, tell us about your dogs.
2: Oh my God, that's so cute.
6: Okay, so I have Howard and Ned the Griffins. We no longer have Ned anymore.
2: Ned.
1: Sorry.
6: I have been in the game a long time. So Howard, he's sitting next to me here. He's on his way to work.
1: Hello,
6: with me.
1: Howard.
6: But he is getting on now. He's nearly 10, and I have since had my skin babies. So we've slowed down
2: skin
6: a bit.
2: Skin babies?
6: But,
2: do you call your children skin babies?
6: Yeah, well, fur babies. And then we have skinners. So we've got skin kids as well.
2: Okay. That's amazing.
1: Now, are these
6: so
1: got sponsors?
6: Skin one's nearly 7 now, so we've slowed down a bit. But we stayed at a hotel last week. Are you familiar with Harlow Bar?
1: Yeah.
3: Sorry?
6: Yeah, well, are you on my handle here? If you scroll down, you can see Howard, there's a big mural of him.
2: There he is.
1: Go up.
2: Top right.
1: Oh, yes. Oh, there he is.
6: Yeah,
1: wow, he's famous. Yeah. Insta-famous. Yeah.
2: So do you get free stuff through your dog, Candace?
6: Yeah. Yeah,
1: what,
6: we
1: like
6: do.
1: What?
6: Cars? So, yeah, we haven't paid for. I wish, but no, we haven't paid for food. We do a lot of work for Layla and me. Dog treats.
1: Oh, great.
6: And Snoot Style dog apparel.
1: What's it called, Snoot Dog?
6: Snoot Style dog apparel.
3: Cool.
6: So yeah, he's a poser. He's done a TV commercial.
3: Oh my god!
2: A griffin is like that cute little dog that has a beard. If people don't know what we're talking about,
6: yeah.
3: Well,
6: he has a beard. Ned didn't have a beard.
2: Yeah,
3: quite an angry face on.
1: He's done an ad for See You in the NT.
2: So cute. Oh, the Northern Territory.
3: Like, you know how we've spoken about football players looking like their dogs. I feel like I look like Ned.
2: You do a bit.
3: Yeah.
6: Mm. Well, Ned was the proud recipient of Australia's biggest little shit.
2: Oh, perfect for Jason.
6: Yeah, but that came with a $10,000 prize. So,
3: oh, my God.
2: Jason, yeah, you also get paid for that.
6: Yeah.
1: They work hard for the money.
3: Wow.
1: Good on ya.
3: All right.
1: We love that.
3: Thanks for your call. Pets on
1: Howard
3: the socials.
1: And Ned the Griffins.
3: We love it.
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0: Australian Hazy here. Gosh, you're up early.
1: And we like that about you. 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
1: 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Watch out for a burst water main in Surrey Downs, Hancock Road near James Street. That is speeds at 40 outbound. Got the Royal Adelaide Show continuing today, so be mindful of speed restrictions in and around Wayville. That's including 25 both ways through parts of Greenhill Road and Goodwood Road. They'll be in place from 9 this morning. You can now book an RAA-approved repairer online. 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You know you can trust them because RAA do. Becoming cloudy today, heading for a top of 17, and right now quite cool at 9 degrees on Adelaide's Nova 919.
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3: Susie Thompson with you. The Transport Safety Bureau is investigating a light plane crash south of Brisbane, which has claimed two lives. The aircraft spent less than 15 minutes in the air before coming down in a field in Stockley yesterday. The occupants have been identified as a 56-year-old man and a 23-year-old woman. The circumstances surrounding the crash are still being established. At least 11 people have been killed in an avalanche in Russia. It struck a group of 30 climbers on one of the country's highest peaks in the North Caucasus. It's understood 10 climbers made their way down the mountain safely, but six remain unaccounted for. More than a million users of learning platform MathSpace in Australia and New Zealand have had their data stolen in a cyber attack. Tech experts say names and email addresses have been stolen, but not student results. And the PM will get out the racket this morning for a charity tennis match. He'll face a mortgage broker who will use the time to push Anthony Albanese to drop some of the tax measures announced in the budget. He's even organised for sky writers to scrawl "Stop Taxing Ambition" across the skies in Canberra and in Brisbane. Nova Sport is next.
0: Nova Sport.
3: Australian Opals have gone down to Belgium by 12 points at the Women's Basketball World Cup. Their campaign isn't over, set to play the loser of the match between Italy and China in a qualification final. The Cowboys have confirmed they'll challenge the grade 2 high tackle charge laid on co-captain Ruben Cotter. And the Swans have suffered a major blow with captain Callum Mills out of their finals campaign with a torn ACL. And you're up to date on Nova.
0: Nova! Jodie and Hazy. Adelaide's favourite way to wake up. On Nova 919.
4: Woo! Yo, Tuesday, welcome.
5: Oh, hey Tuesday.
4: Hey Tuesday, how are you? Come over here. Whoa, that's too forward for a Tuesday, but I'm going to do it anyway.
5: Okay. Hey. Royal Adelaide Show tickets on the show this morning, so make sure you stick around.
4: Yeah, and also Somba tickets. The big fella's coming to Adelaide in April. We love that.
5: We underestimate how many hits Somba's had, don't we?
4: Oh, man, it's this hit, it's that hit, it's the next hit, it's previous hits. A good old-fashioned hit factory with Somba.
5: And sometimes you and I are just like, shut the hell up, Somba. Like, stop it.
4: Yeah.
5: Too many hits, mate.
4: Are we?
5: Yeah.
4: I want more.
5: Oh, okay.
4: Give me more, Somba. That's my sort of thoughts on the big fella.
5: Yeah.
4: Can we do the One Night Wonder at 6:10 as well?
5: Yeah, we can.
4: Ready to go?
5: Mm-hmm.
4: Ooh, okay. It was tough yesterday. Not sure about this one. Ready? One more time? Okay. Thoughts on that?
5: Okay. Doable.
4: Doable.
5: Would be my thoughts.
4: Very good. Two excellent prizes up for grabs. Let's do it at 6:10. We're going to chat to you firmly 6 o'clock on the dot. Please don't go anywhere.

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4: Hi, Jane Riley here. Today I'm at the WEA headquarters in Angus Street talking with Leslie Venning. 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
1: This was the most outrageous behaviour we've seen in a very long time. So a guy has rocked into Bunnings and decided to park his car across four disabled spots. So he's pulled up in his massive ute, overly obnoxious, and he's got a jet ski on the trailer behind him. He has parked across four disabled parks and just left his car there. So there was a guy called Kyle, and he is actually disabled, and he wanted to use said parks but could not because this man thought that he was entitled to take up four disabled parking spots.
0: So this happened in the Gold Coast.
2: So I've just pulled up to Bunnings this morning, and this guy is parked across quite literally all of the f***ing disabled spaces. Mm. All of them. I'm here. I'm disabled. This is just out of this f***ing world that somebody would think this is completely acceptable.
0: I mean, first and foremost,
3: you can't park there, sir.
0: And secondly, it is just right at the top shelf for obnoxious behaviour.
1: Isn't that rude?
0: Four disabled spots.
1: Oh, my God. It's bad enough to take up one for the people that need it the most.
0: So even if he came back and he's like, oh, I was just whipping into Bunnings to get something. Like, what do you need from Bunnings that's so urgent?
1: That is so very urgent.
0: To park like that.
1: That you feel like you're entitled to take up four disabled parks. 13, 20, 4, 10. The most obnoxious thing you've seen in a car park. We want to hear from you.
0: Let's call it shocking shopping centre behaviour.
1: Sure.
0: Because what happens when you enter a shopping centre? Like, why do all the rules just disappear? Like, there's no road rules, there's no etiquette. Everyone just turns into different humans as soon as we go into shopping centres.
1: I certainly get that, you know, things are important, you want to get in, get out. But, oh, my God, human behaviour. Just be considerate of other people, producer Lucy. You've got something to say.
4: Well, I think it does all begin in the car park, right? It's always chaotic. You always get angry. So then the rules go out the window in the car park.
0: Yes.
4: And then you get into the shopping centre and you're still in that, like, kind of mindset.
0: So, 100%.
4: So if you've seen something in a shopping centre car park or once you've hit the shops, 13, 24, 10.
0: Yeah. Hey, up for grabs, best call this morning. We've got a $500 pair of Sennheiser headphones.
1: Can I say two things?
0: Just one. Yeah, what have you got?
1: Two things. People that park with the pram parking. So with
0: and you
1: no
0: don't
1: kids,
0: have a brain.
1: Oh, and you don't have a kid,
0: you should get fined for that.
1: And also, and I am going to get shouted down here very aggressively from you in particular, but people that park in the EV charging parks in car parks as well when they
4: don't have an EV.
1: Okay, don't look at her like that. Don't you very dare.
0: Hang on, we're talking of obnoxious behaviour. You for it or against it? Like, what's happening here?
1: Well, I have to charge my car, mate.
0: Yeah.
1: So I have to charge my car. If I want to pick up my kids from school, I have to charge my car.
0: Sure.
1: So people that park in those car parks that don't have an EV.
0: I feel like a lot of people, maybe even including myself, I don't know if I have or maybe I don't know if I haven't. I think a lot of people have unknowingly parked there.
1: I when reckon? It says it's got the photo of a big charger and an EV and there's a charger there.
0: Yeah.
1: So what? No, just made an honest mistake, did you?
0: Well, just, I don't know if
1: I've done
0: it.
1: So you would be that guy. You'd be that guy.
0: Mm.
1: Would you?
0: I don't know. have you guys ever been in a genuine battle where it's like a face-off for a park?
4: Sounds like you have.
1: It sounds like one of us has.
0: Well, there's been a couple of times where it's like, well, this is 50-50. We're both approaching from about the same distance. There's a park to the left. I've got my indicator on. You've got your indicator on. What's going to happen here? What's going to happen?
1: First person first. Like, first person with their indicator.
4: Yeah, but if you're both hovering.
0: We're both the same.
4: Is it just whoever, like, accelerates first and swings in? Is that, or do you gesture and go, no, you go?
1: I would feel bad for that person if they were the first person who'd been driving round and around and around and then you just rocked up.
0: But what if you were doing that as well? What if you're both driving around and around? And you're both coming to some. I feel like, so every time that's happened, I've always gone, no, you have it, you have it.
1: Oh, you're so nice.
0: And every time the person goes, yeah, no worries, sucker.
1: Yeah.
0: So I always feel like, at what stage am I going to go, do you know what? I'm taking the park this time.
1: Yeah.
0: I'm going to claim victory.
1: Okay.
0: 13, 24, 10.
1: Sort of residual trauma here.
0: Just a little bit. Give us a call. Some shocking shopping centre behaviour. Best caller, $500 Sennheiser headphones up for grabs. 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
0: Hey, Somba's coming to Adelaide next year and we have more tickets to see him live.
1: And we had a winner yesterday with Nova's birthday payday. Susie, were you born on the 11th of April? No!
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20: 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Got ourselves a burst water main, Surrey Downs, Hancock Road near James Street, 40 outbound. The Royal Show continues.
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0: 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Search Stadium of Hope. Coming cloudy today at a top of 17, and right now it's 10 degrees. Traffic and weather every 15 minutes with Jody and Hazy. 6 till 10 weekday mornings on Nova 919.
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3: Good morning, it's Mike Humphrey with you. Communications Minister Annika Wells is pushing for MPs to pass the government's duty of care social media reforms. The plan will see Aussies able to opt out of their own algorithms with tech giants legally culpable for online harm. Wells says tech platforms that don't abide by the rules would also face bigger fines. Experts warning of higher grocery bills this summer, with El Nino expected to impact growers. Hot and dry conditions to hit Aussie farms, with the weather event expected to peak in late spring, early summer. COTA Australia is calling for urgent rethink of proposed private health insurance rebate changes. The peak body represents older Australians and says 1.2 million pensioners could face higher costs, with more pressure added to the public hospital system already at breaking point. Israel has carried out fresh strikes in Lebanon overnight, killing 12. Fears growing of an escalation in the conflict, with Israeli troops still occupying southern Lebanon amidst a fragile ceasefire. And Radiohead's first Australian concerts in 15 years will happen in May next year. The tour will see the band play 16 shows across Perth, Melbourne and Sydney. Fans can register for ticket access from now up until Thursday evening. Nova Sport is up next.
1: Something fancy is coming in hot at 7-Eleven. Gourmet pies. Grab a new smoky Texan barbecue pork or chunky beef and mushroom pie for lunch today.
4: Nova Sport.
5: Scans have confirmed Sydney Swans captain Callum Mills has ruptured his ACL, marking an end to his finals campaign. Mills suffered the injury in Sydney's 53-point qualifying win over Brisbane. Nord's Nick Rokar has taken out the Samples McGarry medal, the midfielder winning by a landslide, 15 votes. Australia has named its 16-man squad for the upcoming test of South Africa. Marnus Labuschagne has been spared the axe.
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0: is Adelaide's favourite way to wake up. Jodie and Hazy.
1: Morning to you. If you're waking up this morning going, oh my God, I need to know everything about the McGarry Medal, then you've come to the right place. Andrew Hayes, you were there.
2: Oh, who won last night? I can't remember. All I care about is the fashion.
1: Yeah, so true. Were you on the red carpet asking ladies what they were wearing?
2: Yes.
1: Oh, nice.
2: Yes, don't you dare ask me to recall any of that information.
1: Okay.
2: Because it's straight in one ear. In fact, it didn't even enter a lot of the ears. But it was fantastic.
1: Yeah.
2: It was a good night.
1: Okay. Did you ask any of the ladies if they were dressed chic?
2: I didn't. Oh, I learnt from yesterday.
1: Wow.
2: A lot of the girls, when they went off, I was like, you guys are looking very chic. What up?
3: Well yeah. done you, though.
1: Well done. Yeah, that's excellent.
2: Do you know what I did like? And can I just say, all the girls that I spoke to, gosh, they do a good job.
1: Mm.
2: Fantastic.
1: As in what way? Just looking good.
2: The outfits, the ensembles, the themes.
1: Okay.
2: It's all fantastic stuff.
1: Sure.
2: What I did like was the very limited questions I asked the blokes. There was two common common answers, rather. It was... It's my wedding suit.
1: Yes.
2: Or it's a groomsman suit.
1: Okay.
2: That's it. Okay, cool. What's the brand? Dunno. But it was my wedding suit. And it still fits and it looks magnificent.
1: Who are you dressed by? Channel 7 Wardrobe?
2: Jerry's Suit and High.
1: Oh, really?
2: Yes, and Stepney.
1: Wow.
2: They did a fantastic job.
1: Nice.
2: Thanks, guys. I was wearing a vest.
1: Oh, yeah.
2: I was wearing a little vest.
1: Oh, yeah.
2: Don't do a lot of vests.
1: Oh.
2: Don't ask me what was going on underneath there. It was an absolute sweaty mess.
1: You're a vest guy now.
2: Well, apparently. Yeah. Good event, though, last night.
1: It was good.
2: Yeah, Nick Rokar absolutely smashed out of the park. Here's one for you, Joe. It's Nick Rokar now, first player ever to win a Sandover medal and also a McGarry medal.
1: Correct.
2: So that is the Waffles best and fairest.
1: Were you envious of his luscious locks as well? He's got a good head of hair.
2: He's got a great hairline, doesn't he?
1: It's almost flowing.
2: Yeah. You know, see, I'm at the age now because I'm 41 and I see blokes with a perfect hairline. I'm like, oh, God damn it. The things I would do with that hair.
1: So jealous.
2: The versatility.
1: Yeah. Hey, we've got a big show coming up this morning.
2: Yeah, we do.
1: Well, Adelaide show tickets.
2: Yeah, we do. And on that as well. So this is what's going to happen. You're going to hear this. And when you do, bang, 13, 24, 10. But you are right.
1: Yep.
2: 100% first batch before 7 o'clock this morning.
1: Okay. Up next, though, can we talk the mushroom killer, Erin Patterson? She's done something in jail that is actually quite mind-blowing.
2: How could she possibly make the headlines? Isn't she in solitary confinement?
1: Yeah, like 22 hours a day.
2: Okay. Well, still 2 hours to make some headlines. Let's hear the latest from Erin Patterson next on Nova.

0: Good morning, Jody and Hazy on Nova. You're going to get 18 degrees across Adelaide today. It's going to be cloudy. We have easily the most Royal Adelaide Show tickets in town. First patch coming up at 7 o'clock this morning. I've got to be honest with you, Jodes. I'd completely forgotten about Erin Patterson.
1: Had you? Well, she's back in the headlines because the triple murderer, Erin Patterson, has been approved for taxpayer-funded Ozempic. She serves a life sentence behind bars.
0: I'm just really happy that she's got some weight loss goals.
1: Yes. So apparently the infamous mushroom cook and self-professed binge eater recently started the jabs in solitary confinement. So she's in solitary 22 hours a day. So they're saying she doesn't really have enough time to exercise. So that's why she's getting these weight loss jabs, which are very expensive, by the way. I reckon they're like $400 a batch.
0: Is it?
1: Yeah.
2: Yeah, don't worry. That's why we come to work every day, so we can pay for that for her.
1: So our taxpayer money can pay for Erin Patterson to lose weight. This is ridiculous.
2: And she's the second Victorian murderer to be allowed Ozempic behind bars. The first one was only a few months ago, a girl called Alicia Schiller.
1: Yeah.
2: Who, if there are little ears listening, she's turned it off. She stabbed her housemate over a $50 bill.
1: Right.
2: $50 debate. Mm. And a few months ago, she asked for Ozempic behind bars again in Victoria, and that was granted again on the taxpayer dollar.
0: But am I confused with this? Ozempic. I thought Ozempic traditionally was supposed to be used for people who have
1: diabetes.
0: Or a chronic weight issue.
1: Mm. Yep.
0: Therefore, you're using it to save your health.
2: Yep. I think in Erin Patterson's case, they've highlighted that she might be at risk of developing diabetes, whatever her underlying health issues are. So she's on it already because she can't lead a healthy lifestyle in jail.
1: I'll tell you, he's not leading a healthy lifestyle. And those people that she murdered, they're not leading a healthy lifestyle.
0: No, that's a good point, Jodes.
1: Honestly, so why?
0: Because they're dead.
1: Why are we so concerned with the weight of a convicted killer?
0: Yeah, I don't understand this. I don't get how could you possibly incorporate something like this and expect there to be not intense backlash?
1: Yeah. And producer Lucy made a very good point this morning. She's in solitary, but do some push-ups. Do some squat jumps.
2: Do some squats, push-ups.
1: Yeah, but nothing else to do.
2: Sit-ups, do some planking if you so desire.
1: You could plank.
2: Like you said, she has 2 hours outside. One of those can be used in a courtyard.
1: Yeah.
2: Jog on the spot. I mean, we sound very naive because we have no idea what prison is like. But what does she do for the remaining 22 hours in her solitary confinement anyway?
0: Well, you can plan a fitness program.
2: Well, or you just
0: so you've got 3-2 hours to plan the fitness program and 2 hours to complete it.
2: Yep, or just beg the warden for Ozempic and here we go.
1: Yeah.
0: Surely as taxpayers as well, we're entitled to some before and after shots. Is that
2: what a progress showing of the back and the her with her arms out in front kind of thing?
0: Well, if everyone's doing the whole "it's my money and we're taxpayers," then surely you're entitled to that.
1: Yeah.
0: Some progress shots. Yeah. I don't know. Just throwing some ideas out there, Jodes.
1: Oh, yeah. Okay. Yeah. Sure. Also, can't they manage her diet?
0: Yeah. And this is the other thing. And this is questions which producer Lucy, even you wouldn't be able to answer. Like, what are the restrictions? And what is the access to too much food or bad food in jail? Because I wonder this as well. Can I be honest? Like I look at a lot of, if it's criminals and things like that, and you look at them and sometimes you see them, you're like, well, that guy's clearly very overweight.
1: Yeah.
0: So what sort of access does he have to extra food?
1: Oh, yeah. Good point.
2: I don't know. I don't know what prison food is like. I'm sure it's not, junk food, but it's not going to be top shelf.
1: You've never
2: five-star
1: served time
2: health.
1: Loose?
0: Mm.
2: No, never. Mm. Never. Shocking, I know.
1: Yeah.
0: You haven't ever tried Jodie's cooking? No, I'm just kidding, Jodie. I don't know. You've never cooked. I've never cooked. I just took a bit of it.
1: I do cook. You just take the mickey out of it.
0: All right, okay. Hey, this is very niche. 13-24-10. Have you worked in a jail?
1: Oh, yeah.
2: Oh, yes.
1: What's
0: have you worked
1: like?
0: In a jail and what is the food like and what's the deal with access?
1: Mm.
0: Like, can you have extra servings?
1: Also, so do you think that she's in solitary confinement because she's at risk from the other prisoners because she's so high profile? Maybe she'd be like a high profile scalp if they sort of shivved her or something.
0: That's usually what happens, isn't it?
1: I've watched a lot of Wentworth, just so you know. So I'm fairly au fait with how this all works.
2: Yeah, I think her notoriety and the coverage that her case got means that she will likely be in solitary confinement for years.
1: Mm. Okay.
0: There you go. Interesting space.
1: Not exactly the pin-up gal for mushrooms, is she?
0: No. I'd love to see some stats too, by the way. Like, how much damage did she do to mushrooms? Because you remember after that, mushrooms sort of launched in this big campaign?
1: Yeah.
0: Which they obviously had to.
1: Yeah.
0: But just how much damage did Erin Patterson do
1: to the mushroom's reputation?
0: The mushroom industry.
1: Mushrooms hater. That's the word on the street. They've been recovering
0: since Mario Brothers for all these years, and then finally get back on the feet, and then Erin Patterson comes along. Yeah.
2: So immediately in the aftermath when it first came out a few years ago, 2003, their sales decreased by up to 10% in the immediate first few weeks.
1: Wow.
0: Jeez.
1: All
0: right,
1: shush.
0: And what was the dish too, by the way?
2: It was a beef Wellington.
0: So how much do you reckon? Because beef Wellington used to be
1: You're very concerned with the reputation of a lot of food.
0: Well, the beef Wellington would have been, I'd say, reasonably consistent on a pub menu. Mm. I wonder if beef Wellington somewhat got phased out, not completely.
1: Maybe.
0: But a massive decrease.
1: Yeah.
0: Anyway, they're all questions.
1: They're all good questions.
0: Anyone got the answers? 13, 24, 10. Should we jump into the One Night Wonder?
1: Sure.
0: Okay, ready?
1: Yep.
0: Here we go.
1: Oh,
0: that's extremely doable, I reckon.
1: A female artist, can we say that?
0: No, I think you just did. Ugh. I think you just did. Hey, up for grabs, we've got two excellent prizes. So, Earthclay Studio voucher worth $150 and $100 to spend at the Pancake Kitchen. We love the Pancake Kitchen. 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What's the one-note wonder this morning?
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5: Watch out for a burst water main in Surrey Downs on Hancock Road near James Street. That has speeds at 40 outbound. Got the show continuing later this morning, so be mindful of speed restrictions in and around Waveu, including 25 both ways through parts of Greenhill and Goodwood Road. They'll be in place from 9 this morning. Works continuing later, Ashford, Anzac Highway 40 inbound and outbound Salisbury on the Salisbury Highway near Park Terrace. Just be sure to check your speed, North East Road, St Agnes and Modbury. 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Clouds clearing today in 17 and right now it's 10 degrees. Traffic and weather every 15 minutes with Jodie and Hazy. 6 till 10 weekday mornings on Nova 919.
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0: Yes, the one note wonder this morning. 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We love the Pancake Kitchen, Joe. It's got to take the kids there.
1: We love our boy Mitchie Sariowski.
0: Yeah.
1: The head honcho there.
0: There's a hell of the Pancake King.
1: Yes.
0: One time I called him the Pancake Prince.
1: Oh, no.
0: Knocked me out.
1: Yeah.
0: Right in the face. 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Good morning, Cindy from Hackham.
22: Good morning, guys. How are you?
1: Hello, Cindy. You're very up and about for 6:17 in the morning.
0: Good on you, Cindy.
22: I dropped my partner off at the airport at like 4 o'clock, so I'm up.
0: Oh, geez. As in you're up because you're up and about or because... He's off for a while.
1: You've got some alone time.
22: I set the radio on every morning, so I've got alarms set to you guys throughout the morning, so I'm up and ready.
0: Yes, Cindy.
1: Good, Cindy. Okay, what do you reckon? One note wonder.
22: Do you know Sabrina Carpenter?
0: Oh, incorrect, but an absolute pleasure to speak to you this morning, Cindy.
22: Same to you guys. Have a great day today.
1: You too, Cindy. See you. That's the energy we need.
0: Oh, no, that's good, isn't it?
1: Ellie from Seaford Meadows. Hello.
23: Hi, how are you guys?
1: Hi, we're very good. Thank you. Ellie's also up and about. Far out. What's going on?
23: I know. I just finished night shift. So.
0: Oh, nice.
1: What do you do, Ellie?
23: I'm a disability support worker.
1: Wow.
0: Okay, well done.
1: Right.
23: Thank you.
1: Okay, your thoughts, One Note Wonder.
23: I think it is Easy On Me by Adele.
0: Good try, though, Ellie. What I will say is, compare and contrast time. Here's the One Note Wonder this morning. Versus the start of Easy On Me by Adele. See?
1: Ooh.
0: It's a piano. Sorry. So just for 2 seconds, do you mind? Easy on me, baby. How good's Adele? Whoa, why are you guys reacting like that? You don't think me and Adele could do a duo?
1: Do we say off key? I don't know.
0: What happened?
1: What do you reckon?
0: It's like a bee flew into your ears and bit you.
2: That was like worse than what I could have done.
0: Oh.
1: Oh, I don't know about that.
0: Excuse me.
1: He actually used to sing for a living. You are,
2: yeah, thankfully, and not Adele though. No, no.
1: I say this with all due respect, it's Lucy. Tough. You're probably one of the worst singers I've ever heard.
0: Whoa! With all due respect, I couldn't find any respect.
2: No respect in that, but it's. I'm not disagreeing.
0: No respect detected. All right, let's go to Port Noarlunga South. Danielle, hey Danielle. First and foremost, do you ever bump into Fitzy?
3: What?
0: Do you ever bump into Ryan Fitzgerald?
1: Oh, he lives down that way.
3: Oh, yeah, absolutely. He's at Beck's Bakehouse all the time.
0: Oh, there you go. Of course he is. Yeah. Getting himself a little cheeky treat.
1: He's pretty easy to pick out of a crowd, isn't he? He's very tall.
3: Yeah, definitely.
1: Yeah. All right, Danielle, what do you reckon? One note, wonder, go.
3: Genie in a Bottle by Christina Aguilera.
0: Oh, okay. I'll tell you what, Danielle. Good stuff. Well done.
1: Earthclay Studio, $150 for you and also $100 at the Pancake Kitchen.
3: Beautiful. Thank you.
0: All right, Danielle. Next time you see Fitzy as well at the bakery, you go up and you shake his hand, give him a nice big kiss on the forehead. He loves that.
1: From random strangers.
0: All right. Good stuff. Here is your winning song. It's Christina Aguilera, Genie in a Bottle, 20 past six with a gentle reminder that we absolutely have Royal Adelaide Show tickets to give away this morning before 7.

0: 6:24 on Adelaide's Nova 919. Nice little throwback. That was One Note Wonder from Christina Aguilera. 18 degrees across Adelaide today. It's going to be cloudy. Mm. We definitely have Royal Adelaide Show tickets to give away before 7 o'clock. Here's the deal. Listen out for this. And when you hear it, first through 13, 24, 10. Joe's coming up next. We need to speak about Ray Gunn's husband.
1: Yes, the new Netflix documentary has dropped and everyone is saying that, oh my God, he's as responsible for that performance as anyone else.
0: Yeah, is this love delusional or is it one of the most beautiful things since Romeo and Juliet? I'm still trying to work it out.
1: Okay.
0: We'll take a deep dive next.
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15: 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Watch out for a burst in Surrey Downs on Hancock Road. Speeds are 40 outbound. Show continues later this morning, so be mindful of speed restrictions in and around Wayville, including 25 both ways through parts of Greenhill and Goodwood Road. They'll be in place from 9 this morning. 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Becoming cloudy today in 17. Right now, it's a cool 18 degrees. Traffic and weather every 15 minutes with Jody and Hazy, 6 till 10 weekday mornings on Nova 919.
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19: Good morning, it's Mike Humphrey with you. The Albanese government will release its digital duty of care draft bill today. It'll see Aussies able to opt out of their own algorithms with tech giants legally culpable for online harm. The government also keen for more powers to be given to the eSafety Commissioner, along with bigger fines for tech companies that don't comply. Australia's close to signing a new treaty with the Solomon Islands, according to a government leak. The package includes support for education, security and institutional development. It's understood Canberra is keen to lock the deal down amid China's growing influence in the Pacific region. Australia's oldest woman has died aged 112. Lorna Henstridge was born in Adelaide 1 month before the commencement of World War I in June of 1914. Overseas, King Charles is on the front foot, keen to avoid confusion about the role of son Harry since his UK return. Our head of state writing to the UK government, clarifying that Prince Harry and wife Meghan Markle are no longer working royals. And Gary Oldman says Daniel Craig's replacement as James Bond has already been chosen, and it's not Jacob Elordi. The 68-year-old believes Scottish actor and fellow Slow Horses star Jack Lowden is tipped for the part, shaken, not stirred. Nova Sport is up next.
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21: Scanser confirmed Sydney Swans captain Callum Mills has ruptured his ACL, marking an end to his finals campaign. Mills suffered the injury in Sydney's 53-point qualifying win over Brisbane. Nord's Nick Rokar has taken out the Sandvils McGarry medal, the midfielder winning by a landslide, 15 votes. Australia has named its 16-man squad for the upcoming test of South Africa. Marnus Labuschagne has been spared the axe.
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0: Good morning, it's Jodie and Hazy on Nova 919, 6:37 with a top of 18 degrees, and we have easily the most Royal Adelaide Show tickets.
1: Yeah, we do, Jodie.
0: Beautiful day as well, too, for the show. Oh, just got to keep it locked to Nova 919 to score your free tickets. That's exactly what Tegan from Tea Tree Gully has done. Morning, Tegan, well done.
2: Good morning, guys.
3: Good morning. Okay, Tegan, kids, how many?
2: I have two.
3: Okay, how old are they?
2: 11 and 8. And so they would be very excited to be going.
3: Are they desperate to go?
2: They are so desperate.
3: Okay. Do they make you go on rides, Tegan?
2: They do, unfortunately.
3: Yeah.
0: Oh, jeez. Hey, Tegan, you've got some tickets, so congratulations.
2: Thank you so much. I really appreciate it. The kids are absolutely going to love that.
3: Well done.
0: Yes, they are.
3: Nice.
0: There's nothing like the Royal Adelaide Show. We know that. Presented by Drake's Miss It, and you'll be left with a serious case of Shomo. Get your tickets at theshow.com.au and also Drake's Supermarket. So here's the deal, Joe. It's when you hear this throughout the show, you give us a call, 13 24 10, for your next batch of tickets. Let's talk about Ray Gun. Who's going to get into the documentary?
3: I'm going to get around it.
0: I love the title. Untold Ray Gun, Breaking Badly.
3: Oh, dear. Oh, man. I've said this before. I'm probably a little overly sympathetic, but I feel really sorry for her. Well, because she became, you know, the target of worldwide ridicule.
0: No, I don't think you can feel sorry for her because she's cashing in. Because if she really felt it, she felt the pressure and she felt bad about the situation, then there'd be no documentary.
3: Okay.
0: She'd sort of hide in the corners. Instead, she's embracing it. And good on her for embracing it.
3: Yeah. I think there are some people suggesting that the husband, who was also the coach, is the chief enabler in this circumstance.
0: Yeah, that is a key word, isn't it? Enabler. Can we talk about the husband? So his name is Samuel Free. He's a breakdancer.
3: Okay.
0: He used to breakdance competitively. And his name as a breakdancer was Sammy Sex. I said Sammy Sex.
3: Okay.
0: Hell of a day. Let's hear from Ray Gun's husband on just how proud he is of Ray Gun and her achievements.
4: I was like struck by the beauty of her performance. At one point, she does this like beautiful spin and she grabs a cap. And I was like, oh, that was really nice. I was like, if you just put the other hand out, that's the sprinkler.
0: That's the sprinkler. Now, I think a lot of people, when they hear Sammy do stuff like that, they'd probably call bullshit. But not me. Jodes.
3: No, not
0: me.
3: You.
0: Because I think a lot of people, would there be people that would be jealous of the love that Ray Gun has from her husband? It's really beautiful. It's unconditional, don't you reckon?
3: I get it.
0: I feel like there could be some means saying, I just want to find someone who loves me like Ray Gun's husband loves her.
3: He's her biggest cheerleader.
0: Yeah.
3: But she also scored 0 points at the Olympic Games.
0: Politics, man.
3: It smacks of, you know, when people go on Australian Idol, right? And they sing and they're awful.
5: Oh, yeah. And my mum said I could sing really well.
3: Yeah. And you sit there and you go, if people really loved you, they would tell you. Tell you not to go on that show and humiliate yourself. You should do that.
0: So do you think that he knows that or that maybe he's delusional as well?
3: Don't know, mate.
0: Sprinkler.
3: I'd love to see it.
0: And then we launch into the sprinkler. That's right. Old school. Bring it back, baby.
3: There's a lot of memes online at the moment with people just saying, find yourself a partner who believes in you like Ray Gunn's husband believes in her.
5: That's nice.
3: There is that.
0: See, that's good. So that's good. Like, if you want someone to be your biggest supporter, your biggest fan, you'd love it to be your spouse, wouldn't you?
3: Yeah.
5: Hopefully it already is.
0: But then not to set yourself up to a point of real solid failure in front of the whole world.
3: So I love this.
0: So there's a fine line.
3: It says Samuel knew Ray Gun would have a hard time beating other competitors with the conventional breakdancing. Mm-hmm. So he's probably conceded that she's not that great. So he took a different approach using the performance as an ode to Australia, and that led to her using the infamous swimming pose and also the kangaroo freeze.
0: The kangaroo freeze was the good one for me.
3: The kangaroo freeze that, you know, bought out the SNL skits and all sorts of
0: big
3: things.
0: Big time. Really did us Aussies a lot of favours. So there you go. Okay. Thoughts on it? 13, 24, 10. It's beautiful. It's a love, like I've said, we haven't seen since Romeo and Juliet.
5: If you've watched the doco, give us a review.
0: We'd
3: love to hear from you.
0: Good stuff.
3: But also, can you guys tell me if I'm really bad at something? Can you just tell me?
0: Yeah.
3: Just be honest about it.
5: Will you guys encourage me to go on Australian Idol next season?
3: Oh, my God.
0: Yeah.
5: Oh, that's a yes from you.
0: Sorry. I was thinking about something else. I was thinking about, yeah, like, Jodie, what are you going to say? How are you going to bring down Lucy gently?
3: I think your partner has told you often enough that your voice isn't exactly...
0: Stop searching for second, third and fourth opinions, all right? Listen to the first opinion. 6:42 on Nova 919. Hey, coming up next, we talk about how GTA 6, yes, which is coming out in November, is destroying relationships.
3: Yeah, and also women are getting around it.
0: Ooh, okay. We'll jump into that next.
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8: Watch out for a burst water main in Surrey Downs on Hancock Road near James Street. That has speeds at 40 outbound. We'll show continues later this morning. Be mindful of speed restrictions in and around Wayville, including 25 both ways through parts of Greenville and Goodwood Road. They'll be in place from 9 this morning. Works continuing later. Cudley Creek Road near Langley Road, 40 both ways, and Gilman Eastern Parade near Wicker Road. 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Clouds clearing today at a top of 17, and right now it's 9 degrees. Traffic and weather every 15 minutes with Jodie and Hazy, 6 till 10 weekday mornings on Nova 919.
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1: Jodie and Hazy, Adelaide's favourite way to wake up. On Nova 919.

0: It's Jody and Hayes here on Adelaide's Nova 919. 18 degrees across Adelaide. It'll be cloudy today. Grand Theft Auto. Who's into it? Put your hands up. Oh, not a lot of GTA players around here. I've never played it.
1: No.
0: But I've watched it from afar. It's a lot. There's a lot going on. So it's coming out, the new one, Grand Theft Auto 6, set for release in November. It already has potential players in hot water. A recent media blitz promoting the features of the game revealed the new installment will introduce a romantic relationship between the game's two protagonists. That's Jason and I think it's Lucia. Yep. Are we Lucia or Lucia?
1: As the resident Lucy here, I'm going to say it's Lucia.
0: In the chair. So what's going to happen is you're going to be able to take these guys on dates, do crimes together and even hold hands. However, this detail is getting people in trouble in their own relationships with many women, saying if their boyfriend has a relationship in GTA 6, this constitutes real-life cheating.
1: Does it?
0: Now, the game, Rockstar Games, the game's publisher, is yet to confirm whether the characters will do more than just holding hands.
1: Ooh.
0: But as it stands, they'll do crimes and all sorts of little things there. Hand in hand.
1: Wait,
0: isn't that cute?
1: Okay, so you just hook up with these two, Jason and or Lucia or Lucia.
0: Yeah, and even hold hands. However, this detail is getting people in trouble in their own relationships with many women, saying if their boyfriend has a relationship in GTA 6, this constitutes real-life cheating.
1: Does it?
0: Now, the game, Rockstar Games, the game's publisher, is yet to confirm whether the characters will do more than just holding hands.
1: Ooh.
0: But as it stands, they'll do crimes and all sorts of little things there.

0: of the hands.
1: Okay, and so now men are getting in trouble for cheating on their partners.
2: Yeah.
1: With Lucia.
2: Do you think do you think it's cheating?
1: No.
2: In saying that as well, we're trying to do some research. You can't log on. Like a lady can't log on and play as Lucia, right?
1: Right.
2: And you're Jason.
1: Yeah.
2: So then that's like, probably the next thing.
0: It's a one-player game, right?
2: So yeah, it's one player. So Lucia isn't real.
1: No.
2: But that's cheating?
1: It's a video game, so no one's real.
3: I think the women who are kind of speaking online about this are more saying, if you want to go play in a virtual world with a virtual girlfriend and get up to, you know, who knows what with her.
1: You're like, a virtual loser.
3: What am I, chopped liver? You know what I mean?
2: Oh, exactly. Yes. Yeah. I can steal cars in real life with you, stuff like that.
3: I can hold hands with you in real life.
1: Come on. Is this a made-up story? That is not cheating.
2: Yeah, well, it got us talking.
1: Mm.
2: Tiptoeing on a line of what is cheating. Mm. I tell you what I'm uncomfortable with.
1: What?
2: And that is people who have a work husband or a work wife.
1: Why? We're your work wives, aren't we?
2: No, you guys are my angels. How do you feel about that? If my wife came home, she's like, oh, that's Darren from blah, blah, blah. He's my work husband. I'm like, what does that mean?
1: Oh,
2: like, what sort of connection is that?
1: Are you the jealous type, though?
2: Big time.
1: Mm.
2: Absolutely.
1: Okay. All right. What if you came home from work today and Cara was sitting on the couch playing GTA 6 and she's in a relationship with Jason?
2: Well,
1: how would you feel about that then?
2: No, that's fine. It's weird. Maybe I don't know what the next step is. I'm comfortable with them holding hands, but I don't know about taking the next step.
0: What about emotional cheating? Sometimes this happens in workplaces with your work partner, work spouse, if it will, or it just happens between good friends where you unload your emotions or discussions that are probably kept only for your relationship. But sometimes this emotional cheating goes into conversations that you start telling someone else, but you don't tell your partner. So it becomes this whole relationship of emotions before the physical stuff.
1: What if you start confiding in someone at work about your partner?
2: Oh,
3: I think everyone needs someone like that, don't they?
1: About issues.
2: Jodie has several work husbands too, by the way. Several.
0: You ain't one. Sorry, mate.
2: Damn it. Why am I not one?
1: You're not even in my top three, bro.
2: Oh, 13, 24, 10. Do you want to get involved in this conversation as well? Like emotional cheating.
1: Yeah.
2: So I don't think that my wife should know anything less than anyone else. She should know the most.
0: Mm, correct. So no danger in your relationship then. You have happy days.
2: Yeah, like that's...
0: That's great. That's
2: but there's
0: awesome.
2: A lot of people that could justify it in saying that as well if you're trying to work through a problem that you do have with your wife or your husband.
1: Yeah, but then it's kind of only natural because I probably spend more time with you, two, three, than I do my own husband in any given day. Like we spend 6 or 7 hours in this little box together. So you're going to say stuff. Well, you're going to get close.
2: What we're trying to subtly say is keep your problems to yourself, Jase.
3: This is an intervention.
2: Boop. Intervention.
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13: 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Watch out for a crash in Salisbury South on Main North Road near Nilex Avenue, a burst water main in Surrey Downs on Hancock Road near Jane Street, 40 outbound, and the show continues later this morning, so be mindful of speed restrictions in and around Wayville, 25 both ways through parts of Greenhill and Goodwood Road. 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Becoming cloudy later today at a top of 17, and right now it's 10 degrees. Traffic and weather every 15 minutes with Jody and Hazy. 6 till 10 weekday mornings on Nova 919.
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16: Good morning, it's Mike Humphrey with you. The parents of slain Australian surfers Jake and Callum Robinson say they're attending the trial of their alleged killers because they want to know why it happened. The brothers allegedly shot dead whilst on a road trip alongside an American friend, with three men now charged with aggravated homicide. The Robinsons arriving in court in Mexico this morning, saying they want truth and justice. Australia could provide close to $1 billion in support for the Solomon Islands under a new treaty. A leaked text message reveals the two countries have reached an in-principle agreement, which would include support for education, security and development. A record-breaking El Nino weather event this summer could push food prices up. Experts say the predicted hot and dry conditions is one of the key issues which will affect food pricing over the next 12 months. Overseas, Israel has carried out fresh strikes in Lebanon, killing 12 overnight. Fears growing of an escalation in the conflict, with Israeli troops still occupying the southern part of the country amidst a fragile ceasefire. And King Charles has moved to clear up any confusion about Prince Harry's return to England. The monarch writing letters to the government and military saying Harry and his wife Meghan Markle are definitely not working royals. Nova Sport is up next.
7: Something fancy is coming in hot at 7-Eleven. Gourmet pies. Grab a new smoky Texan barbecue pork or chunky beef and mushroom pie for lunch today.
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17: Scanser confirmed Sydney Swans captain Callum Mills has ruptured his ACL, marking an end to his finals campaign. Mills suffered the injury in Sydney's 53-point qualifying win over Brisbane. Nord's Nick Rokar has taken out the Sample's McGarry medal, the midfielder winning by a landslide, 15 votes. Australia's named its 16-man squad for the upcoming test of South Africa. Marnus Labuschagne has been spared the axe.
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20: Well, it's already gone off this week, so we want to give away $1,000 once again. And so all you have to do is match up the date with the month, and it's that easy. And yeah, just be human being with a pulse.
17: 100%. We've said that since day dot. Do what Susie did.
20: Susie, were you born on the 11th of April?
21: No!
22: No way! Oh, my God! So much.
17: Yes way, Suze. $1,000 all yours.
20: See what you did there. Thank you. What about your little panting in the background there? You were like...
17: Oh, it's just the anticipation.
20: Yeah.
17: Gets a little bit too much. Heart palpitations and the like.
20: Etc. Okay. Were you born on the 16th? Were you born on the 16th of any month? Give us a call now. 13, 24, 10. Let's play this thing.
17: Certainly like the ring for that. 16th. Is that you? Were you born on the 16th? Well, let's play. 13, 24, 10. This is Sienna Spyro. Great Expectation on Nova. Good morning.

0: 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Good morning, 18 across Adelaide today. We have easily the most Royal Adelaide Show tickets up for grabs in Adelaide. Our next batch coming up just after 7:30.
1: Nova's birthday payday. It's my birthday. 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
2: 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Good morning, Tiff.
3: Good morning, Jodie and Hazy.
2: Hello. Okay, what are we doing with $1,000 cash?
3: Taking the kids to the show.
0: How many kids, what ages?
3: Four. 16, 14, 8 and 5.
2: Oh, my goodness. Oh, very goodness. Busy. Boys or
3: crazy.
2: Girls?
3: 3 boys, 1 girl.
0: Okay.
2: All right.
0: How old's the girl? Where's she situated?
3: She's the oldest.
0: She's right. Angel. That is, do you know what? That is such a good way to do it because the girls are so much smarter than the boys. So you want the girl to be the oldest so she can lead her beautiful bunch of idiot brothers.
2: Yes, by example.
3: Oh, yeah.
2: All right. Tiff, would you like a slow, medium or fast spin?
3: Slow, please.
0: All right. Jeez, Joes, we haven't done a slow one for a while.
4: No, but worth noting that a few Fridays ago, the slow spin did win the $5,000, remember? So the slow spin has seen success in its time.
0: Okay, all right. It's got quite a nice history. Ready to go, Jodes?
3: Yes.
0: 3, 2, 1. Oh, great spin there, Jodes. We're back, locked in. Good stuff.
2: It's very slow spin.
0: Super slow.
2: All right, Tiff.
0: Only a couple of rotations.
2: For $1,000. Were you born on the 16th of August?
3: Yes!
2: Oh my God!
0: What?

0: Are you serious?
1: Wow.
2: What a great start to the day.
0: Yeah, what a fantastic start, Tiff.
2: Oh, my gosh.
1: Tiffany, $1,000 all yours.
2: Thank you so much, guys.
1: Have you got the kids with you?
2: The little one, he's screaming at me because I've woken him up.
1: Oh, no, Mum's in trouble.
2: Yeah, I'm in trouble.
1: Well, that'll take a turn when you tell him you're going to the shop. So
2: Maybe, yeah.
1: Oh, well done, Tiff. Congratulations.
2: Thank you so much.
1: So good. We're on a tear this week.
2: Great day.
0: You're going to have such a good day. We're on a tear.
1: Yeah.
0: It's
1: 2 days
0: official.
1: In a row.
0: 2 days. I feel like now when something like that happens, it's kind of like it's what we do. Do you know what I mean?
1: Yeah, I know what you're saying.
0: Like you just call up and you win birthday payday. Mm-hmm. If you want to score $1,000, you just play birthday payday.
1: Yes. Oh, well, we'll do it again at 8 o'clock as well, I guess.
0: The attention now turns to doing the double. At 8 o'clock. Big congrats to Tiffany from Blakeview. It is 7:15, Jodes. I just need to know something before I launch into what I'm going to do next.
1: Okay.
0: This is a safe space, right?
3: Sure.
1: Yeah. Sure.
0: Like a safe, honest space where we get really beautiful feedback.
1: Maybe.
3: Every time.
0: Excited to make a really, really intense personal change that's been 16 years in the making.
1: Wow.
0: Okay. Oh.
1: All right.
0: Now, just promise me that this is a safe space to share, please.
1: Sure.
0: Okay. I'm going to do it next.
1: Okay.
0: Tentatively.
1: All right.
0: All right. It's Jodie and Hazy on Nova.
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7: Couple of crashes for that drive into work. Kilburn Churchill Road at Grand Junction Road, Salisbury South Main North Road near Nilex Avenue, Burstwater Main Surrey Downs Hancock Road near Jane Street 40 outbound. The show continues later this morning, so be mindful of speed restrictions in and around Wayville, including 25 both ways through parts of Greenhill and Goodwood Road. They'll be in place from 9 this morning. Slow down for a speed camera, Judd Road at Elizabeth and Northeast Road, St Agnes. 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Excludes IGA local grocer. Becoming cloudy today at a top of 17 and right now it's 10 degrees. Traffic and weather every 15 minutes with Jodie and Hazy. 6 till 10 weekday mornings on Nova 919.
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0: 15 degrees across Adelaide today. It's going to be cloudy. It's Jodie and Hazy on Adelaide's Nova 919. Now, Jode, Sam, you know me. I'm pretty consistent. Pretty consistent. Very habitual.
1: Yes.
0: Real solid creature of habit.
1: Yes. Particularly when it comes to your outfits.
0: Oh, yes. It's all about comfort. But you didn't know me back in the day.
1: Okay.
0: Like in the early 2010s.
1: No.
0: When we were single, trying to find life partners, et cetera, out on the circuit. And look very consistent with what we used to wear back there.
1: Life partners or 24-hour partners?
0: Well, can it be both? Rarely.
1: No.
0: Rarely. One thing that was very, very consistent was what we used to wear. And that was some real, real solid tight-fitting jeans.
2: And partner, there's a tiger in these tight-fitting jeans.
0: Been very consistent. I haven't been able to drop it.
1: No.
0: So that's... What is it? 2020. That's 16 years.
1: Of consistent, tight-fitting jean wearing. Well done, you.
0: Gosh. And it was what? The 7th of September, 2026. All of a sudden, there was a bit of a landmark decision that was made in my household, in my body, that's going to change everything.
1: Okay.
0: Absolutely everything. A fashion bombshell.
1: Go on, then.
0: Yesterday, I had a discussion with my wife. I said, that's it. Time to cut the cord. You need to buy me some baggy jeans. We're buying some baggy jeans. Maybe one pair. We'll start with one pair. Maybe we'll go up to two pairs. Maybe it'll be denim. Certainly going to start with a black pair of baggy jeans.
1: Okay.
0: First time in my life, I never thought I'd get here.
1: Can't you find somewhere in between baggy and tight?
0: Well, I thought I had somewhere in between, and that was sort of even a straight leg.
1: Yeah.
0: But that's probably too tight now.
1: Okay.
0: You see what everyone's doing?
1: Yeah.
0: Pains me to say, skinny jeans aren't coming back.
1: Oh, so how baggy are we talking? Like, you're a big E17 guy.
0: No, I don't want to be that guy that walks around going, because it's slapping each other or the extra denim. But if it's black, it's got to be pretty baggy now.
1: Right.
0: So Gara's in the process now of finding me some jeans.
1: Okay.
0: That are actually traditionally, I mean, back to, in 2010, I would have called the police if I saw me in 2026 wearing these baggy jeans. But that's what everyone's wearing, and there's no spot anymore, unfortunately, for tight-fitting jeans. There's a bloke in our team, his name is Matt, we call him Sexy Matt.
1: Matt.
0: And he's very fashionable. Like, he's 23 years old and he's pushing the boundaries, I think. He's that guy, I see him the other day wearing like, it was almost three-quarter baggy jeans.
1: Yeah, sometimes like, he pushes.
0: What is that?
1: Sometimes he pushes the boundaries too far, I'm just going to say. And he knows, because we give feedback.
0: Yeah, and yesterday he was wearing shorts and white socks and loafers.
3: Whoa. Yeah, so the long baggy shorts are a real thing at the moment. See lots of girls wearing
0: jorts.
3: Them too. Yeah, the jorts, but they're like to your knee or slightly beyond. So they're not your three-quarteries. They're not the Daisy Dukes that were big in my day. They're like to your knee, but wide leg baggy jeans, but shorts. And Matt's a big fan, especially with the white socks like he's still at school.
1: Do you remember Will Ferrell singing about his jorts?
0: Yeah.
1: I'm in my jorts.
0: Yeah.
4: My name's Tony and I wear jorts while I'm giving cook reports. Jorts. I got my jort shorts and I'm smart.
0: See, that's not cool. That's not a cool song. That's not a cool theme song.
3: So you're saying you want the full leg jean. You're not going to go as far as the baggy long short.
0: No jorts. No. Just long, probably baggy black jeans to start with and see what happens from here.
1: Do you know what's most disturbing about this conversation that we're having right now?
0: What's
1: the fact that you're incapable of shopping for yourself.
0: Yeah, I know.
1: That your wife has to order your clothes for you.
0: Yes,
1: are you 12?
0: No.
1: Are you a 12-year-old boy where your mum, where mummy still buys you your clothes? Like, grow up.
0: Yeah, no, I don't know. I don't think so.
3: Was Cara excited, though, by the prospect of a little project?
0: Oh, not really.
3: Yeah.
0: I mean, she's probably over me wearing tight-fitting jeans.
1: Yeah.
0: Because, you know, the whole pushing 40 thing and like, oh, we can see which way you're leaning. Do you know what I mean?
1: I tell you who's most excited about this revolution in your clothing is your package. Finally, I can breathe.
0: It's like, I'm not going to be pushed up against my undies. No longer will it be exposed, the decision Mum and Dad made when I was very, very small.
5: 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Adelaide's favourite way to wake up on Nova 919.
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11: Good morning, it's Mike Humphrey with you. A homicide trial underway in Mexico this morning for the men accused of killing Australian surfers Jake and Callum Robinson. The brothers and their American friend, Jake Carter Road, were killed on a road trip 2 years ago. Three men have been charged with aggravated homicide. There are calls for patients on fat loss jabs to get Medicare-funded gym sessions and diet advice. More than 150 medical bodies demanding the Albanese government deliver complete wraparound care for people fighting obesity. Drugs and supplements seen as a last resort for weight loss. The Aussie Navy has rescued a Canadian sailor in the Indian Ocean. A distress call received after the man's boat was taking on water. He was winched to safety 1,000 kilometres off the coast of Christmas Island. Hundreds of Aussies still stranded in Bali, Jakarta and Singapore. 3,000 flights grounded with a volcanic ash cloud causing havoc in the Java Strait. And Ryan Reynolds is about to celebrate a milestone birthday, but he doesn't want a fuss made. The actor turns 50 next month, but has no interest in throwing himself a huge party because he already gets enough attention. Nova Sport is up next.
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1: Scans have confirmed Sydney Swans captain Callum Mills has ruptured his ACL, marking an end to his finals campaign. Mills suffered the injury in Sydney's 53-point qualifying win over Brisbane. Nord's Nick Rokar has taken out the Sandfield's McGarry medal, the midfielder winning by a landslide, 15 votes. Australia's named its 16-man squad for the upcoming test of South Africa. Marnus Labuschagne has been spared the axe.
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1: 7:34, 18 degrees across Adelaide. Today it's going to be cloudy, Jodes. I've made a really intense personal change.
20: And partner, there's a tiger in these tight-fitting jeans.
1: No more tight-fitting jeans for me.
2: No, It's done.
1: Baggy jeans.
2: Have you called it?
1: I've called it and we've ordered some black baggy jeans.
2: How baggy?
1: 16 years in the making.
2: Just how baggy?
1: Straight baggy is what we're going for.
2: Straight baggy.
1: Yeah.
2: Wow. Where from?
1: Really sure that's going to be a surprise. Thank you very much. It's my wife, Cara.
2: Yeah.
1: So feedback, more than welcome. 13, 24, 10. Oh, it's Phil from Newry. G'day, Phil.
21: G'day, guys. How you doing?
2: Hey, Phil. We're good. We're good. You got some feedback?
21: Hazy, why are you wearing jeans in the first place, mate? Because as we've all now realised, you've got no ass.
2: That's a good point.
1: That's a very, very solid point, personal point.
21: I met you at the show and I now see what you look like. Yeah. You're built like a stubby pole, mate. You just go from neck, back, calf, no ass.
1: Yes. I mean, it's brutal, but it's honest and it's on point. Thank you so much, Phil.
2: Just confronting.
1: I saw you looking at my ass at the show as well, too, by the way.
2: What do you get around?
21: Oh, I'm sure, I don't know how you can see anything because your eyes were closed and we took a photo.
1: Oh, really?
21: Yeah.
1: Oh, sorry about that, mate.
2: What are you getting around in, Phil?
21: Now, I'm more of a cargo pants kind of guy or cargo shorts because they're fashionable, they're comfortable, and they're utilitarian. I mean, we've got pockets for days.
1: Yeah, that is true, actually.
2: Phil, how many pockets, though? Are we talking north of 5 pockets?
1: So much storage space.
21: Oh, I mean, you got your 2 pockets on your hips, you've got your pocket in your back, which, would be beneficial for Hazy because, again, no ass. Yeah. And then you got your pockets on your calf.
2: Okay. He's thought this through, Phil.
1: You have. Hey, Phil, nice to meet you, and thanks for the call. And I appreciate the honest feedback, mate, because sometimes people hold this sort of information back, but not you.
2: No.
1: And that's great.
2: No.
1: Good man.
21: That's right. You know you're always going to have the brutal honesty from me.
1: Bloody legend.
2: That's it.
1: Phil.
2: What up, Phil?
1: Oh, good stuff. It is 7:36, Joe. So coming up next, can we bring some things back?
2: Yes.
1: Particular phrases.
2: Yeah. So we had a caller on yesterday who said something in particular and we went, oh, the old phrases that we want to bring back.
1: Oh, yes.
2: Have a think about it because the best caller is going to get some Royal Adelaide Show tickets.
1: Ooh, okay. Hey, to get us there, we've got a fresh hit from Miley. This is called Bass Persuades on Nova 919. Good morning.
22: Let's go.

0: Pleasure 919. Good morning. We have the most Royal Adelaide Show tickets, and you've got a chance to score some very, very soon. Get ready to call 13 24 10, top of 18 degrees across Adelaide today. Yesterday, Susie won birthday payday, Jodes.
1: Yep.
0: And in amongst the celebrations, she said something which we thought was absolutely magnificent. Just two, three words that really, really changed our day. She said this.
2: Unreal banana peel.
0: Unreal banana peel. Mm-hmm. Unreal banana peel.
1: I haven't heard that phrase.
0: Got us thinking, yeah, when was the last time? Mm. Was that sort of schoolyard stuff when someone said, unreal banana peel?
1: Yeah.
0: It must have been on some sort of show as well.
1: And it got us to thinking 13, 24, 10, those expressions that you want to come back. That you would push heavily for.
0: Yeah.
1: To return.
0: Oh, please give us a call that you want to. Maybe there's some of those old school ones that you still use that maybe your kids or your friends are like, what are you even talking about?
1: Yeah. Have you got some that you'd like to bring back?
0: Do you know my dad used to always talk about and I never understood it and I finally did a deep dive into AI and it told me, carrying on like a pork chop.
1: Oh, yeah.
0: Stop carrying on like a pork chop.
1: Okay, that's, I mean... How does a pork chop carry on, just quietly?
0: Well, because pork chops traditionally obviously cooked in a lot of oil and a lot of fat.
1: Mm-hmm.
0: So when you put a pork chop in, it's a real hot plate. It's sort of dancing around like, ha-ta-ta-ta, ha-ta-ta-ta. It's like, right, mate, stop carrying on like a pork chop.
1: Yeah, right.
0: Because it's sizzling away in the oil.
3: Did Dad still say that, I wonder? My dad said that a lot. Maybe it's a farm dad thing.
0: Yeah,
3: but if dads are saying carrying on like a pork chop these days, love that.
0: Yeah. Mm. The other one is mad as a cut snake. I love that.
1: Yeah.
0: It's like how mad... can a snake get after it's been cut? Like, and that's
1: bad.
0: That's the level?
1: Yeah.
0: Oh, geez, how mad was he or she? Well, they were as mad as a cut snake, and that's pretty mad.
3: Yeah, because snakes, when they're beheaded, are still alive, and they writhe around, so and they're angry while they're doing that without their heads.
1: How long can they survive without a head, snakes?
3: A little while. I think it's their nerves still reacting to the fact that they still have their wriggly body, so they still writhe around even without their head.
0: How do you know this, sicko?
3: No reason.
0: That's the other one. Someone's worked a shovel on the farm before.
1: That's the other one too, running around like a headless chook.
3: Yes.
0: Yes.
3: Yep. Love that one.
1: Mm.
0: That's because that's a truth. That's a real thing.
1: Also a thing.
0: There was a story of a headless chook, literally a headless chook, that lived for like, was it months?
3: 18 months, I reckon.
0: 18 months, yeah.
3: My favourite one, our boss Josh actually said the other day, is couldn't organise a piss up in a brewery.
1: Yeah.
3: Which means you couldn't even organise the most straightforward thing in the most straightforward area.
1: Yeah, that's up there with the couldn't organise something in a brothel.
0: Yes, I was thinking that too, Jones. I've been on site, but the judge said it. One more for you.
1: Yeah.
0: Going off like a frog in a sock.
1: Okay, has anyone ever witnessed a frog in a sock? And does it go off?
0: And gosh, they must get really agitated.
1: Yeah.
0: You got any?
1: I like She's the Duck's Nuts.
0: What does that mean?
1: I don't know.
3: Is that the same as bee's knees?
1: Yeah.
3: Like awesome, but not sure what it is?
1: Exactly.
3: Okay.
0: What about bee's dick? What does that mean?
1: The other one I like, which should make a return, is Heavens to Betsy.
0: Oh, yeah, okay.
1: Yeah, Heavens to Betsy.
0: We'll do some research. Got to find out what the origins of that are, I reckon.
1: Okay, I can do 13, that.
0: 13, 24, 10. Some of those phrases that maybe you still use or need to come back. We'd love to hear from you. Best call this morning. We've got some Royal Adelaide Show tickets up for grabs. Struth, hit the phone.
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0: 18 degrees across Adelaide today. It is cloudy. We are taking your calls on 13, 24, 10. Phrases that you want to bring back. Let's go to Lockie from Golden Grove. Lockie, good morning. What do you want to bring back?
7: Oh, not my dad's tractor. And Bob's your uncle, that's the one.
0: Bob's your uncle.
1: Yes, Lockie.
0: Yes,
7: not
0: Bob's
7: my
0: your
7: dad's
0: uncle.
7: Tractor.
0: not my dad's tractor.
1: What does that mean?
7: Not my dad's tractor. That's not my car, or that's not my property. That's your property. You get what I mean?
3: So if someone does any damage to your stuff, or to someone else's stuff, you go,
7: so
3: I don't care.
7: It's not my dad's tractor, you know? Yeah. Well, that's it pretty well.
1: Gotcha.
7: Bob's your uncle's a good one.
0: Yeah, Bob's your uncle is a good one. Producer Lucy, on the spot, what does that mean? There's got to be some sort of meaning behind that.
3: Yeah, it came from 1887 England. British Prime Minister Robert, whose nickname was Bob, the phrase started as a success around if Bob is your uncle because he's Prime Minister.
0: Oh, a bit of nepotism.
3: That's it.
7: Right.
0: Good on you there, Lockie. Great phrase.
7: Cheers, man. No, you learn something new every day. You think it was meant that.
1: Yeah.
0: There you go.
1: I'm unlucky. Not me, Dad's tractor.
0: More phrases next. 13, 24, 10, Royal Show tickets up for grabs. Let's check your under work.
6: A couple of crashes out there at the moment. Kilburn Churchill Road near Grand Junction Road, Salisbury South Main North Road near Nilex Avenue, Burstwater Main Surrey Downs, Hancock Road near James Street 40 outbound. Got the show continuing today, so be mindful of speed restrictions in and around Wayville, including 25 both ways through parts of Greenhill and Goodwood Road. They'll be in place from 9 this morning, and also some light foot traffic from people going to and from the show. Check your speed, Bri Road Felix though. 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Aldi, good different. Becoming cloudy today in 17 and right now it's 11 degrees. Traffic and weather every 15 minutes with Jody and Hazy. 6 till 10 weekday mornings on Nova 919. New York City.

0: 7:52 on Nova 919. Good morning, Jodie and Hazy. 18 degrees across Adelaide today. We're taking calls 13, 24, 10. Maybe some of those phrases that need to come back, or you still use them, they're a little bit old school, and you just want to give them some love. This stemmed from yesterday when Susie won birthday payday with us, and in amongst the celebrations, she said this.
1: Unreal banana peel.
2: Unreal banana peel.
0: And we all just went, oh my very goodness. It's like a trip into our childhood. Unreal banana peel. See you later, alligator.
3: Bring it back and bring it back now. You've got a couple that you want to bring back.
0: Yeah.
3: I like duck's nuts.
0: Duck's nuts. So we're trying to work that out.
3: He's the duck's nuts.
0: He's the duck nuts.
3: It's a compliment.
0: But why is it a good thing? Why is a duck's nuts a good thing?
3: That's a good point. Ooh. Yeah. Or heavens to Betsy is another good one.
0: Yeah.
3: I like.
0: Mm. 13, 24, 10, best call this morning, Royal Show. Tickets up for grabs. Beck from Plimpton, good morning.
4: Good morning.
3: Hello, Beck. What do you want to see come back?
4: See around like a wristle.
0: Oh, yes.
3: Okay.
4: It's one of my favourites. I use it all the time. Younger people look at you and they're like, what's a wristle?
0: Yeah, that's the thing. People aren't eating wristles anymore.
3: Oh, man. Here's a challenge for you. Can you get
4: like
3: the castle?
4: Meat patty.
0: Yeah.
3: What's this, doll? It's a wristle. Good on you, Beck. Thank you, Charlotte.
0: Beck from Plimpton, good morning.
5: Good morning.
3: Hello, Beck. What do you want to see come back?
5: See around like a wristle.
0: Oh, yes.
3: Okay.
5: It's one of my favourites. I use it all the time. Younger people look at you and they're like, what's a wristle?

0: that's the way the cookie crumbles.
1: Okay.
0: And
1: yeah.
2: True.
1: It's a good one. Mm. Made famous, of course, producer Lucy from which movie?
2: Bruce Almighty, I think it was, Charlotte.
1: Oh,
2: as well.
1: Yes.
2: Now,
1: yes,
2: I just... Your 11-year-old cousin, I feel like she may not have seen Bruce Almighty. If so, where did she pull it from?
0: No, he definitely hasn't seen that. I don't know. His dad probably gave it to him. Mm. They're like twins.
2: Oh,
0: they're
2: okay.
0: Like 3 years apart, but they're the same stuff.
2: Okay.
3: Yeah,
1: right. Very good.
3: Thanks, Charlotte. Rebecca from Ingle Farm. Hello, Beck.
4: Good morning, guys. How are we?
3: Good, good. Hit us. Go.
4: Good. We have got Don't Get Your Knickers in a Twist.
3: Yeah. Okay.
1: That's a good one.
3: So in all my years on the planet, in all my 32 years on the planet, I have never, ever, ever gotten my knickers in a twist.
1: No. Yeah,
3: I've never twisted
1: tough.
3: Them. I've never got them in a knot.
1: Mm.
3: Beck, have you?
4: No, but my 15-year-old has plenty of time.
1: Oh, yes.
3: Okay.
1: A couple of mates at school actually, they got a certain something down there twisted.
3: What?
1: Yeah.
3: I'm assuming not knickers.
1: No, not knickers.
3: Yeah, right.
1: Yeah.
3: Okay.
1: Quite an interesting situation.
3: Okay.
1: Can we take some more phrases next, please?
3: How?
2: Definitely.
1: I don't know.
3: No, I don't want to ask.
1: No, I don't know.
3: No,
1: I think
3: forget
1: it's,
3: I asked.
1: It's quite random. It's quite random. We'll get them on. We'll get them on. Oh, hey, some good phrases coming through. Kevin coming, 13, 24, 10. Let's go through them next. Up for grabs, best call this morning. We've got Royal Adelaide Show family passes. Justin Bieber, Nicki Minaj, Beauty and a Beat on Nova 919.

0: Call on 13 24 10. Some of those catchphrases you just need to bring back. Mm. I mean, we were just yesterday, it was one of those ones where you hear something, you go, oh gosh, this instant sort of trip down memory lane. Susie won birthday payday, and in amongst the celebrations, she said this.
1: Unreal banana peel.
2: Unreal banana peel.
0: And all of a sudden, I was back at primary school.
3: Yeah. All of a sudden, I was like, oh my God, are we in year six?
0: Yeah.
3: Okay, let's go to Nina from Prospect. What phrase do you want to bring back, Nina?
4: Oh, good morning, guys. Good morning. This one was one that was a little bit nasty in high school, so I feel like it's time to reclaim it and bring it back in a positive way.
3: Sure.
4: So it's all about the tone, and you might even put a high five with it, but it's game on, mole.
0: I'm just trying to work out, Nina. How do you turn this into positive reinforcement when you're calling someone a mole?
4: Lots of ways. So, I mean, mole could be a term of endearment. If someone's got a great outfit, it could be a high five and a game on, mole.
3: Oh, yeah.
4: Or if they're about to, have a game of sport, it's like, you know, it's encouraging. I feel like we could really reclaim it and change the connotations around it. Bring it back.
0: So do you think that just before the Crows take on the Lions, if Jordan Dawson's like, righto, game on, moles, all the boys would be like, moles. Yeah.
4: No. Well, that'd have to be plural.
3: Nina, where did that come from? Was that Comedy Company with Kylie Mole, or was it Big Brother?
4: I can't remember.
3: I reckon it was Big Brother.
4: Definitely a 90s phrase, that's for sure.
0: Yeah, there you go.
3: She madly Google searches.
0: Game on, moles.
3: Where did game on, moles come from?
5: It definitely was in Big Brother in the early 2000s, yeah. But whether or not it came from somewhere else before that.
0: Yeah. Mm. What about the mole community as well?
3: Yeah.
5: Well, those poor little cute little brown rodents.
0: They're like, why so derogatory towards us? Mm. We're just doing our best.
5: Well, Nina says we should all be kind to the moles, so
0: yes.
5: Fair enough.
0: And if we are referring to a bunch of moles and they're about to play a game and you go, game on, moles, that's definitely positive.
3: High five. Anna Patterson used it in Big Brother in 2006. There you go.
0: Oh, Anna Patterson, yeah. Yeah. She's been
3: who went on to do some magnificent things, Anna.
0: Yeah. Any relation to Erin? I hope not. Anyway, Shannon from Two Wells, good morning.
6: Good morning, guys. How are we?
3: We're good, thank you, Shannon. What phrase do you want to bring back?
6: I want to bring back hooly dooly.
3: Hooly dooly.
6: Hooly dooly. I say it all the time. Because my sister's nana used to say it, and for me it's a normal thing, but anytime I say it, the reactions I get are hilarious.
0: Yeah, holy dooly.
6: I mean, I said it to myself in the car before when Hazy was talking about his black baggy jeans.
3: Yeah.
6: Holy dooly.
0: I don't know if that's a positive or a negative thing there, Shannon, but that's okay.
5: Did you guys watch the Hooly Doolies TV show from 1996? We are the Hooly Doolies.
0: Oh.
3: No, mate, you're telling this story.
0: Okay. How's the theme song go, though, again?
5: We are the Hooly Doolies.
0: Thoughts on that, Shannon?
6: Sorry.
0: Yeah. Awkward.
3: Don't worry, Shannon. Don't worry. Hooly Dooly. Georgia from Athelstan. What do you want to bring back, Georgia?
7: Hi. Well, I got a bit of a story. Like, I work at a reception and I work with a bit of an older crowd. And any time they say something like a phrase that I don't know, I actually have like a vocabulary list.
3: Yeah.
7: For them.
3: Yeah.
7: So a couple of them I've got, you didn't come down in the last shower.
0: Oh, that's a good one.
7: And I got the whole kit and caboodle.
3: Yes.
7: Caboodle?
0: Yeah, that's a good one.
3: Caboodle, good. Yep.
7: And you've peed on your chips.
0: Oh, I haven't heard that.
3: What does that mean?
7: I don't know. And then another one is goobly gook.
0: Bunch of goobly gook, yeah.
7: Give up the ghost.
0: Yep. That's a good one.
7: And you can't fight your way out of a wet paper bag.
3: Georgia's got them all.
5: Georgia's had quite the education.
0: Georgia, what's the age demographic of the people that you work with?
7: Well, I'm 22 and they're about in their late 50s, 60s.
5: Georgia, what was that one? You've peed on your chips?
3: No, I've got it.
7: You peed on your chips.
5: Yeah, Jodie, what does it mean?
3: Okay, so it's from the Brits and it means to ruin someone's plans, spoil their enjoyment or make them feel disappointed or irritated. So basically you're weighing on someone's chips.
0: Wow.
3: You're spoiling their fun.
0: It's a horrendous picture.
7: I'm forever learning.
3: Oh, so good.
0: Oh, Georgia, you have gone so hard. I think we need to give you some Royal Adelaide Show tickets.
7: Thanks. Thanks so much.
3: Well done, Georgia.
7: Oh, that's amazing.
3: Say hi to all your senior friends for us.
7: They're going to go nuts when I tell them this morning. I'm actually up going to work now. So
1: very good.
7: Hey,
1: enjoy the show and please don't weigh on the chips on a stick. It's nothing like the Royal Adelaide Show presented by Drake's. 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That was educational.
3: It was.
1: That was a lot of fun. But what about as well, Cor Blimey? Remember Cor Blimey?
3: Cor Blimey.
1: Cor Blimey, that's as Australian as it gets. Mm. 8:03, coming up next, birthday payday. 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
25: 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Watch out for a crash in Croydon Park on the North South Motorway underpass near Torrens Road. Also, Kilburn Churchill Road near Grand Junction Road. Salisbury South Main North Road near Nilakes Avenue. And a burst water main 2 in Surrey Downs. That's on Hancock Road near Jane Street. 40 outbound. 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Becoming cloudy today at a top of 17 and right now it's 11 degrees. Traffic and weather every 15 minutes with Jody and Hazy. 6 till 10 weekday mornings on Nova 919.
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6: Good morning, it's Mike Humphrey with you. Small businesses want their say over the government's new duty of care social media reforms. The bill in its current form would allow Aussies to opt out of online algorithms. Australia's Council of Small Businesses says the move could harm small operators with algorithms, a key component of targeted advertising. The murder trial for slain Aussie surfers Jake and Callum Robinson underway in Mexico this morning. Three men stand accused after the brothers were shot dead whilst on a road trip 2 years ago. Melbourne, seemingly the epicentre of Australia's underworld tobacco wars. Another retailer firebombed overnight, both the opposition and One Nation calling for cheaper legal cigarettes to stem the black market. The five Sydney Swan AFL players suspended over the Pullman Hotel incident in Melbourne have to foot their own legal bills. Clubs prevented from paying legal costs incurred by players under AFL rules. Police investigations are continuing. And Daniel Craig's replacement as James Bond has apparently already been chosen, according to Gary Oldman. The 68-year-old believes Scottish actor and fellow Slow Horses star Jack Lowden will take over the role. Nova Sport is up next.
21: Something fancy is coming in hot at 7-Eleven. Gourmet pies. Grab a new smoky Texan barbecue pork or chunky beef and mushroom pie for lunch today.
5: Nova Sport.
1: Gans have confirmed Sydney Swans captain Callum Mills has ruptured his ACL, marking an end to his finals campaign. Mills suffered the injury in Sydney's 53-point qualifying win over Brisbane. Nord's Nick Rokar has taken out the Samples McGarry medal, the midfielder winning by a landslide, 15 votes. Australia's named its 16-man squad for the upcoming test of South Africa. Marnus Labuschagne has been spared the axe.
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26: Is Adelaide's favourite way to wake up. Jodie and Hazy.
3: Yeah, good morning to you. And it looks stunning outside at the moment. We just went out onto the balcony just to get a real feel for the feels-like temperature because you're obsessed with it.
0: Yeah.
3: And it's fresh, but it's beautiful and sunny. And it says cloudy today, but I don't know that it is.
1: Yeah, certainly no sign of cloud at the moment, but it's sitting around 8 degrees in the city. Feels like about 6.3 for mine.
3: Okay.
1: But we're living it, I guess.
3: Yeah.
1: Someone just popped up on the TV before and it's like, what's your last Google search?
3: Ooh.
1: A bit of a survey for people. Okay. What's your last Google search, Jodes? What do you got?
3: This, cheeky.com. I found a red dress.
1: You mean cheeky?
3: That I really like. Cheeky. Mm. Cheeky.
1: Oh, cheeky.
3: Cheeky.
1: Yeah, cool, of course.
3: But it's on sale for like $74.
1: Mm.
3: Which, do you like it?
1: Should fantastic.
3: I get it? Do you think?
1: You should definitely get it. Get two.
3: Okay.
1: And choose the best looking one.
3: All right.
1: Gosh, my Google history is boring.
3: Do you want to hear mine? Yeah, go.
1: Josh Papali'i contract. Tom Liberatore contract, because we're right in the guts of, you know, who's getting a new deal in the sports world.
3: Oh, you're such a loser.
1: Harry Cunningham contract.
3: No. Come
1: I've got
3: on.
1: Ted Closey, sample.
3: Wow.
1: Tom Stewart contract. I've got Harry Cunningham contract again. What, did I not learn the first time?
3: Yeah.
1: Yeah.
3: Okay.
1: And also Christian McCaffrey, Errol Goulden. Gosh, my Google was sitting there like, mate, get a life.
3: Oh, man.
1: Honestly.
3: Wow.
1: Can you start Googling some salacious stuff?
3: Sorry.
1: Otherwise, I'm out of here. I'm going to set you up with Bing.
3: Wait, are you a red-blooded male? What's going on here? God.
1: Producer Lucy, yours?
27: Oh, mine's all work-related, but the last one was you peed on your chips.
3: Yeah.
27: Without
1: how do you
27: context.
1: Clean it up?
27: Then earlier this morning was Christina Aguilera octave range.
3: Okay.
1: Okay.
27: Mushroom sales after Erin Patterson.
1: Oh, yeah, very good.
27: Types of baggy jeans.
1: Mm-hmm.
27: And Vox Pro error exporting.
3: That's
0: right.
3: Very niche
0: it's
3: radio.
0: Real niche. Is that what happens? Yeah. So just, that paints a bit of a picture. So just to go behind the curtains here, that's a machine that helps with all the sounds and stuff, and that's broken this morning. Yeah. So I said, what do we do here, producer Lucy? And you just chucked it into Google.
27: Vox Pro error during export. Vox Pro error message when exporting. There's a few different variations.
0: Okay, very good.
3: I mean, congratulations on boring the absolute crap out of everybody this morning, Lucy.
0: Good stuff.
27: Oh, you're welcome.
0: Hey, big hour coming up. We've got Somba tickets to give away very, very soon. He's coming to Adelaide early next year. Also, Royal Adelaide show tickets not too far away. We'll do that around about 8:30. And also, can we make a two from two from this, please?
7: Nova's birthday payday.
9: It's my
3: segment. I mean, it's already gone off this morning.
0: Oh, yeah.
3: Unbelievable scenes. And already this week. And what are we? What's today? Tuesday.
0: That's consecutive days.
3: Yeah.
0: So yesterday it was Susie and this morning it was Tiff.
3: Tiff, were you born on the 16th of August?
10: Yes. Oh, my God.
0: What? Are you serious?
10: Thank you so much, guys.
0: Sometimes, Joe, it starts raining and you're like, well, this is nice.
3: Yeah.
0: And then it starts pouring and you're like, this is just refreshing.
3: Yes. Okay. Well, I might put pay to that in a minute because if you were born on the 31st, you need to give us a call now, 13 24 10. I think that automatically rules out about 3 or 4 months.
0: Oh, okay. Five months.
3: Five.
0: Okay, interesting times. Mm. So I like those odds, though.
3: Yeah.
0: All right. Can we make it two from two? It's been done before. Jump on for birthday payday after this on Nova 919.

0: winter. 18 degrees across Adelaide. So it's going to be cloudy, Jody and hazy until 10 o'clock each and every morning. Thanks to our good friends at Shell OTR, we need to speak to a very important crow very soon, Jodes.
1: Mm-hmm.
0: We're going to call him a future captain.
1: Wow, that's a big call from you.
0: Oh, it's a big call. I feel like it's pretty solid stuff.
1: Okay.
0: Let's do that inside 10 minutes.
2: Nova's birthday payday. It's my birthday. Adelaide's favourite radio segment.
1: First off, though, let's head north to Salisbury. Hello, Kirsty.
3: Hi, how are you?
1: Hello, we're good. Well done on getting through.
3: Thank you. So excited.
1: Now, you've got a trip planned. Where are you going?
3: I have. Next, in 5 weeks, we're going to Japan. So this money would come in real handy.
1: Have you been before?
3: No, never. First time.
1: Oh, everyone raves about Japan.
0: Mm-hmm.
3: But you know, that's why I'm going, because I've got FOMO. I'm like, why is everyone falling in love with this place? I have to go and find out for myself.
0: Okay.
1: Nice.
0: I feel like for Australians at the moment, there's only three destinations.
1: Yep.
0: Queensland, Bali and Japan.
1: Japan.
0: A lot of people like to go to Japan.
1: It's top three. Yeah.
3: I know. So I'm keen to find out. So yes, 5 weeks. I was actually thinking, wow, I'm so unorganised.
1: Yeah, oh my gosh, countdown's on. All right, would you like a slow, medium or fast spin?
3: I will go a fast. They seem to be the lucky ones.
0: Yes, absolutely. All right, Jade, you ready to go?
1: Yeah, good.
0: Okay, fast spin incoming in 3, 2, 1, let's go. That's a good spin. Well done.
1: Thank you, appreciate you.
0: Nice. And we're locked and loaded.
3: Okay.
1: All right. Kirsty.
3: Mm-hmm.
1: Just so you know, these are the T's and C's. We have to read out the month that's spun up.
3: Yep.
1: So I'm going to say, were you born on the 31st of June, which doesn't exist?
3: No!
1: Sorry. Oh, thank you so much for playing, though.
3: No worries.
1: Appreciate you. Have the best time in Japan.
3: Thank you so much. See you guys. Have a great day.
0: Good on you, Kirsty. And that's what happens. I mean, if you get through and it's the right month and all of a sudden it's what? It would have been a 1 in 5 or 1 in 6 chance.
1: Mm-hmm. 1 in 7.
0: Then 1 in 7. But then it's not. So Jody has to look like an absolute idiot.
1: Oh, wow. Interesting. It was a great, good spin though.
0: 31st of June.
1: Real powerful.
0: Yeah. Great spin. Real powerful stuff, Jody.
1: I mean, feel free to jump over this side of the desk and have a crack at it yourself.
0: Okay. I'd love to spin the wheel at some stage.
1: And then, Jody, you'll push the buttons.
0: Oh, yeah. Do you want to do that?
1: Certainly.
0: Okay, lock it in. You do the paddling and I'll spin the wheel. Jeez, you've got it tough over there, I've got to say.
1: Just stop chirping.
0: Hey, coming up next, who wants to go to Somba?
1: Oh, yeah.
0: 13 24 10. Give us a call. We've got some tickets to give away right now. He's going to be at the Adelaide Entertainment Centre Arena April next year. We want to send you along. Give us a call. Here's his hit, Homewrecker.

0: 24, 18 degrees across Adelaide today. It's going to be cloudy. Let's see what makes us really happy, Joe. It's said before I start again. If you just pay us just a little bit of attention and we'll turn up to our place, we will love you for life.
1: Yeah.
0: And that is exactly what Somba is doing.
1: Yeah. Let's go to line one and we find Mimi from Warradale. Hey, Mimi.
2: Hi.
1: Hello. How old are you, Mimi?
2: I'm 13.
1: 13. Do you love Somba?
2: I really do.
0: Yeah. Okay. Why, Mimi? Why do you like Somba so much?
2: I just love listening to his music.
0: Yeah. That works.
1: Yeah. It's all you need.
0: Yeah, that's all you need, isn't it?
1: Well, you're going along to the concert, Mimi.
2: Thank you.
0: Good stuff, Mimi.
1: So welcome. What's your favourite song?
2: I love Homewrecker.
0: Oh, yeah.
1: Oh, yeah.
0: Very good.
1: Who doesn't love that song?
0: Yeah, good call.
1: I think we just played it, didn't we?
0: We did. We did, Josie. Yeah, we did.
1: Good synergy.
0: Good stuff, Mimi. Congratulations. You are heading along.
2: Thank you.
0: Somba is bringing his You Are The Reason tour to the AEC Arena on April 13th. Get your tickets now. Head to frontiertouring.com. We've got a bunch of tickets to give away. In fact, I dare say we've got the most Somba tickets in town.
1: Mm-hmm.
0: Your one-stop shop, Jotes.
1: Yes.
0: So keep it locked in over 919 for more chances to score some tickets. Hey, coming up next, can we speak to such an impressive young man that plays for the Adelaide Crows?
1: Future captain, you've called it.
0: Oh, I don't think I'm alone in saying that.
1: Now, they've taken care of the Western Bulldogs to advance, got the finals monkey off their back, so to speak. Mm-hmm. But now we head to Brisbane and take on the reigning premiers.
0: Yes. Okay. All right. We're going to catch up with defender Max Michelani next on the show.
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5: 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The average for unleaded is 206.5. The cheapest for unleaded is 197.5 at Solo Windsor Gardens and Mobile Gillis Plains. And the cheapest for diesel is 239.5 at BP Paraka and Solo Blairathyll. Yes, Adelaide Central Market is open Tuesdays till Saturday, and still the only place to find the best of SA, great specials and familiar faces at over 70 stalls. Adelaide Central Market. Coming cloudy today at a top of 17 and right now it's 12 degrees. That's the latest Fuel Watch.

0: Good morning. It's Jodie Hazy on Adelaide's Nova 919. 18 degrees across Adelaide tonight. It's going to be cloudy. Thanks to Shell OTR. Joe's not long now. The Crows are going to take on the Lions at the Gabba. Big semi-final clash on Saturday nights. We need to talk to one of the absolute stars, and that is Max Michelinie, who we've said before, we've had him on the show before, might be one of the nicest blokes that we know.
1: Okay.
0: Yeah.
1: All right. Good morning, Max.
0: Max, that's a fair summary. Good morning, mate. How are you?
2: Very good summary. Thank you very much for having me back on, guys.
1: Oh, thank you so much for joining us. I mean, how pumped are you to progress and get that sort of finals monkey off your back?
2: No, it was very exciting. It was a very, very good win by the boys on Saturday night. Very proud of how far we've come in the last 12 months. Obviously, after going out in straight sets last year, it was nice this year to get at least one finals win. But, now we've got the ball rolling. We're looking forward to going up against the reigning premiers in Brisbane, up in Brisbane next week.
0: Mate, just on that, do you feel it? I mean, it'd be easy to say, oh, look, we just ignore it and we concentrate on footy. But this is everything. So all the attention in this town goes onto the Crows. And in particular, it was on your coach, Matthew Nix. What was that like inside the Crows' walls?
2: Yeah, there was definitely a real buzz around the city this week. You know, having a home final is always, you know, a real... I guess, pleasure to play in front of our home fans, especially on the weekend. And a real testament to our leader in Nixie. You know, there was a lot of pressure on him and a lot of external noise that we don't focus on much within the four walls of the club. But the way he stood up in the last week and led from the front and really coached us towards a really good win was something that, I'm really proud of Nixie, of how he held himself throughout the week. And, it's a sign of a good leader.
1: There was a lot of speculation surrounding his tenure. Do you know what I love about Tex Walker? He would die on the hill for you, and I love that he clapped back sort of post-match with one of the journalists. I just thought that man would just go to war for you, wouldn't he?
2: Yeah, would he ever. And that's what we all love about Tex. He's so, so loyal. You know, he's given 19 years to this footy club. He lives and breathes the Adelaide Crows. I've got nothing but nice things to say about Tex. He's one of the best to ever do it.
1: Do you feel like, Max, that you're living in a moment, like that one day you're going to tell your grandkids that you played football with Tex Walker? Like, it's kind of that big, isn't it?
2: You know, he's one of the best Crows to ever live. So, it's a pleasure to work alongside him each week. And not only just him as a footy player, but him as a person as well. He's helped me a lot on the field, but also my off-field development. He's been huge for that, helping me become a leader myself and just helping me become a good person overall. So, I owe Tex a lot and hopefully I can repay him one day. But, hopefully we can get the flag for him this year.
1: Max, his reputation is as an absolute pest. Have you ever been the victim of one of Tex's pranks?
2: I've always tried to be really nice to Tex to get on his good side. So, thankfully, I've avoided that. But might have been maybe last week he put a whistle on the back of Josh Royal's exhaust. Okay. So that was a good gag. So all the boys love that.
0: I heard this. Am I right in saying that Josh Royal ended up taking it to a mechanic?
2: He was very, very close to it. And he's also done it to Josh Ascelli as well. So no one's safe at the Adelaide Crows.
0: Oh, that is good, mate. Can I just ask you about Isaac Rankin? Like, do you guys, I mean, you probably do the same thing with Dawson and a few others, but do you guys just sit back and watch Rankin go and go, like, how does that guy do the things that he does? Like, he's a freak.
2: Yeah, it truly is bizarre. Some of the stuff he does out on the footy field, you just got to clap your hands. I'm so, so thankful that he's playing for the Crows and not someone else, because if I had to match up on him, I don't know how I'd go. Even that goal that he kicked in the last quarter where Dawson almost took mark of the century and then he pulled a goal out of the pocket where I don't even know if there was a footy-sized gap between the posts at that angle. But, he's a superstar and I'm keen to see what he's going to do for the rest of this final series.
1: Max, do you expect if any Crow supporters to make their way to Brisbane, because they can only get there at the bargain price of $27,000 with airfares the way they are at the moment. Do you expect to have like a little pocket in the crowd?
2: Yeah, bloody hell. I think so. One thing about the Crows is we're a massive footy club and we've got fans across the whole country, I suppose. So, no matter where we travel, we always seem to get a good representation. And even if you can't make it up to the game, as long as you're cheering at the pub or at home, on the couch, that's what matters to us. So, I do expect a little bit of a crowd there for us, but, we'll see how we go.
0: Max, it's always an absolute pleasure to catch up with you, mates. Everyone is pumped for you guys and very, very interested to see what you can do up in Brisbane. We feel another big upset brewing. So good luck and great to chat.
2: No, thank you very much, guys. I appreciate it.
1: And if you could we limit the take me home country road? No one wants to hear that. No one wants to hear that on the weekend.
0: Yeah, so Max, do you reckon you'll get match up with Charlie Cameron?
2: I've had the match up a few times. You know, I always seem to get him. So for my sake as well, hopefully we don't hear that at all.
0: Yeah, good call. Cheers, mate. Good luck.

0: 919.
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13: Rather chaotic out there for your Tuesday morning. A crash in Modbury North, McIntyre Road near Montague Road, Lonsdale Dyson Road near O'Sullivan Beach Road, Leawood Gardens on, surprise, surprise, the freeway down track near the tunnels. Another one, Elizabeth North, Tolmer Road near Main North Road, Croydon Park on the north-south motorway underpass near Torrens Road, Kilburn Churchill Road near Grand Junction Road, Salisbury South, Main North Road near Nilex Avenue, and a burst water main, Surrey Downs, Hancock Road near Jane Street. 40 outbound. It's Travel Tuesday at Flight Centre. Save up to 75%. On a 3-night Bangkok stay from $143 per person today only. 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Becoming cloudy today in 17. Right now it's 12 degrees. Traffic and weather every 15 minutes with Jody and Hazy. 6 till 10 weekday mornings on Nova 919.
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0: Social media, the talk in Canberra today, with the government releasing a draft of its digital duty of care bill. The move would see Aussies able to opt out of online algorithms, more power given to the eSafety Commissioner, and bigger fines for platforms that fail to mitigate online harm. The legislation needing crossbench support in the Senate. Australia's close to signing a new treaty with the Solomon Islands, according to a government leak. The package includes support for education, security and institutional development. It's understood Canberra is keen to lock the deal down amid China's growing influence in the Pacific region. Hundreds of Aussies are still stranded in Bali, Jakarta and Singapore. 3,000 flights now grounded with a volcanic ash cloud causing havoc in the Java Strait. Mushroom cook killer Erin Patterson has been approved for taxpayer-funded weight loss drug Ozempic. Patterson currently serving a life sentence in Victoria. Overseas, King Charles has moved to clear up any confusion about Prince Harry's return to England. The monarch writing letters to both the government and military saying Harry and wife Meghan Markle are definitely not working royals. And Justin Bieber has revealed his go-to karaoke song. He says he's always turned to Chris Brown's With You, which is the song that helped make him a viral sensation on YouTube when he was just 13. Nova Sport is up next.
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4: Scans have confirmed Sydney Swans captain Callum Mills has ruptured his ACL, marking an end to his finals campaign. Mills suffered the injury in Sydney's 53-point qualifying win over Brisbane. Nord's Nick Rokar has taken out the Sample's McGarry medal, the midfielder winning by a landslide, 15 votes. Australia has named its 16-man squad for the upcoming test of South Africa. Marnus Labuschagne has been spared the axe. Fitzy's going to join us in just a couple of minutes' time, up for grabs $750. Want to take him on? Reg the details via the Nova Player.
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1: Adelaide's favourite way to wake up on Nova
4: 919. We put it out there very subtly, Jodes. Mm-hmm. There was no warning, there was no prompting. We threw this in there, and that is the sound that we put out there to give us a call for Royal Adelaide Show tickets.
5: Yep.
4: Call still went bananas.
5: And Tara from Somerton Park was listening intently, and she's won show tickets. Well done.
4: Nice, Tara.
12: Oh, thanks, guys.
5: Oh, you're so welcome, Tara. So who are you taking along?
12: I will be taking my two children and my husband. And then I've also got my sister coming over from Victoria on Wednesday. So her and her two kids and her husband. So their tickets have come at a great time.
4: Jeez, what a crew.
5: No, nice. Hey, you should head to the Hot Wheels Burnout Inferno tonight because that is happening. It is on the main arena at 6:45. Hold on to your hats, babes. This is the one show highlight you do not want to miss.
12: That sounds great.
5: Fun.
4: Yeah. Good stuff.
5: Explosive. Massive flames. High energy, Andrew.
4: It's high energy.
5: Yes.
4: I'm all about high energy. So are my kids. congratulations to Tara. It is 8:44 and we've still got more tickets to give away because we got tickets to give away each and every hour until 10 o'clock, Joe.
5: Sure.
4: Hey, coming up next, can we catch up with the great man? Ryan Fitzy Fitzgerald for Gone in 50 Seconds. It is worth $750. Registered dates for Arthur Nova Platt. And can we just say, Fitzy Whipper and Cake, back this afternoon from 4.
5: Mm-hmm.
4: I mean, it's easily my favourite show. You?
5: Oh, yeah, you love it.
4: No, I absolutely love it. I'm a genuine fanboy.
5: It's stalkerish.
4: They're sick of me. Fitzy up next on Nova.

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1: Oh, we are back, Joes, and it is worth this morning $750. Big shout out as well to McGain, the crew down there. Mike doing an absolutely sensational job. Fitzy, how are you feeling? You found a bit of form.
2: Yeah, three in a row for me. I'm not trying to get ahead of myself, but I have been informed by the media that if I do not win this one, I will lose my job.
3: Oh.
1: Who broke that story?
2: Tom Morris. Yeah, unfortunately, I am done. I don't know where it's been leaked. Nova here? Has one of you guys leaked it?
1: Well, I spoke to the big boss, Peter Charlton, and he said he expects you to be at Nova next year.
2: Right, okay, great.
1: He expects you to be at Nova.
2: Okay, so not a definitive answer. That's okay.
3: Don't worry, Fitz. You've got the full support of the board. Don't worry.
2: That's beautiful.
3: Yeah.
2: Thanks, Jodes. Thank you so much. We got Dan in Norwood today. Go the Red Legs!
4: Good morning.
3: Hey, Dan.
2: Are they going to win it this year, Dan?
4: I am not a big AFL fan, I'm sorry. I walk past their stadium every day, but I have no idea.
2: It's still one of the greatest ovals to play at. Yeah. Just to throw someone into that brick wall, I just used to love doing that back in the day.
1: Here's one for you, Dan. That brick wall, I remember coming off, and I was talking to you about this the other day, producer. So I remember coming off and going for a walk down the side because I was on the bench. Mm. Nord supporter leant over and said, I hope you die.
3: Oh, yes.
1: And in the moment,
2: I didn't know you at that stage.
3: Oh, dear. All right, Dan, do you normally play along in your car?
4: I do.
3: Okay, how do you go?
4: Not well.
3: Okay, excellent. High expectations. All right.
1: Time for some redemption.
3: Okay. $750 on the line. We're going to start with you. You just have to have the power at the end of that 60 seconds. You know how it's played. Let's rip in.
4: I'll do my best.
1: We're in.
3: Dan, what is the capital of Germany?
4: Berlin.
3: Yes. Which chocolate bar shares its name with a planet?
4: Mars.
3: Yep. In the Shrek movies, who provides the voice of Donkey?
4: Eddie Murphy?
3: Yeah. Which Sandful team finished on top of the ladder this year?
4: Norwood.
3: Who was the first man to walk on the moon in 1969?
4: Lance.
3: Dan, what is the capital of Germany?
4: Berlin.
3: Yes. Which chocolate bar shares its name with a planet?
4: Mars.
3: Yep. In the Shrek movies, who provides the voice of Donkey?
4: Eddie Murphy?
3: Yeah.

0: MT.
1: Yep, former SA Premier Don Dunstan famously wore what to Parliament?
0: A pink shorts.
1: Yes. What type of food is a Buddha's hand?
0: Don't know. Pass.
1: What type of fruit? Back to you, Dan. Where in SA would you find the Piccadilly Cinema?
2: Glenelg.
1: Back to you, Fitz. Oh. The Aston Martin is the car of choice for which fictional spy? No.
0: 007, James Bond. Oh.
1: Didn't that have it?
0: Oh,
1: what a roller coaster.
0: Oh, that's why I had to pass on the Buddha's hand straight away. I thought I've still got time for Dan to stuff it up. Sorry, Dan.
2: I delivered, didn't I?
1: Yes. Right. I think I did say it's a type of fruit, but in SA, the Piccadilly Cinema is in North Adelaide on O'Connell Street, Dan.
0: Oh, I wouldn't have got that, Dan. Wouldn't have got it.
3: Dan, thanks for playing, mate.
2: Thank you, guys. Appreciate it.
0: What is a Buddha's hand? What type of fruit?
1: It's a good question. Producer
0: Lucy, what's it similar to? What family is it in?
4: So if you were to hold up your hand and point all your fingers to the sky kind of thing, it's that and just bright yellow.
0: Oh.
4: So it's a very unusual citrus fruit that's shaped like a hand.
3: 50 does that silhouette as well to the skies. Why? Why?
0: It's also known Buddha's hand because it smells like Gary Hocking's hand.
3: That's a fun fact.
0: I'm so sorry, guys. That's it. That is the last ever Gone in 50 Seconds.
3: Hell of a way to finish. $1,000 up for grabs tomorrow when it returns. So thanks to McGain.
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9: Rather chaotic out there for your Tuesday morning. A crash in Modbury North, McIntyre Road near Montague Road, Lonsdale Dyson Road near O'Sullivan Beach Road, Leawood Gardens on surprise, surprise, the freeway down track near the tunnels. Another one, Elizabeth North, Tolmer Road near Main North Road, Croydon Park on the north-south motorway underpass near Torrens Road, Kilburn Churchill Road near Grand Junction Road, Salisbury South, Main North Road near Nilex Avenue, and a Burstwater Main Surrey Downs Hancock Road near Jane Street. 40 outbound. It's Travel Tuesday at Flight Centre. Save up to 75%. On a three-night Bangkok stay from $143 per person today only. 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Becoming cloudy today in 17. Right now it's 12 degrees. Traffic and weather every 15 minutes with Jodie and Hazy. 6 till 10 weekday mornings on Nova 919.
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11: Going to pay someone's bill before 9 o'clock. 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Still time to register your details. Also, when you hear this... Give us a call, 13 24 10 4, Royal Adelaide Show tickets. That's not too far away.
12: Ever flown into a panic and forgotten to pick up your kids from school?
11: Oh, my gosh.
12: Oh, God. That was me yesterday.
11: Oh, gosh.
12: I was so disoriented. I can't begin to tell you.
11: First time, right?
12: I mean, I've had four of them.
11: First time this week.
12: This week.
11: Okay, yeah. Good. Take us through it next. It is 9:01 with a top of 18 degrees across Adelaide today. Good morning. This is Ariana Grande on Nova.

0: degrees across Adelaide today. Very soon, we will pay someone's bill for Jodie Hayes's Pay Your Bills. Could be yours. Still time to register yours via the Nova Player. Let's see what happens.
1: For anyone who works odd hours, i.e. night shift or sort of, you know, irregular sort of hours,
0: yeah,
1: hopefully you will understand this story, because I had an incident yesterday where I went home after work and I was tired. I was just exhausted. We had a really busy weekend. So
0: yeah,
1: I thought, I'm just going to...
0: Because you do a lot of heavy lifting here, Jodes.
1: Yeah, well, I carry you, don't
0: I? Yeah, I know.
1: Each and every day.
0: Yeah, strong shoulders.
1: So strong.
0: Not Lucy. She's light as a feather. But me, I'm weighing a bit at the moment.
1: So anyway, I went straight back to bed yesterday and I would have slept probably, I reckon, for 2 hours. And when I woke up, I was genuinely disoriented. Like, I didn't know what day it was. I didn't know where it was. And then I had that overwhelming, oh my God, I have to pick up Harper from school.
0: Oh yeah. And you look at the time and it's like, oh my God, it's midnight. Wow.
1: Yeah.
0: I'm 7 hours late.
1: So I glanced at my watch very quickly, obviously, and then I just yeeted, like jumped in the car and cruised on down to the school. And then I got there and I was like, oh my God, I can't see any kids like outside the front of her classroom. So I thought, I'll go to the office. Maybe she's waiting in there. And so I walk in, they sort of looked at me a bit oddly and I was like, okay, that's unusual. I'm like, oh, I'm so sorry. I'm here to pick up Harper. So they went and got her from the classroom and I took her home. And then I looked properly at the clock. It was only 1:30.
0: Wow. Early mark for Harper.
1: It was lunchtime. Like, no wonder there were kids all running around the playground. But I genuinely thought that I was half an hour late to pick her up from school.
0: So what about Harper just kept her mouth shut the whole time? She's like, I don't know what's happening here, but just go with it. Let's go with
1: it. Did the school flag that they were like, oh, does she have an appointment or something?
2: No, the lovely lady on reception just kind of, yeah, she was the one that looked at me like I was an absolute nutter. Like, what are you doing?
1: And I didn't offer up any excuse for picking her up early. I just thought I was really, really late. And so, yeah, that the kid, zip, didn't say a word. It's
0: there,
1: like, yes, early mark for me today.
0: What about all the times that Jodes has left the show at 8:30 and been like, whoops, I thought it was 10.
1: You're an idiot. You take that back. Oh, my God, I resent that assumption that I don't work hard around here.
0: Well, we're still waiting for the time where Jodes is still here at 11:30 being like, hang on, it's still 10 o'clock, isn't it?
1: Are you done now?
0: I think so.
1: Don't chime in. Zip it. No, I'm going to ask.
0: Did you get something to say there, producer?
1: No.
0: Hands up. She's got a hand up.
2: I was going to ask if you sent Harper back to school.
1: Definitely not.
0: Did Harper say anything?
1: No, she didn't say a word.
0: She's like, this is good.
1: No, she's like, good. Mum's unhinged, but I'm going to run with it.

0: 13 minutes past 9, 18 across Adelaide today. It's going to be cloudy. In saying that, can I just say how gorgeous the weather is right now in the city?
1: Mm.
0: Oh, man, just terrific. Currently 11 degrees. Feels like about 9 degrees, but it's fine.
1: Yeah. Look, it's crisp. There's no question about that. Yeah. But it looks stunning, doesn't it? Oh, Adelaide this morning.
0: Big time. Hey, we do this each and every morning. We pay your bills. Jodie and Hazy's pay your bills. Drake's, your Aussie family-owned supermarket, can help pay your bills to enjoy more show days with the family. Drake's, ingredients for everyone. Oh, bills, to hell with them.
1: Yeah. And this is your one job today. If you haven't done it already, you need to register at the Nova Player. Register your bill and we could be calling out your name. You have 5 minutes to give us a call back. If you fail to do so, then we'd hand it over to the listeners.
0: Yes.
1: And then the first person through gets not only $100 cash for their bills, but also a $100 Drake's voucher.
0: Love that.
1: Oh, I love JP. Mm.
0: JP's on fire, man.
1: Isn't he?
0: He is such a ball of energy. Mm. Like, it's, you can feed off JP's energy.
1: Yeah, he's a little legend. Okay, all right, let's do this. It's a big one today. Peter from Enfield has an Afterpay bill of $700.
0: Whoa!
1: $700. Okay, 13 24 10 is our number. Your time starts now, Peter. I would suggest that you get dialing very quickly.
0: Come on, Peter, give us a call. We would love to hear from you again. Wiz Khalifa, Charlie Puth right now. See you again.
2: I see what you did there.
0: Did you? Did you
1: Yeah, got it.
0: Give us a call, Peter.

0: Khalifa, Charlie Puth, see you again. What happens, unfortunately, behind the scenes, if you really sort of belt out the Charlie Puth bits and sometimes you get exposed on air, producer Lucy, go. Okay, if you think you're a good singer, then prove it.
1: How can we not talk about family?
0: No, that's the Wiz Khalifa bits. No. Charlie Puth bits.
1: No. So let the light guide your way.
2: Oh. We just, you stand accused of a decline in your singing voice. Like, it's potentially gotten worse.
1: Okay. And that's fine.
0: Visitors
1: that's
0: in the studio, thoughts on that? Oh, what? That's harsh, man. That is harsh.
1: We're starting to throw things.
2: Tomatoes coming from all angles.
0: Feedback's fun sometimes. We pay your bills. Jody and Hazy's
3: 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Drake's, ingredients for everyone.
2: Come on, Luce, you get mad at us when we talk over the ads.
1: For the third time, I welcome feedback.
0: Oh, yes.
1: Comments. Drake's, we love you too.
0: We're in the midst of starting a band. Pay your bills each and every morning. You want to take care of someone's pesky bill, especially with Christmas just around the corner.
2: Yes, so we put the call out to Peter from Enfield, has an Afterpay bill of $700. And she was straight onto it. Peter from Enfield, well done. Congratulations. Yeah.
4: Thank you so much. I'm so excited.
0: Yes.
2: You've been sticking around all morning waiting for your name to be called out?
4: Yeah, I've been listening since 6 o'clock this morning.
0: Oh.
4: I thought I'd missed it, so this is very exciting.
0: Oh, nice. So well, we got you to hang around then, didn't we? We were supposed to speak to you at 20 past 9.
2: Yeah. Peter, what was the Afterpay for?
4: It's for lots of little grocery shopping, to be honest. It's just trying to keep on top of the cost of living, and it's just use it as backup, and I sort of, this has got away from me, and now I can close it after this, so I'm very excited.
0: Oh, excellent, Peter. Hey, how about we chuck in a $100 Drake supermarket voucher as well, just for good measure?
4: Oh, thank you so much. That'd be wonderful.
2: So good. Stuff. Peter, what a way to start your Tuesday morning. Well done.
4: Amazing. Thank you. Thank you so much, guys. I'm so incredibly grateful.
0: Awesome.
2: Oh, you're so welcome.
0: Appreciate you, Peter. Good stuff. Be like Peter as well. Register your bill on the Nova Plate and hopefully we can hook you up first thing tomorrow. Drake's, your Aussie family-owned supermarket, can help pay your bills to enjoy more show days with the family. Drake's, ingredients for everyone. Still got some show tickets to give away, don't we?
2: Do we?
0: Mm-hmm. Maybe we'll do that pretty soon. Okay. Welcome to the rundown, Jones. It's Jody.

0: 927, 18 across Adelaide today. We're on till 10 o'clock each and every morning, thanks to Shell OTR. And we easily, I'm going to say easily, Jodes, have the most Royal Adelaide Show tickets in town. We were there on the weekends. There's a lot going on in the show.
1: So much fun, isn't it? And what a day for it today.
0: Oh,
1: God.
0: Gets
1: blue
0: much
1: skies,
0: better.
1: Beautiful. Stunning. Okay, Royal Adelaide Show tickets. Do you want to go along? I think that's a yes from Tilly from Mount Barker. Is that correct?
2: Yes, absolutely.
1: Oh, well done. Congratulations.
2: Oh, thank you so much.
1: Okay, who are you taking along?
2: Probably my children. I've got five children, so my husband will be very glad that he gets out of that this year and I will take them.
0: Wow, Tilly, quickly, what are the ages? What are we talking?
2: They are 12, 10, 9, 7 and 5 months.
0: Oh, my very goodness. Can I just say, well done.
1: How are you doing it?
2: Do you know what? Days like today, it's beautiful. The big kids are at school. I've just got the baby and, yeah. Weekends,
1: just a baby to look after.
0: And there's the good days.
2: Yeah, absolutely.
0: What about the bad days, Tilly? What are
2: they? I'm rocking in the corner.
1: Yeah. Hey, Tilly, can I give you a show bag recommendation? Because I've got one on the weekend.
2: Absolutely.
1: And this is like not a paid endorsement at all. It's just really good. It's like $180 worth of value in a $40 bag. It's the Stella Athletica one. It's really, really good.
2: Oh, there you go.
1: Nice little
2: I should actually know that because my kids have got the magazine from Drake's on the weekends. So they've been going through
0: studying the guide for sure.
2: Yeah.
0: Tilly, we love your work. Congratulations. Thanks for listening.
2: Thank you so much, guys. Have a good day.
1: Well done, you too.
0: It's nothing like the Royal Adelaide Show presented by Drake's Miss It, and you'll be left with a serious case of show-mo. Get your tickets at theshow.com.au and Drake's Supermarkets. And please just keep it locked and over. We have easily the most tickets in town.
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0: I need to find some strength. 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